0: I do care. It's a 90s band, R&B group called Classic Example. Well, they haven't said why they are that, why they are called that, Classic Example. Yeah, well, did not actually leave behind a widely documented or specific explanation as to why they are called that. But then in the music industry, names like those were typically chosen to to signify a high quality traditional vocal harmony or a throwback sound. Yeah, the exact reasoning from the band members remains unrecorded. I wanted to know why they were called that, Classic Example, but to no avail. 2:10, good morning, Friday the 31st July. 4 to 20 degrees is going to be in Rustenburg today. Mahikeng 2 to 22. Maglera, Klerksdorp, minimum 2, maximum 21. The same for Potchefstroom, 6 to 22 in Brits. Lichtenberg, 1 to 22 degrees. Minimum 2, maximum 21 in Daung, Freiberg, 0 to 22. Swartz-Renege, 1 to 21 degrees, 3 to 23 in Zierst. Low of 2, a high of 21 in Volmar-Randstad. 7 to 21 in Ventersdorp. Pretoria, low 6, high 19. 5 to 18 in Joburg. And Vereeniging, 2 to 20 degrees. This last day of July.
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Good day. It's called Sondela. You, Ringo Madlingos. What makes me think about Brian Hugh? Hugh Masigela. I do not know. No faintest idea why I was thinking about Brian Hugh. Why I almost said Hugh Masigela. Yeah, a song there by Ringo. Sondela, preceded by Kylie Minogue. And another K word or K name, Keith Washington. If you are with me now, what a beautiful song that is, huh? Yeah, man, so short yet so sweet. 21 past 2 it is, Friday morning, the last day of July 2026. Among events that were major and thus made headlines on this day in years gone by is one that took place in 1969. Albertina Sisulu, the wife of Walter Sisulu, who was serving a life sentence at Robben Island, had her banning order renewed for another 5 years after the expiry of a previous one. Reasons for the renewal of the banning order were based on a mixture of fact and lies by the police. For instance, she was accused of continuing to be a member of Federation of South African Women, FEDSAW, which was indeed the case, while the spurious allegation was that Albertina Sisulu had been given instruction by Nelson Mandela in March 1968 to organize a protest when his name was due to be struck off the roll of attorneys. As part of her banning orders, she was also placed under house arrest. One of those events that made headlines, it was way back in 1969 on this day. Red Don Matera, or Brazinga as he was called, was in the news, withdrew from public performances this day in 2004. During the final poetry performance at the Urban Voices Festival, a South African poet, journalist, and former gangster who turned community activist, Don Matera, widely known as Brazinga, announced that he was withdrawing from public performance. He later became involved in improving the community of El Dorado Park in which he lived. Yeah, he sadly passed on a few years ago. That's Don Matera. 22 past 2 it is. All the hits and so much more. Hits that start your day the right way. Yeah, one of those is by Lionel Richie. It's called I Call It Love.

0: It's called Voma Sands of Diggy fame. And just before this, The Cars, one that dates back in the mid-80s, Drive. Who was there before that? Donald Jones, Guilty by Suspicion, and setting off that four in a row on the show Where We Let the Music Flow. Lionel Richie, I Call It Love. Ufi Lechalich will let us know what's coming up on the show in a few minutes' time. Not before we find out, though, what happened in the world of music on this day.
1: Legato la borataro la lenaneo la go itlhaganedisa thebolo ya ditirelo la thuntsa lerole le tswelela pele mo bekeng eno. 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
1: Poch UR 99.4 FM.
2: Oh yes, Portugal. Good morning, Portugal. 3:19 it is. Good morning, Open Cheche. Upa says he's with us this morning. Remoho jaka khale, kiritse ke le mo mereko night shift at Sun City. All right, thanks a lot there, Upa. Someone else is with us also. Kolisa Madlavu, Group 20, Mafikeng or Mahikeng, JTAC Military Base is where he is. Thanks a lot there, Kolisa Madlavu. Thanks for being with us on the show this morning. Friday the 31st July 1976, on this day, George Benson's Blazing album reached number one, selling more than a million copies for the jazz soul artist George Benson. A great album that gave us a song called This Masquerade and the title track. Lovely stuff. And jazzing it up a little there with Georgie Poggi, Mr. Benson. And in 1976, Natalie Cole secretly married her producer, Marvin Yancey Jr. They did not announce it until 7 months later on Valentine's Day, when she also announced she was pregnant. 1986, on this day, with apparently no limits to his talent, Stevie Wonder was nominated for an Emmy for his performance on Bill Cosby's The Cosby Show. One of those events that also made headlines in music. And what else? R&B singer Alicia Keys. Alicia Keys and hip-hop producer Swizz Beatz married in an intimate ceremony on the Mediterranean Sea in 2010 on this day. 1995, Jamaica issued a special commemorative postage stamp to honor reggae legend Bob Marley. Among the events that made headlines on this day in years gone by, one which includes also Michael Jackson, the gloved one, made an unscheduled appearance on his hotel balcony in London after a man had threatened to jump from an apartment building across the street. A 28-year-old man called Eric Heminek told police he would leap to his death if he didn't see Michael, who was in Britain for a series of shows. Michael then spent a couple of minutes waving to him, who then climbed back into the building. Among the events that made headlines on this day in years gone by in the world of music. A couple of songs to squeeze in before we chat to Ufile Khalechi and get to know what's coming up between 3 and 6 this morning on You at Dawn. The OJ's on the way, but for now though, Roberta Flack, I'm the

0: She Used to Be My Girl. I remember a song by, was it Brian McKnight, who said, she was my girl, she used to lick her lips for me, shake her hips for me, and stuff like that. Yeah, well, the OJs this time also reminiscing, going down memory lane there. She Used to Be My Girl, preceded by a song by Roberta Flack. I love that song. I'm the one. When it comes to love, I'm the best. Put me to the test. She says, hey, yeah, ne, wabu ame, oh, she's confident, maybe. Oozing with confidence. She exudes confidence, doesn't she, Ufidi?
1: I thought that was you, Uipega, actually.
0: No.
1: You're talking lyrics. Nah, I thought, Jorge, but I love Uipega. I can't give a standing ovation at
0: Lar. Oh,
1: no. You can call me brother any day.
0: Oh, no.
1: Yeah.
0: Oh, this lady, man. And I'm just, what's the word here?
1: Modest?
0: Yeah, no.
1: Yes.
0: I'm far from those things. I played very far from stuff like that. But,
1: what, from modesty?
0: No.
1: I'm away.
0: Well, coming up today, yeah. Not necessarily in the country, but in Morocco, on the continent, Banyana Banyana will face Ivory Coast in their second Women AFCON game. They lost on Monday. Shame, man. On Monday, they lost 2-1 in the first match against Tanzania. Let's see how they fare today. We'll keep our fingers crossed. Hold thumbs for the girls and hope they make it today. I'll be watching that with very keen interest. Now, coming up on the show this morning, I'll be listening with very keen interest to you at Dawn with Ufile Galeghi. Details coming up next.
2: 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In silence, abuse thrives. In action, it ends. Banna, if you see violence, say something. If you hear cries, respond. Our silence protects the abuser. Don't call me brother if your silence is louder than his scream.
3: Don't call me brother. It's a UFM initiative against GBV and child abuse.
0: All right, he's here to fill us in. What's coming up on the show this morning, bro?
1: Good morning, brother. Today, it's a Black Friday. Uh-huh. It's the last Friday of the month.
0: Yes, it is.
1: And it's the last day of the month. Mm. So, yeah. And I've even themed it out. I'm dressed in all black.
0: Oh, I realize.
1: Hey.
0: And surprise, surprise, I'm not dressed in black. Hey. More often than not, it's got a wheeler nali memo. Because you find me wearing something in the lower.
1: Similar. Yeah. Some reason. Yeah. Very interesting. Mm-hmm. Yeah. Well, for today, it's going to be 3 hours of great music, of course. Hello, Khoro Umuncha, onto the show. Well, you have been initiated. Welcome aboard. And then, Kitlava Gitsana, Relaila Simuso, with a smile, of course, to Hello Africa, Relaila Baha Malawi, the Republic of Malawi. Or Dame 4, that's going to be between 4 and 5 o'clock. And then, Beritsana Khape, onto the third hour, where I'll be playing some spiritually uplifting music to start the day, Sinkle. With the healing hour, healing the nation one heart at a time. And then I want to have a conversation about acceptance.
0: Mm-hmm.
1: Yeah, it's something Selong Khore, many of us, we battle with, even though we think we handle it well.
0: We all look forward to acceptance. And should it not happen, should one get rejection?
1: But also, you see, because it's a double-edged sword, there's that element, and then there's also the element of having to accept
0: that you are not accepted.
1: As an example, or when things don't go your way. That's all Tolu Tlaba Tabare. No, life is not fair. Life is not unfair. Mm-hmm. Neither is life fair. Life is just life.
0: Mm-hmm.
1: But we're going to talk about that, Husinyana, when we get into it. And then one other one is cell phone etiquette.
0: All right.
1: Especially when it comes to the message. That's one thing. But now the instant messaging, direct messages, you know, your IMs, the WhatsApp, etc. Where do you draw the line when ufila khoromela molatsa ka 2 hours so lo go ntlung le mede?
0: Yeah.
1: You hear what I mean?
0: Yeah, just not on. I'll never call anyone.
1: What is acceptable? What isn't?
0: Mm-hmm. I'll never call anyone after 8 in the evening. Or after 7 sometimes. It depends.
1: Yeah. Mari wabana uwena, that is Vincent Arinjalo. Ebu ufila phonela Vincent ka 11:30 because banyana ba korile.
0: People do that.

0: So we're going to talk about that, Kusinyana, as part of that. And that is how we're going to wrap up this day and this week. Simuso, with you at dawn.
1: All right. Yes, the word of the day.
0: This one is a tongue twister. And I hope I keep him a little bit, but I know how to get another one. So I know you're going to help me with this one. Yeah. Pulchritudinous.
1: I do not know the word. But
0: yes. I was like, this one I have to challenge myself.
1: I don't know.
0: Like a similar spelling before.
1: Yeah.
0: Pulchritudinous.
1: Is it English in the first place?
0: I like that. And it's an adjective. It basically means possessing great beauty, whether it's physically very attractive or aesthetically pleasing. Yeah, no matter how hard we try, chama sisters, over to mle lo kuri, or pilchers, wa bana kore ya nuta. We too malili.
1: Interesting.
0: You know, the sunset over the ocean was absolutely pilchers. I mean, pulchrit. It's pronounced, and I hope I get it right. Gelanzeka ba kholo baka. Pulchritudinous.
1: All right.
0: Yeah.
1: Okay, now that's the word.
0: I thought to challenge myself on that one and to challenge you.
1: We'll try it on someone this weekend.
0: Ne?
1: I like that idea.
0: Yes. Yeah. And my backup work is pull chance.
1: And I'm not talking about a sister. I'll try it on somebody. I'm talking to the guys when we are sitting there with the guys, you know.
0: Mm-hmm.
1: Yeah. I'll try it on the guys, not on the girl, on the lady.
0: Hey. We listen, we don't judge.
1: Well, that's it. Ufil is up next. I'm back on Sunday. You and I together. Wrapping up the weekend and getting ourselves into a brand new day. Be here when it happens. Ciao.

Dumela motswadi, gra wena, man, woman, ga go kgathalatsege. You are a father, you are a mother, and ke a itse gore whether biological or not, botsadi ba gago is not about gore that is your seed. Nya tota botsadi ba gago is the love you give. And on that note, ke a go dumedisa ka tlhompho le lerato tota. Welcome, welcome, welcome to you at dawn. It's 9 minutes after 3 o'clock. I'm inspired ke me Judith Sipuma gone jaanong, are me motswadi. And I think to myself, to every single one of you who hasn't spoken to your parent in a while, give them a call, send them a text. And if it is unfortunate that wa gago motsadi is no longer here with us, pelo wa gago alone has sent more than enough messages. Keep sending and keep the faith. Welcome aboard. Ga ile gore you lost motsadi ya gago, my deepest heartfelt condolences to every single one of you. God does not make mistakes. Let's celebrate this day because it is a gift. That's why it is called the present. Mark Alex ke na simolotseng are quick, and let me get on to it quick. Ke leboge fela ke sa ya kgakala my brother Vincent Maseko for taking care of us with an interesting show. 3 solid hours from midnight until gone jaanong yana, nna ke na le wena until 6 o'clock, the second half of this early morning. Ke tlabe ke na le wena go fitlhela ura wena eo ya borataro eo, and then I'm gonna make sure gore everything is delivered. Hello Africa, raba dumedisa reba laela semuso gona ba ko Republic of Malawi. Re tsana gape into the healing hour, on the last hour, the final hour, the final installment of the healing hour mo yona beke ena until Monday next week, and going on. And then ke tlabe gape ke tsana le mokgangelo talking about acceptance. You know, gona le challenge nyana eo e leng gore ke etse tlhoko nna le gore e kete e na le gore imelanyana mo legetleng. We're gonna deal with that too. 3 solid hours of awesome music. Example, The Love We Had Stays On My Mind. That's Drew Hill right here on UFM, in tune with you, 89.8 to 103.

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0: It's 19 minutes after 3 o'clock. 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Whether you do good or you do bad, they will speak. So you might as well go for your dreams. If they laugh and they think you're crazy, nense batlo bua anyway. So go ahead and make the most of it. Kelly Khumalo gona jaanong yana feature Zakwe as well as Mthunzi. And then before that, ke ne ke go latlheletse a bit of Drew Hill. The love we had, as they say, stays on my mind. No, it was rather impactful, akere. That is one of the things that happens more with Silong. And we've all been there. We've all been there. And, well, life is about living on. Life goes on. You have the opportunity to do something different or to try again if you have to. But in any case, it is a Friday. Why? It's the 31st of July, the last day. It's a Black Friday because it's the last day of the month and it's a Friday. Let's have fun. Let's enjoy ourselves. With a nice quadra play. With an amazing man who knows how to jam the saxophone. Kenny G. I'm talking about Kirk Whalum.
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0: Lerato Molapo ke ene fana aka Lira iqesha khone ya nonjana on this quadruplet ke ene feleletsa mbuntle fela yalo Chris Walker before that No Place Like Love and then there was Elaine before him with Right Now and then it simulotse ka Kirk Whelum ya ka ne ke buile fale You Are Everything a song e dirilweng of course ke the late Marvin Gaye together with Diana Ross. They did a lot of work together, those two. They were really tight. They were really, really, really tight. And Kgopola le the time after he was tragically killed by his own father, having used the very firearm that he bought for his father for self-defense, instead it was used against him. And gore go diragale jalo on the tragic morning in 1984, it was because Marvin himself had actually intervened because the father was physically abusive against his mother. So he jumped in to protect his mother. And unfortunately, it cost him his life. And oh, what a tragedy it was. And then Diana Ross, of course, about releasing that song, Missing You. You know, Tell Me Where the Road Turned was some of the lyrics that came from that song. Very touching, heartfelt song. And I felt it. And I was still a lighty back in the day. But it was such an emotive song, and that is the power of music. It's 21 minutes before 4 o'clock Konafana on You at Dawn Kinalowena until Urabo Rataro. And I just want to share an interesting story. What would you do if something happened and then Obawana prisoners being set free? Would you be comfortable with that? I'll tell you why, Kibbutz. Going back as far as 1957, somewhere in the United States, a plane crashed. It was a passenger plane, and it crashed just outside of some island, which was just, a minute fella after taking off. Now, what had happened is that prison officials and 57 inmates rushed towards the wreckage. This was in snow and in the near flames, etc. They helped pull out the passengers to safety. And of the 101 people who were on board, 81 survived. These inmates were later rewarded for their bravery. 30 were released and 16 had their sentences shortened by 6 months. The governor of the time also reduced the sentences of 11 others, making several eligible for immediate release. And on that night, those men were known only as prisoners. They became heroes. You don't need to wear a cape. And sometimes lekhono dire le phoso, you can still be a good person.
1: Legato la borataro la lenaneo la go itlhaganedisa thebolo ya ditirelo la thuntsa lerole le tswelela pele mo bekeng eno wena moagi wa masipala wa selegae wa ditsobotla itse gore ka la botlhano ono 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

0: Oh yeah, and I like the way you move when you're jamming to UFM. It is at 11 minutes before 4 o'clock. Listening to an awesome duo, Kibuaka Andre 3000, together with Big Boy, and they call themselves Outcast. Because Outcast, how you want to pronounce it, potato, potato, they say. welcome aboard. Hello, you just joined in, but some of you have been with me since 3 o'clock this morning, and we're going on strong until 6 o'clock. Absolutely. Tyrese before that from the self-titled album, and out of his debut hit song from the debut album, Lately. Yeah, I got he was discovered after Anna did that advert. Yeah, that soft drink into a bus and singing. But no man, he's not just fella who did ready commercials, he could actually sing. And that's exactly what he did. Let me wrap it up with Mary J. Blige, Everything, as well as Spahle. And simply are emlanjene. There's something about the river. Guys, oh, sit down, sorry, hey, na khabampone, khabampone. Tomo khamitsi, tlamo krako, kunu king. Yes, and I know, Khori, it's not there already. So, do the maths. What is the modern day noka? How rumu rumu akai? Aha. The best part? The fruit and veg section. We patli sekete khao tlalo khai mo skoing. Excuse me, miss. Fana ho, right there. Don't say I didn't plug you, hook you up. Good morning, early bird.
1: My name is Nelson Kesa, and I'm a human rights defender. Let your work reflect a world where dignity, safety, and respect are non-negotiable. The future is listening. Young boys are watching. Young girls are hoping. Use your light to show what true manhood looks like, not in domination, but in accountability and compassion. Don't call me brother if you are only present for the applause, but absent when it matters the most.
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Oh, why is this not a wedding song already? 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I won't go for seconds. 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You invite me? I'm one of those. I'm what you call a wedding dancer. Koma fa tlatleng go strateng kwa lo whatever le ga le gore motho a ke tsa ma strat. But go, don't dance. But somehow, for some strange reason, lenyalo lona gets a brother shaking. Good morning and welcome to the second hour. Yeah, you at Dawn Khonafana on UFM 89.8 to 103.9. This is the show that brings you nothing but great music, but also awesome inspiration and thought-provoking conversations. So, ki tumela gore mogo fana, and just started this second hour, sentle fela, with Maxwell from his album, his debut album, Urban Hang Suite, Ascension, Don't Ever Wonder. You know, Khonutla, I personally call him the king of neo soul. Hakitsu wena o mela fa kai. Now that's how I feel about the brother. He's just that good. Plus, I've got huge respect for him after hearing gore o dirileng for the families of those who passed on ka that plane crash which took Aaliyah's life together with everybody else in it. There were lots of issues and I don't want to get into them. Mare ene through tlhakatlhakano yotlhe yo a ba dira molemo wa gore no ba release bana ba batho from the morgue out in the Bahamas to go home and have a dignified burial for their last respects. And I think for that, I take my hat off to this man. And for traction after that, Ketile Ketile together le Amanda Black, A&A, and they just sound so good together. Wow. Let's carry on. There's more music coming up after this. Skala Bale Ibila Khape, Gabaritanel Raba Dumedisa out in the Republic of Malawi. Misha Paris coming up right now.

0: ngwana a dikoti marameng ke wena o mo Africa o montle queen of humanity ke wena my beautiful African queen gote wa wena kana the only human being with the gene to can reproduce every other race and combination in the world. God bless you. Jabo Kanyile Lebayeta Fana, Malo Way, and Misha Perry. Before that, love keeps coming back. Bringing us Khone Janoyana to 20 minutes after 4 o'clock, we're going to be greeting our fellow Africans, Khate Janoyana. Stay with me for more.
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0: ke sone se busy sa go rasura o re bile o ka re go re o phetha thata ka re go nna o wese thata aw e be ke botsa mo di mo re Jehova ke go sitetse ka eng kirapela ga ka lekane maro sa mpone mmana
1: Here's to praying beyond just hoping that there'll be an improvement in your life. 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

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Gone fana on UFM, always in tune with you. Ke nakwele ya gore re ba dumedise ma Afrika rona. Ke bua ka the Republic of Malawi. Gone jano nyana. Country that is landlocked, definitely. Mara, 20% of it is the Lake Malawi. It's a lake elong gore it has the most species of freshwater fish than any other lake molefatseng, putting it up there with the best of the best. And for barna ba ratang tlhapi, surely I'm curious to find out what's in there. Mefela, it is known as the warm heart of Africa. The capital city ke Lilongwe, and it has a population of 21.2 million people estimated. Badirisa the Malawian Kwacha Kotenko, and the official language, of course, is English. Mefela, the most widely spoken ke Chichewa. Muprasa wa bona has a name similar to our new police commissioner, Arthur Peter, though the surname is different. Of course, it's not Adams. It is Mutharika that is the president of the Republic of Malawi. Humpiena, I just want to touch on something a little more easy, nyana, the curiosity, because my question is, would you visit Malawi as a tourist? Would you? Well, let me just give you a few reasons why it would make a lot of sense. You would appreciate yona Lake Malawi, one of the largest lakes in Africa and certainly in the world. And it is very popular for its beaches, some diving and even snorkeling and kayaking, sailing and fishing. That's how vast this lake is. Anyway, let's leave that alone and come back to it. It's famous for an exceptional diversity of colorful fish. And the other one, ki Liwonde National Park, full of hippo, crocodiles, ditau, leopards, black rhino. As you know, those are extremely endangered and even rumored to be completely gone. Elephant, of course, as well as hundreds and hundreds of birds, bird species. The other one is a wildlife reserve, Khote Majete. Majete Wildlife, a conservation success story where the wildlife has been successfully reintroduced, including the Big Five. Of course, you show the Big Five, you'll see who the lion, the leopard, the elephant, the rhinoceros, as well as the buffalo. Yes, Yona Nare White. So, Yona, I think most of us, we make quick reference to Yona because it's on that blue note. I get it. Righto. There's also Nyika National Park. It has rolling grasslands, the zebra, antelope, different types of antelope, and wild orchids. Very, very expensive flowers, those. Very popular for hiking and mountain biking. On the active side, I see a lot of people are cycling, and I'm really happy to see that. We require our physical health seriously. It is absolutely encouraging. You are a cyclist, it's okay. You can jog, you can run, you can walk. Walking is healthy. It's healthy, right? So, and remember to drink water. Love your body, it'll love you back. There's also the Zomba Plateau with very, very scenic viewpowers and waterfalls. So, how long to live with horse riding? This is definitely your space. Or you're into nature walks or some cool mountain climate for the hiking vibes? Definitely, this is the place to visit. And in summary, Malawi is a very peaceful and landlocked nation. I'm more complaining about the news and about the news and about the conflict in Malawi. I don't remember either. I'm wrong. You know, they're very rich in their cultural heritage. They've got a decent democratic political system, an economy that's centered around agriculture as well. So while it faces a lot of challenges, I mean, body poverty, climate vulnerability, especially since economy is so dependent on agriculture, and also finance issues like inflation, detaining, and so on, the people are still very welcoming, has unique traditions, spectacular.

0: landscapes. This is Africa after all, and remarkable wildlife that have earned it the enduring nickname that says the warm heart of Africa. Hello, Mo Africa. Tell me how you are doing. Now, if things are not going well in your relationship, for reasons that only you would know, Sarublele, which we respect, maybe the song is out to you.
1: This has got to be the saddest day of my life. I called you here today

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And since this is our last day together, I want to hold you.

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0: A promise you make's got to be a promise that you keep. Absolutely, the Jazeel Brothers, Juana Fana, with a song that totally lifts my spirits. Kishole Wana does the same, and I pray, Hore, o create that kind of love. Hello, Hore, you already limokapelo akago. Let something transform the two of you and something magical happen so that Khutswelle for. Hello, Hore, you just came out of something hectic. It's a breakup, especially Hanele Hore, it was messy. Trust and believe. When the door closes, the window opens. Modimo ka se go latle. Gongwe that one had to come to an end to make way, pave way for the one that's truly waiting for you. Jazeel Brothers, Promise, a beautiful live performance, Khone for which I would like to see for myself, Lynn. Munewa before that is Bangla, and then the Manhattans, Kiss and Say Goodbye. Brings us Khone Janunyana to 20 minutes before the hour, 5 o'clock. Kaito Khore, you are eagerly awaiting Yona Ele, the awesomeness of the healing hour. Be patient, it is on its way. Mefela, Lakutlo, what you have to say on your side as well.
1: Morning, life coach.
0: Good morning, ma.
1: You are speaking to Mapasega Makubela Alekamo Barete.
0: Thank you. Yes, ma'am.
1: I'm in tune with you. You connect app and throughout the week since Monday, I'm shifting.
0: Okay.
1: For carrying me through until today.
0: It's a pleasure, my dear.
1: It's a 6 o'clock.
0: Cool.
1: Every weekend, I'm blessed, life coach.
0: And you too.
1: Patiently waiting for the healing hour. It's a good night in the morning.
0: And it definitely is. And it's a Friday, the 31st of July. It's a Black Friday because it's the last day of the month. And it's the Friday. It's an weekend in style. I'm dressed in all black just to honor that. Celebrate the little things. Make life spicy and beautiful.
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0: Yes, Thando Sam, Rawena Fana, Tammy right here at rather 11 minutes before 5 o'clock. Kenny Burke, before that, I gave you Tell Me You Want My Love. Ubuwe, barengwana o saleng o swela tharing klembathong. Go sa ipege, o tla saleng tsofo o hupile mafoko a gago and just watch the love of your life be snatched up. But Kevin, about thing, have you heard that Velvet Boys era? O tla ba mo phamola tlara, pam, ka hore khatla thuru o santse o ponya leitlho. Gone she is. Because when I know did no, don't do that to yourself. You know, rather face the possibility. Yeah, but what if she says no? What if she says yes? Never thought of that, have we? Alrighty then, we're going to be wrapping up this hour, Katejanayana, with Regina Bell, Show Me the Way, as well as Brian Tembo's Dominoes. And it's going to take us on to the healing hour. Stay with me. Yes, ma'am.
1: 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Pogotsware ka lekhubula 97.0. 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

0: Congratulations to Major General Arthur Peter Adams, who has now become the Northwest Police Commissioner. We sincerely hope Khori continues with the service after several decades at hand. He was being interviewed, Maabane. More news hour, ke Remotlhapi Modise, a very good man, that one. And I hope, Khori, we shall see necessary changes in our beautiful province. Bokone bophirima ke a go dumedisa ka tlhompho le rato tota gape ke a go amogela ka diatla tse pedi di phuthulogile le pelo e tshweu yalla mashi le mamepe ka ntlha ya boitumelo baka go nna le wena fana re simolola sentle ka re botlhapena re Jerusalem. Hosanna in the highest. Ke a go amogela re itumelela mmogo thulaganyo ena e leng gore tla be ke e fetsa ka yone ura borataro mme ne e simolotse ka ura boraro. 3 solid hours of awesomeness, and it is all thanks to you. UFM in tune with you. This is You at Dawn with me, Ufila Khalik. Motsatsing la gompieno, this beautiful Friday, the 31st of July. It's a Black Friday, kan tla gore it's the last day of the month, and it's a Friday, it's the last Friday, and the last day of Kodiona Yena Yapuki. Kamoso re tsana mo kgoding ya Phatwe ya bomme, me fela tla be re tsena ka boitumelo jo, me re sa re bale gore why the 9th of August. It's National Women's Day. And we're going to celebrate you, my queen. We're going to make sure. What do we make sure? 89.8 to 103.9. Thank you for joining me here. Skalabala Khapa on the DSTV channel 842 on the audio bouquet. Kotsa o ka nita tlhala fela o ga le gore motho le di website wa itse website a rona ke re just stream live mo teng for ufm.co.za. otherwise just get in with the program, like the official number 13 listener all the way out ko Virginia khonanong. I think bua ka kabelo masire wa tsholo ene. He's downloaded the Uconnect app, and therefore throughout the entire Free State province he's with us. He's in tune, and we are definitely in tune with you, my brother. Mohofana Busikadebe is in the house, as well as Kaukhelo Kekana later on. But let's get into it. It promises to be an exciting hour. Retswala simuso, retswala tsatsila gompieno, retswala beke ya gompieno, mebile retswala le kgwedi ya Phukwe. In style, all for you. 10 minutes after 5.
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0: nontokozo irang maikutlo. My dear lady, as she lifts our spirits up like that, we lift our hands to the sanctuary. 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Bringing us to 19 minutes after 5 o'clock. Busikadebe before that, kitla sejara safapano nyatota. Khona re tsene 34 and ke a bona gore le me lights a le gantsetsa na fana. I'm like, thank you for all the messages coming in. Before ke tsena mo go tsona tla ke la tlhalefela maemo a bosa gore tla meyang just fela di estimated are the maximum temperatures on this beautiful Friday, what I call Black Friday. Brits it tla be tshamekela mo 19 degrees together with Lichtenberg, Rustenburg and Taung, 20 degrees go Freiburg and 21 degrees go Mabato, 20 liquid likes double as well. Matlera, where MDB comes from, Matlera Doughboy. And then we'll have Samkela on the Joburg space. It's 18 degrees, still sunny liquid thing, and 19 Honoko Pitoria. Right there, Kamo sighting Elia 103.9. Thank you for being part of the show. Thank you for dedicating yourself. Such beautiful and blessed messages. I can't help but share this one. I just have to throw it in. It's a, such a beautiful message.
1: Good morning, good morning.
0: Good morning, sir.
1: Ofile Khalegi.
0: Yes, sir.
1: O tsameka mmino o monate.
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0: Amen.
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0: Truth.
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0: Thank you, Witumelo ke lwagala molaetsa gago and a happy birthday to setlogolo sa gago. 21 minutes after 5, let's get into it.
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3: 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What happened with you, that moment when you reached the point where you thought you were going to give up on everything?

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Waits 25 minutes before 6 o'clock. 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A di bulege tota ke a itse gore gone jaanong you've been praying really hard because o na le the difficult situation and gore it's not going away. 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But still nothing happens and you keep praying and praying and praying and praying. But it just does not seem to be working. Me fela. Allow me to just remind you, because yeah, it's you know this, but sometimes what to say, without ceasing. 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

0: going to nourish you. 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It's 23 minutes before 6 o'clock. Fani, ke bona a beautiful message with Tlhakala from Boitshepo Momo. And now a good morning, Abuti. Words you always soothe my heart in the morning with your beautiful songs. And that song, Yadikhoro, reminds me of my late aunt's funeral that we didn't see coming. And me in a mental hospital, Beethoven. Sad month, I will never forget. My dear lady, may the good Lord wash your heart. It is part of the journey that is necessary. For kena itseng ko pele gantsa go tekela tafole ibile teng mo pele ga diratsa gago. Why is why you had to endure that? Your aunt had to be called. It was her time. She had to be called. Mefela, stay strong. Ke bua ka gompieno ka acceptance ka ntlha gore bontsi ba rona we acknowledge things and you know as they are. And then we decide what to do next. That is what acceptance is. This is something you cannot change. It is there. It is done. You cannot unscramble an egg, as they say. Right? So why do we struggle to accept things sometimes? We want life to match our expectations. We want life to match our goals, our dreams, our plans. Not God's plan. That's where the challenge comes. And that is where the difference is. And our way. For the simple example, yeah, Lotto. Everybody hopes to win it, right? That one winner who takes home 100 million rands. Gifafala hypothetical. I'm sure that's happened. Right? When that happens, the one who didn't win will not jump and rejoice. Ah, somebody won. Congrats to them. Now imagine if you are the one who had won it. Would you turn around and say, no man, why le nafalekile no siki winning? Why bukholo no kosa winning 100 of us, a million each? I guess you wouldn't say that. So life is just the way that God has planned it, not the way we plan it. When it doesn't go the way you expect, amogela o lebogela modimo wa gore o go beile for sometimes for the journey o se itseng gore ke eng ko pele around the corner that's going to change your life for the better. Amogela. You may find yourself unfairly accused of something. You find yourself having to defend yourself in a court of law, fighting for your freedom for something you did not do. And you say, this is not justice. Really? You remember Daniel facing the lions? What did he have? Nothing but faith. Nothing but faith. Learn to be honest enough with yourself. These are some things that you cannot change in your life. And focus your energies on finding solutions rather than dwelling on the problem itself. I hope somewhere down the line, these words will ring true at the time when they need to come to your ears again. I love you.
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Kotsong. Re tla go wena ke khotso makhalemela gone jaano nyana a re tshwere sentle fela 13 minutes before 6 o'clock right here on You at Dawn. It is the healing hour. It is the time where we heal the nation one heart at a time. Ke itumela gore le fana melaetsa a lona that keep pouring in. Thank you so much. I know what we're doing here is coming together, and I get about a word two or more together. So his presence is there. Kifilopolo, so thank you, my Tsufano Udumedi Salwena. Or no, you're in tune. Uko Tekwana. Yes. Good morning out in Tekwana. Open Church Lwena. Thank you for Malatza Khahu. Andres, well easy. Kale kisa utlunyana from Wana, my brother. Thank you for clocking in. And on Katlakaro no. We don't know what today holds for us. I can only say I'm still alive. Bless you for that. Blessed day indeed. When I look at Sunrise Park. Thank you for coming on board. Thank you for rocking it like that. Me fela ke saeng khakala yalo ke tla be ke not a fan as a khale, because I'm going to hand over to the breakfast team just now in about 13 or so minutes. Mara ke go gakolla fela gore Sunday morning ke tla be ke seyo. I won't be in. I'll only be back again on Monday morning between 2 and 6. We hope like you at Dawn on Sunday mornings, and Monday mornings is

0: 2 until 6. And then only from Tuesday to Friday, it's going to 3 until 6. But I'm for that extra hour of joy with you, so I'm quite happy for that one. Anyways, Kisayan Khakalat, like you do, my brother on the other side, Kiman Khaisena, the king himself, King Daddy English.
1: And
0: how about yourself? It's a Black Friday.
1: It is a proper black one. Yeah. Something is happening to me, Rekhalekhi.
0: What's that, sir?
1: I have taken, and it's ironic that Kibuya Kaskhwa, I've taken a deeper interest into Setswana.
0: All right.
1: And my diction,
0: yeah,
1: especially when I speak other languages, it's disappearing.
0: Aibo.
1: Yeah.
0: Hey, that's a good mother tongue. You loved her tongue so much. Hey. You just had to have it.
1: Ask me where that comes from, I'll tell you, I have no idea.
0: Well, but that's the name. You just took the question out of me. God, I'm stunting you. Anyway, what's up in store this morning?
1: Have you ever dribbled your parents? You know, what's the biggest story you've ever had to tell them just so you can get money, permission, or something you really wanted? We've all done it.
0: Number one, I'm a terrible liar. Number two, I had that mother. Almost like you could tell when she can see you're lying. So the minute you see Mulla, I'm going to that look. If she catches me,
1: yeah,
0: it's not going to be like at working a 12-minute long telephone conversation at the commission.
1: So yeah, we've all had to do it, especially because there's an adikolo. Baba tswa boarding school, like it's a lot of feeling. Le na la koye kopa kobo kobo meko la pionko. Mama hatu kushata a lot of feeling. Kien a lot of feeling. Mwanaki buka. Kibuka ai. Mama karabar 1.2. Iran chlorophyll. Mama, that's why I must buy the book. Then I can tell you Iran chlorophyll.
0: Yeah, because what it take.
1: So that's what we're talking about this Friday, and of course. We've got Global Truth or Trash. It's a game that we play. Nice. In this world of deep fakes, of, you know, you never know what you're looking at these days. Yeah. And we're going to try and put three headlines to you. They all seem plausible, but only two are correct. One is a complete fabrication. And then you might just be getting a call from us this Friday. I cried too much. Eh? And then when you get home, you have to tell the family, you know, because some of them heard the show in drips and drabs. Yeah. And then you're crying. No. This morning, we're not doing that. Yeah. Thank you, brother.
0: And have yourself a great way. Excellent way to start the week. That is with UFM, always in tune with you. Yes. And then that's Zaza and then Mahela Buchanan after that. Nyabonga. And on that very grateful note, kia go leboga for being here with me. It's the end of the week for me and you, end of the month as well, but start of a new month. Kamoso, but I'm with you on Monday morning. Please remember, yakenekibua, especially when it comes to kangile acceptance, it is the beginning of peace, and peace gives us the strength to create a positive change. Start by drinking water, change things, and greet somebody with love. Good night in the morning.

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1: Rustenburg 7 to 21 degrees, Mahikeng 4 to 23, and Johannesburg 7 peaking at 18. IDEC prosecutor bemoans security checks at the entity. And international relations minister calls for African unity in the migration issue. Good morning, I am Tsego Fatsoletsie. IDEC would be more successful in recovering monies taken out of the state through fraud as well as corruption if there were checks and balances to avoid abuse of power by its officials. This is the view of Prosecutor Drushanta Ramsemi, who is attached to the unit and testified before the Madlange Commission. Here's Kgaogelo Magolego reporting.
2: Ramsemi believes a lack of checks and balances enabled abuse of power at IDEC.
3: There's no checks and balances. Prosecution led with proper checks and balances for the purpose for which IDEC was established, would excel in recovering money for CARA, the successful prosecutions for corruption. Because there's no checks and balances, we are where we are today. I'm giving evidence today because of the manipulation of Section 20 and the prosecution led.
2: The junior prosecutor's testimony is centered around alleged manipulation of processes by a powerful group within IDEC led by Andrea Johnson, who resigned in a huff after the inquiry uncovered serious wrongdoing on her part. Kgaogelo Magolego, Newsnote, Johannesburg.
1: Meanwhile, Ramsemi cited IDEC dealings with criminal accused MP Fadel Adams as an example of non-compliance.
3: The investigation process is supposed to follow a sequence as set out in the SOPs and the Case Selection Criteria Directive. This is how the process is supposed to work, but even in other Section 27 referral, the other Section 27 referral I deal with later, there was no strict compliance with this process. Once again, this is how the process ought to be implemented, but it is not always done this way.
1: In other news, ANC has welcomed the IEC's state of readiness for the second voter registration this weekend. It believes widespread participation in the registration process is essential to strengthening the country's democracy. Acting Party National Spokesperson Nomgceba Mhlawuli.
4: This campaign follows the first leg, which was a great success, raising the consciousness of our people and deepening our democracy.

0: democracy and their strategic duty towards building and strengthening local government as a strategic vehicle to execute its service delivery mandate in line with the imperatives of the Constitution for a better life for all. This campaign is also important in our life as a democratic state in terms of free, fair, and regular elections, as well as the resilience of our IEC, the will of the people, and most importantly, the legitimacy of the state. It also comes at an opportune time when we celebrate Women's Month during the month of August.
1: And finally, Minister of International Relations Ronald Lamola has called for an Africa-wide conference on migration, arguing that irregular migration is a shared continental challenge that requires a united response. Lamola was addressing the African Union Executive Council.
2: South Africa, like any other country, has a sovereign right to enforce its own immigration laws. The issue they all raise, as I always say, is the violence, sometimes the isolated incidents that do happen. And we also brief them that our law enforcement agency is on top of the situation. They've already arrested about 82 people countrywide in relation to them taking the law into their own hands, including offenses of looting, of vandalism of property, and so forth, which shows the firm hand that the South African government has put in this matter.
1: A recap of the top story. IDEC prosecutor bemoans security checks at the entity. I'll be back with headlines at 6:30.
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4: Good morning, happy Friday. It's breakfast with you. Let's take a first look at what's happening in the world of sports. We start off with your headlines. SAFA has announced that it'll host a press conference at SAFA House, of course, to give the latest in as far as the national team coach is concerned. That's Coach Hugo Bruce. And Joe Gomez is expected to miss the start of Liverpool's Premier League campaign. These and more at 20 past 6.
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5: Let's take a look at your roads this Friday morning. There's some heavy traffic, Hauleko Mafikeng. This is on Nelson Mandela Drive at that First Avenue intersection, Hauleko Industrial Side. Potchefstroom, Nelson Mandela Drive at the Governing Beki intersection, there is heavy congestion queuing there. There's also some heavy traffic when you're on Joe Slovo Road, Hauleko Tlekstopo. Go with Kopanandeng, Liplatan Avenue, there will be a delay there as well. Driving through Brits this morning on Hendrik Verwoerd Avenue, the Crocodile Street intersection will also add some delay onto your travel time. Hauleko Rustenburg, there's some heavy traffic on Nelson Mandela Drive. This is at the Steen Street intersection as well as the Loop Street intersection. We also have some queuing traffic on the D108 eastbound. If we have left anything out, let us know on the WhatsApp line 076-260-2815. For UFM traffic, Ken Nauru Rising Mafor.
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0: Relila Tatama ba Neman. We thought we should start with a lot of music in the morning. Yeah, it's 16 minutes after 6. This is a follow-up to Foundation, by the way. Just the last album before they went Splitsville, Ten City, My Piece of Heaven. It was them Tuda before that. Shesha, Gezasbangen, Mafrika, Dumelang, Dialozwa Kere.
1: Bosele, happy Friday, in good spirits.
2: Yeah. All is well.
0: Yeah. Mm. Thank you. Tare simole pele ka go ikopa maitshwarelo. Mabane ga re kono setse le naneo, ona go na le melaetsa e mentsi tota, probably about 50 that we were not able to go through. We would like to profusely apologize. Le naneo a kere le simole ka ura barataro. E le re fitla kwa kura borobongwe, ne go sena sepe se re ka se dirang. But what we're figuring is we constantly need to check on each other. And next time we do it, we should have a therapist on the line, somebody that can chip in here and there and to assist and so forth. Where we were able to reach out to some of you guys away from the show, you know, to share numbers and, you know, share contacts and so forth. But once again, thank you for yesterday. It was necessary. Today is a new day. Let's create another. Agre motswana we tlhalositse khanyar mora mogolo go betlwa taula wa motho wa ipetla. You're going to need a good weather situation gore we ipetla ke. Are le bella ka pichana kwa tla ke botse ka pele mokokolo storm tse SMS le kolona ka ga itse tsene
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0: Bank elements or Mela updated statement.
1: Yeah.
0: Really.
1: You don't want to attract negative energy.
0: Singular sunshine. Hati don't take the whole day to recognize sunshine. Here we go for your maximum temperatures. Freiburg peaks at 20 degrees this Friday. Daung will be at 19, along with Rustenburg, Potchefstroom and Lichtenburg. Brits also comes in at 19 degrees. Where is it slightly warmer? That's Mahikeng, 21, along with Klerksdorp, a high of 20 degrees. So, besides the group chat that we have, and away from the morning sports trivia question, what do we have? We've got global truth or trash for the benefit of those who may be listening for the very first time. Maybe you start listening from around 8 o'clock at all times, just this Friday, you started earlier. Well, it's a game of headlines. We give you three crazy headlines and we ask you to spot the one that is fake. We call it global truth or trash. And once we read all the headlines, to you, the one that you think is fake, you send us a voice note, yeah? And then a little bit later on, you know what it's like. Your phone gets so busy. Some family members that haven't spoken to you in a long time. You got colleagues that are sending you messages as far as WhatsApp groups are concerned. And you got debt collectors. You got people that have bought your information somewhere trying to sell you insurance policies. You know, they're trying to sell you a car insurance. You don't even have a car at that time. You know, you're proudly using public transport. Well, then you've got us. You know, we've got your number. We could be calling you this Friday and just to wish you well. Yeah. Just to thank you as well for the support that you've shown us over the years. So after 8 o'clock, it's a great time for you to disappear away from your colleagues when they want to go into a meeting. Make sure your phone is charged and be ready to receive a call from us just in case it's you we're calling this morning. We're going to kickstart this with the morning sports trivia question. It's coming up next.
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9: SAFA will hold a media briefing at SAFA House today with expectations growing that coach Hugo Broos could remain as Bafana head coach for another year. Broos's current contract expires at the end of July, which is exactly today after guiding South Africa to back-to-back AFCON qualifications and the knockout stage of the 2026 FIFA World Cup. Meanwhile, conditioning coach Kopana Melesi has announced his departure from the national team. And the developments, they make Melesi the second member of the backroom staff to leave the national team after former analyst Sinesipho Mali. Still on the football field, Joe Gomez is expected to miss the start of Liverpool's Premier League campaign after suffering a muscle injury during a pre-season friendly against Sunderland. New Reds coach Andoni Iraola says that the defender is unlikely to be fit for the opening match against Newcastle, but is not expected to be sidelined for too long. Liverpool's transfer plans, they remain unchanged, with the club still prioritising the signing of a wider forward rather than a central defender. And finally, the table-topping Free State Cheetahs, they've made sweeping changes for today's Curry Cup derby against defending champions the Greekers and Kimberley. Coach Franz Steyn has handed several players starting opportunities, with Victor Sigidigete captaining the side. The unbeaten Cheetahs, they head into the clash with maximum points from their opening two matches, while Greekers are looking to build on last week's bonus point victory over the Bulls lineup. This is all your sports. More headlines just after 7 o'clock. Good morning. This is Breakfast with You. Let's get into your morning sports trivia question. The ball is round. You can send your submissions on 0762602815, the Uconnect app, social media at UFM898. I'm looking for a South African footballer famously nicknamed the Dancer. Yes.
0: Ish. And he actually got
5: a new deal at Rangers.
7: I saw that.
0: No, funny. He got a deal, you know, advertising a TLB itself.
5: The yellow ones.
0: Yeah.
5: Oh, that's cute.
0: Yellow fleet. Huh. And it looks like you know, one of those that pays a lot.
7: It just made so much sense. Yeah. Oh no, it has to.
0: Yeah, it has
7: that
0: to.
7: That brand.
0: Oh, thank you, thank you. Yeah.
7: Come on.
0: Yeah. All right. So we're looking for the Dancer.
9: Yes, because of his exciting flair on the pitch. And his trademark celebratory dance moves, either after the game or after a goal.
0: This one is going to be difficult because a lot of South African football players, one of the things they can also do besides play the girls, is dance.
5: Oh, play the girls, Wow, big thing.
0: Yeah. We can say that.
7: From Kesha's mouth.
5: Yeah. Hey, please.
0: To the gods.
9: Currently, I think he's managing Sundowns under 15s, under 17 academy teams as well. The player in question.
0: Ernest, mabane no se yo ke network ka tseno yo go tsiame. Rona le commissioner o montsha. Rumela karabo bo.

0: So Vittoria Boichi, Julian Gomes with Busi, and this is remixed by Ed Jazz. It's called Out of My Life, where we prefer you in our lives. Thank you very much. We will update your headlines in a moment. What a day it was at Madlanga Commission. You realize this, lies of short legs, eh? There's an advocate who has been given testimony there who just might be recalled and have all these allegations that they probably perjured themselves put to them. And we'll see how that's going to pan out. But very fascinating in terms of watching, you know, an entity, a legal entity that was supposed to help with corruption just literally just fall apart in front of you. Yeah, that's one of the stories that we're looking at. Did you hear the good news about driver's licenses? Well, we'll talk about that in a moment. It's a lovely extension, but it excludes certain categories. We'll give you those categories in a moment as well. Let's update your headlines. 6:30 now.
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2: IDEC prosecutor bemoans security checks at the entity, and international relations minister calls for African unity in the migration issue. I'll bring you details at 7.
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3: When you're moving in Potchefstroom this morning, there's some queuing traffic on the intersection of Retief Street and Governor Mbeki, as well as James Moroka and Governor Mbeki. There's also some heavy traffic on Nelson Mandela Drive at that Governor Mbeki intersection. Heavy traffic on Klerksdorp. This is on Main Reef Road at the Liam Hay Street intersection, so do expect a delay there as well. Heavy traffic as well, Mogare ga Toropo on Anderson Street, Kwe Kopanang Teng le Trans Erasmus Road. Heavy traffic in Brits on Van der Velden Street, moving towards Hendrik Verwoerd Avenue. Haoloko Mafikeng, Nelson Mandela Drive, Kwe Kopanang Teng le Shepherd Street will add some delay onto your travel time, as well as we are still looking at some queuing traffic on Nelson Mandela Drive at the First Avenue intersection. Rustenburg, there's some heavy traffic on the D108. We're still heading east on that congestion. There's also some queuing traffic on the R510 just before the Molopo Drive intersection, and Bosch Street going over the bridge heading towards Zindeling Street in Oostende will have a delay there as well. If we have missed anything, let us know on the WhatsApp line 076-260-2815.
0: So in case you're not aware of this, Cabinet has approved extending the validity of light motor vehicle driving license cards. This is code A1B and EB from 5 to 10 years. What it does is it excludes, who does it exclude very quickly? Heavy commercial public transport vehicles and professional driving permits. Those, they remain in that 2 to 5 year cycle. So yeah. You're safe for 10 years. No, you're not. Just go organize yourself and get a proper driver's license. Thank you. Here we are, looking for the dancer.
4: All right, this man has played for Orlando Pirates, Ajax Cape Town, Celtic, Bloemfontein Celtic, as well as Chipa United. In fact, he shares a name with the legendary Max Maponyane, although his singular. And I believe that is as far as I'll go with clues this morning. 076-260-2815. We start in studio.
3: You said he shares a name with Max Maponyane.
0: Max Maponyane. Yeah.
3: So he'd be Mac Maponyane.
4: Is it?
3: Perhaps, maybe.
4: Perhaps, maybe.
3: Yeah.
4: All right.
0: My answer was going to be Tusopala. There was a dance move named after him.
4: Yeah.
0: But when you mention the teams that this dancer has played for, I think it kicks Tuso out.
4: Yeah.
0: It really does. So, I know I'm wrong, but I'm going to stick with Tuso Pala.
4: All right. 076-260-2815.
5: Good morning, breakfast team.
0: Hello.
5: Kima Paseka, Kamo, Brete.
0: Paseka.
5: Kika mo na shifting.
0: Ehe.
5: Kere kima ke registara before itala.
0: Thank you, Paseka.
5: Naibili
0: Ah.
5: Livenly weekend te monati.
0: Thanks, Mapaseka.

0: Le ira sepe sepe se nna ke sa se itse ne ke le rata ka le rata la love bye.
1: Love you too, we appreciate the call. Good morning team, today's answer is Lerato Shabangu. On behalf of my squad, Ernest Modise.
2: Yes, yes, yes.
3: I'm so proud to be a member of that squad.
2: Yes, yeah. Yes, we are. Salute.
1: You thank Nak for being featured.
3: Yes, thank you.
2: Live for Pakistan.
4: Come on, the team. Hey, I will give you your flowers for yesterday, man. Your yesterday was beautiful.
1: Thanks, Kev.
4: You're looking for Mark Mayambela, the dancer, also known as the professor. Have a great day, guys.
1: All right, have a great day as well, man. Likewise. Good morning.
5: Good morning. Good morning, breakfast team. Ke papare ya. Karaba ka joko ke Lerato Shabangu. Ke karaba ka correct there today. Tango, Illuminati, only easy neighbor in the building.
2: I would have preferred, Uskar, don't bring Ria's name into disrepute this morning. You know, on any other day. Okay.
1: Good morning, team. Sports trivia answer, Mark Mayambela. A message from Binza Gokuma. Here's a voice note.
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2: No, Hatamikiti agent.
6: I think Spandio.
2: Spandila aswana wakwana punya sele sele bana ba ushebile. Eh, o ka again. Yeah, Spandil was at Bloemfontein Celtic for a greater time. I don't remember him dancing, but anyway, all the football players are pretty good dancers.
1: For the longest time actually, he spent at Celtic.
7: Mm. Morning breakfast team.
1: Good morning,
2: sir.
7: Ke mo motse motlhaba.
2: Sure.
7: Answer today ke Mark Mayambela. Dango.
2: Thanks. How come I don't remember Mark Mayambela dancing?
1: Oh, yeah, he was a dancer.
2: Okay.
1: Yeah.
5: Interesting.
2: Sure.
5: I'm going to week at Mark Mayambela.
2: Thanks, man. Have a good weekend as well.
1: I think the giveaway was probably the, you know, the
2: Maponyane reference.
1: But also the coaching gig at Sundowns. I think if you're familiar with you know, the lower ranks, the under 17 and 15, I believe, because he's coaching the two teams.
8: Ah, Sanbonan, on a Friday.
2: Oh, Sanbonan, put
8: Nikulmango, Mark Mayambela, the dancer. Siabong, enjoy your weekend.
2: Ah, Naguen, Gabiam.
9: Monza breakfast team, Kainamiki, Mark Mayambela.
1: All right, and that's the answer for this morning. Mark Mayambela is the man that we were looking for. Good morning, you got it right. It's the morning sports trivia question on Breakfast with you.

0: So these are the Shapeshifters, Lola Steam. I think I've said this before. I recently started jogging again, and this song is part of my my jogging list, my playlist. It's got a lot of different songs in there. TKZ, obviously this one, the old stuff with Soul to Soul. As a matter of fact, I think I'm going to treat myself this Sunday. I want to go to Sun City for that park run. You know, sometimes your spirit just wants to go to Sun City. Am I the only one? You know, he just wants to be in that space.
1: Sun City is cold.
0: I'm going there. Okay. Yeah, winter or not. I know these, you know, this time of the year it gets a bit nippy, but I'm going there on Sundays, yeah? You should come with me, Mokoni.
2: To Sun City?
0: Mm. Yeah, just for the run.
1: For a park run?
2: For the, yeah, sure, yeah. Absolutely. Mm.
1: It's 5Ks.
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0: It is time
1: for Global Truth or Trash. Yabba. So how the game works is that I give you three crazy headlines and your job is to guess on the WhatsApp line 076-260-2815 which one is fake.
0: All right, let's
1: so
0: go.
1: For today, you guys are also guessing.
0: Cool.
1: Headline number one. In India, a groom accidentally married the wrong bride after a village-wide power outage.
0: India.
1: Headline number two. In France, a man once ate an entire airplane between the years 1978 and 1980.
2: Sorry, did what?
1: He ate an entire airplane.
2: Oh.
0: Neocolonialism. So yeah.
2: Yeah, well, we already know that's not true.
1: It seems like cake.
2: Yeah, well.
1: Okay.
2: Go on.
1: In headline number three, in the U.S., police were called after a man tried to pay a restaurant bill with Monopoly money.
2: Yo. That sounds ridiculous.
1: Yo. Do you think?
2: It's a lot of money, though. Eh? You'll be feeling rich in Monopoly.
1: Do you know how audacious Americans are?
2: But how, though? Like,
0: Sunshine, It's not even 7 o'clock yet. Are we audacious yet?
1: So,
0: just work with us, yeah.

0: in India, a lot that the world is not aware of, a lot that is coming out now thanks to social media, and I've learned to not put anything past them.
1: And the other thing is, you know, you can't say Indians don't know what if you think with the internet being what it is, they probably know. I don't believe that headline. Number two, this French guy who ate, unless if plane is euphemism for something else.
0: Is it?
1: And I apologize.
2: No,
1: for
2: it's
1: you
2: an airplane.
1: It's an airplane.
0: An actual one.
2: An actual airplane.
0: When was this? Which year?
2: 1978 and 1980. So between 1978 and 1980, he devoured the plane.
1: So 2 years, this guy was just chowing a plane.
0: Yeah, but the, is that even... No, man. It doesn't sound right.
2: Okay.
1: One pizza, man. One pizza's for funny manga. headline number three, you say in the United States?
2: The police were called after a man tried to pay a restaurant bill with Monopoly money.
0: Yeehaw!
2: Mind you, Monopoly money is not one color. So it's blue, it's green, it's pink, it's orange, it's yellow. What then?
0: That's what I was going to ask. Was he aware maybe, or he mistakenly, you know, reached for money in his pocket? And it just so happens that he had the Monopoly money as well.
2: Maybe he took all the green notes.
1: Yeah.
2: Also, Monopoly money is small compared to an actual dollar.
0: Exactly. It is.
1: I love this game. Whenever we play it at home, I'm usually the banker. And I steal.
2: I feel like it takes too long. I don't know how it takes too long.
0: I love it for that reason, because then you can, you know, just be camping there the whole day or the whole night even. Yeah. So it's great with like a group of friends you haven't seen in a long time.
2: 30 seconds is great with a group of friends.
0: Very competitive.
2: Yes.
0: What a bail. If I'm not partnered with the right person and I'm just like, yo,
1: we can't do this.
0: And the thing about 30 seconds, Nem,
2: is
0: that you mustn't try to be smart about it.
1: Just go to the point.
0: Go to the point, say what makes sense. Because if you're going to try to be smart and pull out a hong hong, no.
1: It's not
0: going to
1: work.
0: Don't do that. We're running out of time.
2: Game annoyed me? Twister.
1: Twister?
2: Yes. More right elbow by green.
0: Yeah, golf view.
1: Golf view.
2: You guys don't know Twister?
0: We know it.
2: Oh.
1: Well, yeah. I don't.
0: I know it from the screens. It's like it's not a board, but it's something on the floor and it's got a bunch of colors and circles. And then you place a hand somewhere and then now you have to twist.
1: Okay. The only twist I know, is a rapper. Games now.
0: You like Aleo?
1: The Monopoly money.
0: Yeah.
2: Yes.
1: Okay.
0: Matsidiso agrees as well. Says headline number three cannot be true. Let's see this one. 2 and 3 are fake. The Breakfast Club. Peto Mutupi via the UConnect app from Mafeking. Have a lovely day. Here's a voice note.
3: Hello, UFM. My name is Jerome Magana. I am seeing number one is fake.
2: Okay.
3: I remember seeing a video about number two. I'm not sure about number three, but I think that would happen. Americans would do something like that to pay off a bill. I'm saying number one is just completely fake.
1: Just to quickly check, Jerome, have you been to India recently? Because the world one thing, you might as well say,
2: so certain.
1: Well, when I was in India, there were lots of power failures.
0: Yeah. He makes me want to change my submissions because he says he's seen a video of the headline number two.
1: Number two.
0: Devouring a plane. So maybe, let me change, ne? Headline number three.
2: What's my little video,
0: is
2: that
0: Jerome? I'm Jerome.
1: No.
0: Thank you.
4: Hey, good morning, good morning.
1: Hey. Hola.
4: It's Enmo here from Apoitile.
1: Sure.
4: Headline number
1: three.
4: One is giving me doubts.
1: Okay.
4: But that plane one, man eating a plane, I know it, it's true.
1: Yeah.
4: I'd say headline number one is fake.
1: So headline number one, the Indian groom who, in the dark, I married the wrong woman. Okay.
0: Jolly good. Matsidiso says number three is true, so correction there. Sorry, Tidi. Here's a voice note.
5: Good morning, everyone. My name is Abile Mila, and I think headline number three is false and headline number two is true. Good morning, everyone. My name is Olala Maruma, and I also think headline number three is false and two and one are true.
6: Good morning, everyone. My name is Liana Mavuso, and I think that headline number three and two are false and number one is true.
7: Good morning, everyone. My name is Dr. Muller, and I think number one is false.
8: Good morning, everyone. And I think number one is false.

0: I need to correct myself. I said something, kids. You know, sometimes the words, they move very quickly. I said that when we play Monopoly, I am the banker. And there's a word I use. I didn't mean to use that word. So what happens is the bank's money usually ends with my money.
1: Yeah.
0: Yeah, that's what I meant.
2: Wow.
3: That time he has all 12 of those little houses. The banker. Yeah.
1: What a day, my show. Nisai.
0: All right, so what do? Are we revealing now? What did he say? I missed that.
1: I called you a modern day machinista.
0: Oh, okay. Yeah. A budget cat matlala.
1: There you go.
0: It's all right. It's okay. It's okay. Yeah. So we'll go for a break, come back and make a reveal. It's a game that we play on Fridays. I obviously, when I made that statement, I had forgotten that, you know, we're in good company. So it's three headlines. They all sound very plausible, you know, but usually we come to you and we say, pick the odd one that's out. This morning I went out on a limb and I said all three are fake. But I'm being told that headline number two, everybody has seen a video of that Frenchman, you know, who for 2 years between 1978 and 1980 would have devoured an entire plane. Can you, Adam and Eve?
4: Babe, my family is coming this weekend.
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0: Kevin Saunderson and Paris Gray, 1989-90, I believe it was, in a city, around about the time where there was another city, Ten City. And what you gonna do with my loving? Well, we got a whole weekend to figure that out. Very quickly, before we get to the reveal, as far as Global Truth or Trash, if you live in Rustenburg, you probably would have seen in circulation a report which alleges that the Yarona BRT bus services will be suspended. I can quickly tell you it's a lie. Okay, the municipalities come back to say none such. Somebody created that post, sent it viral. If you're using the bus service, you know, it's part of the landscape in Rustenburg. You know, the we had to go and check with the source, and the source says, lie, lie, lie. Don't believe the hype.
1: I also agree with Jeromy, because I also saw a video on YouTube of a man eating a plate.
0: Yeah, but when you agree with Jerome, you
2: morning,
0: agree.
2: Morning, morning,
0: you agree
2: morning,
0: what?
2: Breakfast team. Repeat.
0: No, I was saying, when you agree with Jerome, you agree with Jerome on what? That somebody ate a plane, but which one is wrong? That's all we want to know.
2: Morning, morning, morning, morning, breakfast team.
0: Sir.
2: Repeat. Negeri. Kitipe ba kwezi tlar. Mo. R104 South Trahens Road, who are from direction of John Rustin McMolo, yeah, Bolifara has a book. Just after Rodelia, if it is in the West.
0: Yeah, Ogarga Izuraga and Colonel, that thing is illegal.

0: It's illegal what you're trying to do, if I understand you correctly.
1: Okay.
0: Yeah.
1: Yes.
0: Remember, though, it's not everyone that's like you. It's not everyone who is, you know, as good as you are as a person. You know, so whatever that operation is, it could be looking at stopping certain people who are of a particular class. Yeah. Right. Global Truth or Trash, Sunshine?
1: Okay, recap for us. Headline number one, a man in India accidentally married the wrong bride after a village-wide power outage. So this happened in May 2021, the Indian state of Uttar Pradesh, where two couples were getting married in the same village when a power outage plunged the entire wedding venue into darkness. So with no electricity and very little lighting, traditional ceremonies continued. During the confusion, the grooms were accidentally matched with the wrong brides, and the marriage rituals were completed before anyone realized the mistake. The mix-up only came to light when the ceremonies had ended and the family members noticed that the brides that had been sent to the wrong husbands. So after discussions, the families and the elders, the mistake was corrected, and the ceremonies had to be repeated so that each group could marry the correct bride. So headline number one is true.
2: I've got so many questions. I don't know if we have time for my questions.
1: Yeah. Oh, we don't have time for your questions.
2: Okay, let's go.
1: Headline number two is correct. So a man called Mr. Eat All took 2 years to eat a plane in France. And headline number three is also correct. So the strange incident happened in the U.S. when a man attempted to pay a meal at his restaurant using Monopoly money instead of real cash. The restaurant quickly noticed and realized that the money was from the popular board game, and then they refused to accept the payment. The man allegedly became argumentative and refused to pay with real money.
0: Well, squeeze me. It's jolly good. It's 7 o'clock.
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4: Rustenburg 8 peaking at 21, Klerksdorp 4 also to 21, and Pretoria 6 to 20 degrees. IDEC prosecutor bemoans security checks at the entity. And international relations minister calls for African unity in the migration issue. Good morning, I am Tsego Fatsoletsie. IDEC would be more successful in recovering monies taken out of the state through fraud as well as corruption if there were checks and balances to avoid abuse of power by its officials. This is the view of Prosecutor Drushanta Ramsemi, who is attached to the unit and testified before the Madlanga Commission. Here's Kaugelo Makgolego with the story.
5: Ramsemi believes a lack of checks and balances enabled abuse of power at IDEC.
6: There's no checks and balances. Prosecution led with proper checks and balances for the purpose for which IDEC was established, would excel in recovering money for CARA, with successful prosecutions for corruption. Because there's no checks and balances, we are where we are today. I'm giving evidence today because of the manipulation of Section 20 and the prosecution led.
5: The junior prosecutor's testimony is centered around alleged manipulation of processes by a powerful group within IDEC led by Andrea Johnson, who resigned in a huff after the inquiry uncovered serious wrongdoing on her part. Kgaogelo Makgolego, Newsnote, Johannesburg.
4: Meanwhile, Ramsemi cited IDEC dealings with criminal accused MP Fadil Adams as an example of non-compliance.
6: The investigation process is supposed to follow a sequence as set out in the SOPs in the Case Selection Criteria Directive. This is how the process is supposed to work, but even in other Section 27 referral, the other Section 27 referral I deal with later, there was no strict compliance with this process. Once again, this is how the process ought to be implemented, but it is not always done this way.
4: The ANC has welcomed the IEC's state of readiness for the second voter registration this weekend. It believes widespread participation in the registration process is essential to strengthening the country's democracy. Here's the party's acting national spokesperson, Nonceba Mhauli.
7: This campaign follows the first leg, which was a great success, raising the consciousness of our people and deepening our democracy and their strategic duty towards building and strengthening local government as a strategic vehicle to execute its service delivery mandate in line with the imperatives of the Constitution for a better life for all. This campaign is also important in our life as a democratic state in terms of free, fair and regular elections, as well as the resilience of our IEC, the will of the people, and most importantly, the legitimacy of the state. It also comes at an opportune time when we celebrate Women's Month

0: during the month of August.
1: And finally, Minister of International Relations Ronald Lamola has called for an Africa-wide conference on migration, arguing that irregular migration is a shared continental challenge that requires a united response. Lamola was addressing the African Union Executive Council.
2: South Africa, like any other country, has a sovereign right to enforce its own immigration laws. The issue they all raise, as I always say, is the violence, sometimes the isolated incidents that do happen. And we also brief them that our law enforcement agency is on top of the situation. They've already arrested about 82 people countrywide in relation to them taking the law into their own hands, including offenses of looting, of vandalism of property and so forth, which shows the firm hand that the South African government has put in this matter.
1: A recap of the top story, IDEC prosecutor bemoans security checks at the entity. I'll be back with headlines at 7:30.
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4: A look at your sports headlines. UEFA has unanimously voted to boycott future FIFA tournaments. And today, SAFA is holding a media briefing in as far as the coaching job of Bafana Bafana is concerned, the future thereof. These and more at 20 past 7.
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5: Let's take another look at your roads driving through Rustenburg this morning. There's some heavy traffic on the R104. This is in the Buffelsburg area. There's also some queuing traffic on the R52 in Kwaster. And the R24 moving towards Waterfall Mall is moving slowly. Heavy traffic in Brits this morning on Falfenden Street moving towards Hendrik Verwoerd Avenue. Radka Street, Kwekopanandeng, Lespoor, Weg Street. There's some heavy congestion there as well. How look at like the main reef road, Kwekopanandeng, Liam Hay Street will add a delay onto your traffic. Travel time. Droslover Road at the Klerksdorp Road intersection Leone is moving slowly. Heavy traffic in Potchefstroom on the R53. This is at the Mayo Street intersection. There's also some queuing traffic on Nelson Mandela Drive, Kwekopanantingli MC Rueda Street. Heavy traffic in Mafeking on Freiburg Road. This is Mogareng Airport Road as well as Dr. James Moroka. So do expect a heavy delay there. Shepherd Street Leone, Kwekopanantingli Nelson Mandela Drive, Yahudzena Nakwa as well. If we have missed anything, do let us know on the WhatsApp line 076 2602815.

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0: is the season to be putting out some new music. We're expecting a new Royal Music album, I think, this coming Monday. This is Busta 929 with Mzue M and Mapula. 10 after 7. Good morning.
1: Ladies and gentlemen, seeking to keep the passion of sport alive in the hearts of the people of Bokoni Bophirima, the Department of Arts, Culture, Sports and Recreation, in partnership with the Northwest Provincial Sports Confederation, will be rewarding sports excellence at the 2026 Provincial Sports Awards. This year's edition of the awards carry a total of 18 categories, including the Sports Star of the Year, which will be voted for by you. The nominees for Sports Star of the Year are Kagiso Poloholo, Aphelele Sibisi, Asanda Simelani, Andrea Steinberg, and Bradley Ngwana. To vote for the Sports Star of the Year, send the name of your favorite sports star via WhatsApp to 068-055-5868. Voting is unlimited. Voting line close on 31st July at 11 p.m. Winners will be announced on the 1st of August at the Sun City Super Bowl. Hashtag celebrating our champions, honoring our roots.
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0: pina tse di jana ke sona se tla kry-a bo petcash a kgweetsa koloi e nnyane fela maraitseng tse double exhaust mona kry-a koloi ka re ya imelwa yong ya tycoon Ladla Mtshunisi is in there as well with Kabza the Small is a mawala and Dark was there tula. Here's a question for this morning's group chat. Have you ever dribbled your parents? I know the answer is yes, but what's the biggest story you've ever told them just to get money, permission, or something that you really wanted? Yeah, chlorophyll, lekokai, stand up.
1: Photosynthesis.
2: Registration.
0: Yes.
2: Yeah.
0: Well, I know that you've got stories for that. Yeah, but that's what we're looking for. Yeah. It's time for us to come out and confess to having scammed our own parents. Thankfully, the kids have gone, you know, into class now. They're not hearing all of these antics. Yeah. So, have you ever dribbled your parents? What's the biggest story you've ever told them, just so you could get money, permission, or something that you really, really wanted?
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8: UFM Sports. UEFA has unanimously voted to boycott future FIFA tournaments if President Gianni Infantino proceeds with plans to sell ownership stakes in the FIFA World Cup to private investors. Their decision was taken at an emergency meeting of all of UEFA's 55 member associations yesterday, with 55 votes to nil. This means that all 55 UEFA member associations, they backed the decision, rejecting the proposal outright. Meanwhile, CONCACAF has also voiced strong opposition, raising concerns over the lack of approval through FIFA's governance structures, although it stopped short of announcing a boycott. I absolutely understand there in as far as their positioning, because CONCACAF is the official governing body for soccer in North America, Central America, as well as the Caribbean. So seeing as they were just a part of the member, of course, association that has hosted the recent World Cup, hence why, of course, the decision on the boycott day is not quite clear for them in terms of where they stand. The South African Football Association will hold a media briefing at Safa House today, with expectations growing that coach Hugo Bruce could remain as Bafana coach for another year. The briefing is set to take place at 12 midday, and Bruce's current contract expires at the end of July after guiding South Africa to back-to-back AFCON qualifications and the knockout stage of the 2026 FIFA World Cup. Meanwhile, conditioning coach Kopano Melesi has announced his departure from the national team. And Melesi is the second member of the backroom staff to leave the national team after former analyst Sinesipo Mali. We wrap things up here. Griekers, they have been hit by a double injury blow ahead of tonight's Currie Cup clash against the Cheetahs. Fullback Cameron Hathke

0: been ruled out for the rest of the season with a serious knee injury, while winger Dylan Marth faces several weeks on the sidelines with shoulder ligament damage. Coach Peter Berg says that the team now has 9 injured players, but hooker Yanus Venter is set to make his Griekers debut against the unbeaten Cheetahs. More sports after 8.
1: Right, so time for confessions. And what we're going to do is we'll allow you to be to be anonymous. Have you ever dribbled your parents and you had to spin them yarn? Biggest story which we know now to have been a lie. Maybe you wanted money, maybe you wanted permission, or you wanted something, you know, that you've been trying to get on your own. And you figured the only way you can get it is if you finance it through your parents, and you needed to tell a lie. We're waiting for your comments on this one. Sir LSG now.

0: And imagine there's a venue owner somewhere in the Northwest Province who would have denied this guy a chance to play when he was a nobody, you know. Now Bread for Soul is a big brand. He's now with his gorgeous wife, DJ Soul Diva. They're playing Ibiza. Oh, I love stories like this, man. Sandcastles, the remake from his only one album, Say LSG. What a guy, though. Should meet him. Cool people. Now, have you ever dribbled your parents? Most of us, we've done it. Yes, we have. And what's the biggest story? What's the biggest lie? What's the biggest scam you've ever ran on your folks?
1: Not me, but my younger brother.
0: Of course, it can never be you.
1: No, it could never be. Kiligwala, guys.
0: Okay.
1: My little brother used to do a thing called Maypa.com. Hey, and I'm exposing
0: Maypa.com.
1: it. Yes.
0: What is that?
1: So, my dad has like an online profile for like online shopping,
0: yeah,
1: right?
0: Yeah.
1: So, my little brother likes clothes.
0: Okay.
1: So, what he would do is that, let's say a shirt costs 100 rand, for example. Wahuatla 80 rand, yadi 10 rand. Abai roll. Abai fa papa maror. Kupon tekele skipa se madikeya. So my dad will end up paying 100. He pays 80. He's fine.
2: What a smart boy.
0: Wow.
2: Very smart.
0: What a capitalist.
2: Mm.
0: Yeah, proper.
2: Maypa, sir?
1: Maypa.com.

0: 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Hmm.
1: Manna bo Jonas manna bare fitiste ka dilo tsa monate wa it's
0: makepa.com.
1: Makepa.com.
0: Yes. Yeah. Wow. Yeah, that was pretty simple. If she's listening, okay, good. You know, I'm from mixed heritage.
1: Yeah.
0: You know, papa Muzulu, mama Mukhosa. So nera ga go batlega, you know, you want to run a scam, you tell your mom re go skolong ba re le Mukhosa atle le chalet. You mean,
1: and they believed it.
0: Yeah.
1: That is so random, and yeah, it sounds untrue. Like,
2: no, horror, they've done it multiple times so that it becomes true.
0: Look, in those days, it would have been a thing, you know, because, you know, tribal affiliation was big because the one who put that Tswana and all Transkei and everything else. So you want to shut your mom or ask her about the potato din. So I'm like, mama, a school in good two way, I'm at class, as in 250.
1: Yeah, don't look.
0: And as, look, but 18 and just season in 250, mama.
1: Was it that money?
0: I got one for 250.
1: 250.
0: Aibo.
2: 250.
0: You?
2: Messi?
0: Stupid things, but yeah.
1: I don't feel guilty no more.
0: Yeah.
1: Because I remember my first year, my aunt had saved up like quite a lot of money for registration, but little did she know, I got there and financial aid was an option. Didn't spend anything, and when they did there's a merit thing that they do each and every year, where they give you extra money.
0: Okay.
1: Hey, every year I'd still collect money for registration, and then I would get to varsity, go to financial aid office, they would calculate my marks, and then on merit, and then I'd get my registration sorted. Did I take back the money? No.
0: No.
1: No.
0: Right, we're waiting on you now. Confession time.
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2: Heavy traffic when you're moving from Bitikong heading towards the CBD in Rustenburg. This is on the R510 just before the Molopo Road intersection. We also have some queuing traffic on Nelson Mandela Drive. This is at the Beursnodier intersection, the Steen Street intersection, as well as the Luop Street intersection. Heavy traffic in Brits. This is on the R511, Ko Ekopenanteng Le Crocodile Street. When you're in Potchefstroom this morning, there is some queuing traffic on Nelson Mandela Drive, Khotsanagatropo. Heavy traffic that continues on to the James Moroka intersection. Section as well, as there's also queuing traffic on Tabumbeki Drive coming from Mayor Street as well as the Eslin Street intersection. Heavy traffic in Klerksdorp this morning. This is on Main Reef Road, Khutsako, Ekopananteng, Lilliam Hay Street, heading all the way up to the Vessel Street intersection as well. Heavy traffic once more, Hauleko Mafikeng, on Freiburg Road, Khutsanakatropo. This is heading you just towards the Main Street intersection as well. Shepherd Street, we are looking at a lot of drop off traffic there, as well as at the Victoria Road intersection on Nelson Mandela Drive. If you see anything else on your roads, let us know on the WhatsApp line 076-260-2815.
5: Good morning, breakfast team, on a beautiful Friday. So now for the longest time in my high school years, I worked as a cleaner at a government school.
0: Okay.
5: So I nigga pela ke create the trip. This educational trip. I pela ke batla di ba gore ke mo tax ma gogo. 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Enjoy your weekend.
2: Na ya kai.
1: And ona le nne.
5: Ene ga yo le zake ya mogo go le ona le thengo ba re papsak. Ne re reka papsak ga re mela go gae re mora re ke juicy. And I ready to study group.
1: Wow.
2: You know my experience with that, ne? I was once come molong, right? Yeah. And then that mall had like a window go ceiling, right?
1: Yeah, yeah.
2: So you could see who's on the top level.
1: Yeah.
2: There was one time we were walking there and we saw a bunch of girls, they were drinking that thing.
1: Papsak.
2: Yes, on top of the roof. I was like, okay, number one, why did you get there?
1: The roof was on fire.
0: Yeah.
2: Nah. Hmm.
6: Sleepover.

0: 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Yes. No go le thata.
1: Antsong tsa train.
2: Biometric training. The fingerprints.
3: How I feel that story. I feel
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3: Re go pao tlhalosa gape re ba go part 1 and a half and part 2.
5: Hi guys.
3: Hello.
5: Well, another time ke le go high school ne ke hatsa maka di takes yo ba. So mama ka ne le motho le gore ha ba tlile tse na sa di rate at all. 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Then in the whole one of my friends wa birthday then na kwa le fo go go apariwa eng maybe team ke sports sa all night then re tsaya le team ke sports all night and then tlamile go tshwara bukana le bukana for challenge. 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
3: Wow. Khuitsi.
2: Ku birthday party.
3: Yours is the most elaborate scam ever run on a parent.
1: Wow.
3: Actually today we're putting you up there. The Hawks should actually talk to you.
2: That's so well thought out also.
1: What? I wonder if she's a graphic designer or something along those lines now.
2: Yeah.
3: No, yeah, that would be interesting because yeah. They would go and buy these, you know, birthday cards, abaitseng tsa di details
1: ka mohlang.
3: Wow.
6: Hey dumelang. Okay. 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
3: Wa kae?
6: Ke a go tsena ka kwa. 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
2: Aso batle coffee mix chaso.
3: Aso batle dirata.
2: No.
3: Aso sifu ba sa dirata se se batla gore how are you my love.
2: No lengana will prosper then.
7: Good morning breakfast team. Well easy again.
3: Sure.
7: Ah bon. Na se ke triple ba tsa in such ne.
3: Okay.
7: But I remember this cousin of mine we were schooling together ne. Yo. Na go tsaka ma go go that yo that kentene na khona go arema go ba re ba ta go skolong ba ta tsala the assignment but the rand the assignment na khana ma go go a ntsa until ma go ka fikira out home no 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school trip ne di tsamaiwa. There is young was kolong.
3: Oh, interesting.
7: So it's a king. They had to confirm with me who I made was there school trip. Kidunse wa hadiwo. Hey guys, but one have another bagat about the guys. Bagat about the ba ba treble like treble.
2: Registered
7: the soccer. Dongo, happy Friday.
3: Hey, happy Friday to you, Andres. Yeah.
1: We ran a 2-year elaborate scam with my aunt on my dad. Yeah, we did. We did. I don't want to lie. And it was her idea.
3: Of course it was her idea. I would say that as well.
1: 2 full years, she said to not tell my dad that I'm working. This was fresh from varsity. I got a job. She was like, let's sit down. Yeah, you don't say anything. And then if he tries anything, now I'll cause them rusu.
3: Okay.
1: No, we've decided we must give you at least a couple of years just so that you find your feet. Hi, Shem, that 2 years, that allowance wasn't necessary because I was making,
3: good money.
1: I was making good money there. I chopped that money. Turns out he's always known. Yeah? Yeah, because he did say, he was like, people at the 2 years over there. And I'm like, yeah.
3: How do you know this?
1: Yeah. Like, no, I know, you're working.
3: You were trying to play a player.
8: Good morning.
3: Morning, brother.
8: Coca-Cola Mission.
3: What's your name?
8: Package. Hey, can I get the rule? I'm sorry, Molo, le mama, quick. 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
2: Good morning, the breakfast gang.
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1: Thanks, Seppo. Likewise, man. Have a good weekend. It's 21 minutes to 8.
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1: Ao.
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0: 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So my parents knew then gore ne re saya mmabana yo o itse gore keng ga dubega ga dubega o itse gore go godisiwa ke bagolo ba Batswana. He gwa dubega guys, but yeah, that was that. Thank you guys.
1: Ke le ba go tswara ke file and the pope did really dance.
2: And a lohone her situation is unique. It's like a sports bag, right? And yeah, you lied. Once Motswadi finds out who you lied, the assumption is one.
1: Ke file just out of interest, what happened to the dancing? I'm talking about the real dancing now.
3: Good morning, breakfast team. I never got a chance to lie to my parents. They were always hands on. Transport to Namelang, they would ask the driver all the time, Unamit. Koskolong, if Unani, trippy, who turns to Obata, a letter in any letter hit your Koskolong. You can never ask for money. Yeah, or assignment day, they will ask the class teacher. Like, parents are very hands-on. And then they taught me that, holy, make it a hands-on type of a parent. I asked everything. When I got to school, I'm going to go to school. So, I'm going to struggle with them.
1: Thank you. Banabaka, Haisiba Kopanele, Baleba. How are you, big boss? How are you, big boss? You know you've already been scammed just by you looking at the person.
4: Give me mama, big boss.
1: Baba itse baleba ba the fake doctor's note. Wasika malanga.
2: Don't take us there. Please don't take us there. Please don't take us there because
1: once out of big boss. How are you, big boss? Check if you still have your surname. You lose it just like that. Yeah.
2: We're gonna get in trouble, eh? So much trouble. I used to run a scam in grade 12.
1: You used to run a scam. Listen to that headline.
2: I don't know why my classmates thought it was a good idea, but I would be the ones to sign indemnity forms. Like, I'd look at the surname, and I'd like, okay, signature, and make a no baso.
1: Yeah.
2: Like, I would.
1: Kaizini.
2: I'm just so happy nobody got in trouble because then Motswadi would have said, I never signed any indemnity form.
1: Good morning, team.
5: Good morning, team.
1: Hey, how's it, bro?
5: Happy

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1: You too, man.
0: Summer hello, Akwidi, but what?
2: Yeah.
0: We listen, we don't judge, I guess.
3: Yeah.
0: Bakolo na chelede ni la chere sa la chere. 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
3: bra go poso ne
4: no sa tse tinch at least
3: ha ele tlhagile mos is gone ele tlhagile
1: yeah we need to go for a break yeah. Yeah, no, Husiame, we listen, we don't judge. It's breakfast with you. Right now, it's 10 to 8.
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6: Hey, yo, what's up, everyone? 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I just want to say a little something. If you are the brother who takes advantage or abuse women, please do not call me your brother.
7: 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Arokape.

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5: Good morning, Mr. Petkesh. Good morning, Miss Sunshine. 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
7: Ke tso mazira na hola radio station e ngwana, it was a community radio station mo Lehurutshe. 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
1: No, no era graveyard mates. 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Yeah. 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Ana things that we say to our parents, eh?
2: Good morning breakfast show.
1: Hello.
2: Le ntlile mo topic engwe ibile ke gone ke hopola le stories. There was one of my aunt, but she passed away, may her soul rest in peace. When I was in grade 11, and I was told to me and my cousins, she was this person on Arata Amarula. She would buy lots of Amarula like for December when it comes to December, Kirikidi family gatherings. So normally she will buy them like from October, November, December. So
1: let's do this. Hold that story. We'll come back to it. It looks like it's involving a lot of events. We'll come back to it. We've got music roulette after the news at 8 o'clock. We'll need your votes then.
3: 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Reports are flooding in as flames have been reported at President Boulevard. Eyewitnesses say the blaze is coming from Nandi Braai.
4: That's right. 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Barbecue, mild and hot served with bap, dombola and even dim.
3: Nandi Braai will be opening and lighting up flames near your area soon. 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
7: Rustenburg and Johannesburg up to 9 degrees, Potchefstroom 6. The Rustenburg local municipality continues with phase 2 of the ARTO Act rollout, and water supply is expected to stabilize at the city of Matlosana following critical maintenance. Good morning, I am Tsego Fatsoletsie. The Rustenburg local municipality has implemented phase 2 of the ARTO Act despite a significant revenue shortfall. According to Mayor Sheila Mabalehuma, about 70% of traffic fine collections are redirected to the Road Traffic Infringement Authority. Mutlaping Mudise spoke to Mabalehuma on UFM News Hour and compiled this report.
8: Mabalehuma emphasized that giving up the lion's share of the traffic revenue to the RTIA will negatively impact their finances.
9: We were relying, amongst others, on the payment of traffic fines, so it has negatively impacted on us as the municipality. That is why even SALGA went to court to object, but unfortunately we couldn't go through as SALGA. That's why we are raising that the municipalities are going to lose, because even in this one, it's 70-30, we're getting 30% and they're getting 70%, of which it will affect our finances.
8: She has, however, shown confidence in the municipality's ability to fully implement the act. Matlapi Mudise, Newsnote, Rustenburg.
7: The Department of Justice and Constitutional Development has renewed calls for communities to unite in the fight against human trafficking. The department's representative in the Northwest, Itumeleng Dlovu, reiterated the need for public awareness in the matter. Obakeng Muluswane filed this report.
10: Dlovu emphasized the need for multi-stakeholder collaboration in the fight against human trafficking.
11: The department has urged members of the public to remain vigilant, report suspected cases, and work together to protect vulnerable people from exploitation. Obakeng Muluswane, Newsnote, Rustenburg.
7: To this now, water supply at the city of Matlosana in Klerksdorp and surrounding areas is steadily returning to normal following the completion of critical maintenance.

0: maintenance. City Mayor Fikile Mahlophe indicated that the local reservoirs are currently recharging and that water pressure is expected to stabilize across affected areas. Mahlophe was speaking on UFM News Hour.
1: We've been there monitoring the process. I can assure you now that the pumps are in full swing. The only limitation is that the pumps will be going through areas in different time frames. People are not going to receive water at the same time, depending on where they are located. The only limitation is that the water is only going to the reservoirs now. But I've received the latest update that says that we already surpassed the 35 going to 40% in our main reservoir. So we would be monitoring it. Some will be receiving water throughout the night. Others will receive water in the morning.
0: And lastly, Trade Union Federation COSATU has welcomed the recent decision by the National Treasury to release the withheld equitable share allocations of 69 delinquent municipalities in the country. The federation has, however, raised concern with the failure of several municipalities to pay workers' salaries. Matthew Parks is COSATU's parliamentary coordinator.
2: We are concerned by a lack of a comprehensive package of interventions to stabilize and rebuild the alarming number of municipalities in financial trouble. The reality is some of these municipalities have been run into the ground by incompetent councillors and management, and bolder action is needed by government to stabilize and turn them around, including ensuring that they pay workers and third parties. We note tentative progress with 42 delinquent municipalities responding to Treasury's withholding of their grants. The absence of plans to respond to Treasury's call by the remaining 17 municipalities is staggering. Equally worrying is a seemingly pedestrian approach from SALGA to the deterioration of municipal governance and even the collapse of basic services in countless municipalities under their watch.
0: A recap of the top story, the Rustenburg local municipality continues with phase two of the ARDO Act rollout. I'll be back with final headlines at 8:30.
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4: Final look at your sports headlines. The Betway Premiership season gets underway this weekend. Defending champions already on the battlefield, and UEFA unanimously voted to boycott future FIFA tournaments. These and more at 20 past 8.
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6: Let's take another look at your roads. Driving through Rustenburg this morning on the R104, moving through Tlhabane, there's some heavy traffic at the Monareng Street intersection as well as the Dr. Moroka Street intersection. We still have heavy traffic on Helen Joseph Drive heading over the bridge, and the info is moving slowly. Heavy traffic in Klerksdorp, this is on Reedman Street, Goeie Kopanantengli, Dr. Yusuf Dadu Avenue. Heavy traffic once more on Chris Honey Road, Goeie Kopanantengli, Ian Street. When you're moving through Potchefstroom this morning, Nelson Mandela Drive, rather, heading east at the James Moroka intersection, there is a car accident there, so please do proceed with caution. We also have some heavy traffic on Chris Honey Street. Heavy traffic in Mafeking on Nelson Mandela Drive, this is at the Victoria Road intersection. Mudiri Molema Street, Lua Nikoi Kupananting Nisekane Street will also add a delay onto your travel time. And there's some heavy traffic on Dr. Albert Luthuli Drive, this is heading towards the University Drive intersection. If we have missed anything, let us know on the WhatsApp line 076-260-2815.
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2: Welcome back. Let's continue with your
1: story. There was one of my aunt, but she passed away. May her soul rest in peace. When I was in grade 11,

0: I never really told to me and my cousins. She was this person on Arata Amarula, ne? She would buy lots of Amarula like for December when it comes to December, Kirikiri family gatherings. So normally she would buy them like from October, November, December. So me and my cousins, like on weekends, Harikopani, we will steal one bottle. Amarula, you know, like with the back of the house. And then maybe by that time, by lady funeraling, by lady go misbehaving, Emmy, we will buy lot to somewhere. Then renew that amarula. Then we will take fresh milk, ribidisenyana, retail coffee. Then retail mo bottling interior amarula. That thing we did it like up until December. When it comes to the now go ya family gathering. Once we had the amarula, after about to the amarula. Hey! Ha go buliwa o sa botsa.
1: That's what happened there. That's what happened there. 8:10. Good morning.
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8: Bona. 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

0: We're just making an innocent confirmation that it's the weekend, really, with Maestro and Dobeza 3.0. There were some shows out there as part of All Request Friday and Cortes. 20 after.
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3: Makuhale, batlisitse moela, they are doing their readings, kadi kate.
4: But they're getting tarot. 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
3: Wow, krot mani. Makuhale wane bating. For
5: Fanny, I has terribly has nika slapi. 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
9: All right, let's wrap things up this morning on the sports desk. We start here. UEFA unanimously voted to boycott future FIFA tournaments if President Gianni Infantino proceeds with plans to sell ownership stakes in the FIFA World Cup to private investors. The decision was taken at an emergency meeting of all UEFA's 55 member associations yesterday, with the vote being 55-0. And this means that all 55 members, they backed the decision, rejecting the proposal outright. Meanwhile, CONCACAF, they has also voiced strong opposition, raising concerns over the lack of approval through FIFA's governance structures, although it stopped short of announcing a boycott. Football is finally back in the country. The Betway Premiership season gets underway this weekend, with defending champions Orlando Pirates opening their title defence against newly promoted Milford tomorrow. Coach Abdaslam Wadu, of course, says the last season's success is behind them, insisting the Buccaneers must stay hungry for more silverware. Meanwhile, Chiefs, they begin a new era under coach Fernando da Cruz, while Mamelodi Sundowns' opening fixture has been postponed following the passing of midfielder Jaden Adams. Let's look at the rest of your fixtures in terms of the clashes there. 3 p.m. Saturday, we start with Pirates Milford. That's the bout there. It takes place at the Lando Amstel Arena. And at Pero Park, we'll see Stellenbosch host AmaZulu 3 p.m. as well at the Princess Magogo Stadium. Golden Arrows will host Chipa United. Makulong Stadium in Tembisa, as Kukuna United will be up against Durban City. And of course, at the Kruger United Kaizer Chiefs venue, still yet to be confirmed. It's an away clash for Kaizer Chiefs. Kickoff for this one is a bit later on at 8 p.m. in the evening. And then the Sunday, we'll see Richards Bay up against Polokwane City. This takes place at 3 p.m. at Richards Bay Stadium. So, Welele FC will then host TS Galaxy a bit later on at 5:30. This is your weekend in as far as the Betway Premiership is concerned. We wrap things up here on the cricket field. The ICC has confirmed the 12 venues for the 2027 Men's Cricket World Cup, with South Africa hosting...
8: It's breakfast with you versus you. Welcome to Music Roulette.

0: Rewarding sports excellence at the 2026 Provincial Sports Awards. This year's edition of the awards carry a total of 18 categories, including the Sports Star of the Year, which will be voted for by you. The nominees for Sports Star of the Year are Kagiso Pholoholo, Aphelele Sibisi, Asanda Simelane, Andrea Steinberg, and Bradley Ngwana. To vote for the Sports Star of the Year, send the name of your favorite sports star via WhatsApp to 0680555868. Voting is unlimited. Voting line close on 31st July at 11 p.m. Winners will be announced on the 1st of August at the Sun City Super Bowl. Hashtag celebrating our champions, honoring our roots.
1: And ready? Ta da ta ta ta. Boma boomanga. Right.

0: took a while.
1: The number you are trying to reach is...
2: Alrighty.
0: Yeah.
2: Alrighty. So we'll try another number again. Had to call Salpelumoy last night time. Yeah.

0: What is that?
1: I think, I don't know.
2: Hello?
3: How? But how do you pick up a phone and just breathe?
2: I do that.
3: Really?
2: Yes, I do.
3: Why?
2: Especially if I don't know the number.
3: Oh, no, hair, Muffet.
2: I don't breathe. I answer it. I keep quiet. I wait for you to start talking.
3: Wow. Okay, we're gonna take just one last number.
1: Yeah.
3: If not, we're gonna just call somebody randomly on our WhatsApp line, yeah?
1: Cool.
3: All right.

0: So I'm racking up a list of musicians I'd love to see perform live this year. We know about my situation with Zonke. I blame myself for that one. The next one is Msaki. Want to go to a Msaki concert, yeah? Sanel musician is the owner of this song. It's called Ubomi Abumanga. Loosely translated, it means life is going on.
1: Ladies and gentlemen, seeking to keep the passion of sport alive in the hearts of the people of Bokoni Bophirima, the Department of Arts, Culture, Sports and Recreation, in partnership with the Northwest Provincial Sports Confederation, will

0: Da da da da da da.
1: If we were calling about a bill.
2: Your call has been forwarded to.
1: Are you dialing somebody there?
3: Should I pick at random?
1: I pick at
3: random. Or should I just?
1: Let's see.
3: Hopefully, okay.

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2: Ya be fedile kana kgwedi. 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So ga ba go founela ba gore ba re excuse. Oh, here we go.
1: Yeah, we've got somebody. At least this one is ringing. Hello?
3: Hello.
1: We cannot even go sideways about you because you're expecting our calls, aren't you?
3: No, definitely. I've been late. Why are people having phone?
1: Sorry, what's that?
3: Listening. Wondering why people...
2: He's overseas.
1: Yeah. O-o-o-o-ta-un-khonne?
3: No,
2: Effing, yeah, I'm a Northwest or there's another place called Klekstop. I mean, you sound so far. Rebuale Mokaleng.
4: Ronald Mokaleng.
2: Okay. Is that the only name you have? Hauna le Bo Shelton. Mokaleng, with Agaramu Tele Mokaleng, and I didn't want last school of Hatiki Shelton.
5: Bo Charles.
4: Yeah, right. You look like a last one at Buhitile.
2: Buhitile. We're not hiring. So
4: No. Now I'm fine. As you can see on the profile picture,
1: yeah,
4: that is my company there.
1: Oh,
2: yeah, excuse us.
4: I'm not seeking any employment. I'm fine.
1: Are you well, brother?
4: Yes, sir.
1: Yeah. How's everything? How's family? Your well-being?
4: Now, well, come here now. We take mama for some month. Let's see. I'm going to leave for another 2 years.
1: All right.
2: Again, we're not hiring. Right. So, just very quickly, your company is an IT company, right?
4: Correct.
2: If I have a hard drive from another machine, and would you be able to get into the hard drive and try and retrieve the information in there?
4: Most definitely. As long as the hard drive does not have internal issues, okay, I will be able to retrieve your data.
2: Okay. I hope it's not expensive.
4: No, it's not. Well, look, my services are actually reasonably cheaper or affordable, should I put it.
2: Okay. No, it's cool. I'll be in touch with you. I've got this hard drive where I've been saving music over the years. And once I start navigating to other forms of entertainment, I think I've got, you know, important stuff in there. So I'll send it to you. Yeah.
4: All right. No problem. And which hard drive is this? Is it the 2.5 or the 3.5 inch? Is it the laptop or hard drive or desktop hard drive?
2: So that I don't say to you, I don't know. Let me call you once I have drive in front of me. Yeah. Listen, we called you because you're one of the people that supports us. And, you know, we don't take this for granted. I mean, there's a lot that you could be doing with your time. But people like yourselves, you call in, you comment, you give us ideas, you know, you share perspective with us. Mm-hmm. And for that, we're grateful, brother. Thank you so much. Yeah.
1: Here's something for you, a unique opportunity actually while you're still on the line to plug yourself if you wanted to. This never happens, by the way, and even if you had an opportunity, it's very expensive.
4: Okay.
1: Well, there you go.
2: You got 30 seconds.
4: All right. 30 seconds. The name of the company, Gay Mokaleng IT, we are based in Klerksdorp, in Orkney. We're doing training, IT training and IT support. We are currently running a learnership that is funded by MICT CETA. And then we are seeking learners who are interested in exploring and expanding their knowledge in IT. Should you need that, our website is mokalengit.co.za. Check it out and then let's learn. Thank you so much.
1: Nice.
2: That'll be 50,000. Thank you. We'll send an invoice. Brother, thank you so much. Have a super weekend. Can I tell my little thing? Hello. No, we lost him. No, he's still there.
4: All right.
2: Thank you, man. I'm actually going to send them my hard drive. I've got some music that I was saving over the years and, you know, moving stuff around and stuff. Yeah.
1: We'll make a plan.
2: Hope and faith. Right. After the break, we catch up.

0: Bill Muriha, to find out and sort of she'll give us a heads up as to what's happening on the show the other side of 9 o'clock. It's breakfast with you.
1: Looking to stay active while you're at Sun City?
0: Yeah.
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0: You have saved me.
1: Yes.
0: I was intending of going to Sun City's Park Run on Sunday. Yeah, thank you for highlighting that it's Saturday.
1: Yes.
0: Very, very important. You register at parkrun.co.za. Ke nna ona se ke bo filele mo kone re so nta gare akwa. Now thanks for that clarity.
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0: Dumelang sesipelo le kae na.
4: Re teng le kae.
0: Awa re thaka dipudugudu ka matlare kwa lena.
4: Oh, why na mai.
0: Disipela ba nna motho. Disipela ba nna motho tsa UP for nunu.
4: Okay, I had to check
0: no,
4: where
0: keep
4: I was.
0: It going. Keep it, let's hear it. Keep it going.
4: I'm a bit. Okay, so thank you, Friday. It's Funky Friday. It is. So we're starting off the show with Tapi Long, and then we've got the Purple Couch. We're speaking to Slick Angel today. We're also tracing the tune with a theme song. Today we are looking for the name of the show. Okay, so which TV series should have just stopped the season one because everything that came after just was not as good as the first one?
5: Weezy, the pilot seasons that are just incredible, and you hope to continue with the show, and it just doesn't live up to the expectations. It's always really a bummer. Pal Tusi had a series, Quantico. I think it ran for.
1: Yes, you are correct.
5: Yeah,
1: Quantico season 1, 2, and 3. They lost their plot by season 2.
5: Yes,
1: they lost it completely.
5: The pilot season was something
0: nice.
5: Incredible.
0: Yeah. I cannot think of anything.
4: Yeah.
0: I cannot think of anything at the moment. There's a series you had me watch recently.
5: Which one?
1: Bad Thoughts.
0: Bad Thoughts.
1: Yes.
5: Tom Segura.
0: Bad idea.
1: Let it end at Bad Thoughts.
0: Bad idea. I think we watched about 5 episodes. And my wife would always say, Kenya Mare, are in the monate guy. We just kept on. We just never found anything exciting about it.
1: One thing that shouldn't continue, the polygamous guys, we are done.
4: Can it not?
1: Can it
0: no,
1: not?
0: It
1: we are done.
4: There's can
0: a,
4: it not?
0: There's a part 2 coming.
5: Yeah.
4: No, they shouldn't do that.
0: Yeah.
4: Jonas,
5: but they left a lot of cliffhangers at the end, so like alluding to the continuation of the series, because if you remember very well, the son had a relation with Lindelani towards the end.
1: Yes.
5: And now everybody's wondering, is he gonna turn into his dad?
0: True.
5: Is he also getting sick? Because Lindelani unalimo medication, for example. So a lot of unanswered questions.
0: But you know, with telenovelas and movies, they could easily just go back and present a story that the diagnosis was wrong.
5: Yeah.
0: You know, and stuff like that. But yeah, thanks, Pelo.
1: Alrighty.
0: What if I said to you that ever since it was me, I've only watched about 3 episodes of Generations.
1: You don't know Jack Mabaso?
0: Yeah.
1: I know him.
0: From highlights. I've never watched the whole thing.
1: Oh, Dini baby.
5: Dini.
0: I swear to you, I've never really sat through and just went crazy about Generations.
5: Okay, do you know at least who, do you remember the T? Do you know when we refer to T and Generation, what we're talking about?
0: No, I don't.
5: There used to be somebody who would make the mom T and the mom would go crazy.
0: Whose mom is that?
5: We.
1: Is there new communications, hello?
5: Yes.
0: That I would know from the highlights.
5: Okay, so Nambita Mpumlwana, right? When she was introduced to the show, she had 2 children. One was Angama Kubalo, And then the other was Zenande Mfenyane, right?
4: Yes.
0: These are her kids on the show.
4: Yes.
5: Yeah, but I'm using their real names. Sure, I think it was, her name was Mawande, the daughter was...
4: I forgot the daughter's name. The boy's name was, I don't know, I forgot the name.
5: It was a really big drama.

0: and there was a brother who was long lost, and you are telling me you don't remember any of that?
1: Very quickly. Sunshine, have you watched Game of Thrones?
2: No, I choose not
1: go.
2: To.
1: There we go.
2: Hello, hello.
1: There we go.
0: Wow,
2: one episode is an hour.
0: Oh,
1: there
0: man.
1: We go.
0: Mm-mm. You've lost all the points. Sanji, our woman.
1: Here's to wishing you the most peaceful, if that's what you're looking, or the most exciting of all weekends. Yeah, it's month end. Remember, there are always people trying to work on your hard work by stealing from you. So please be vigilant out there. And as always, we say this, it's not a throwaway comment. Thank you for listening. And thanks for caring.
2: Thank you so much for spending your week with us. It's been an absolute pleasure. We'll do it again on Monday. Let the sun shine on you. Okay, thanks. Bye.
0: Noluntu is the word, the name I was looking for.
2: Mabena.
0: Mabena?
2: Yeah, Noluntu Mabena. Was it not a surname?
0: No.
2: Oh,
0: no,
2: wait.
0: It could not have been.
2: Okay, yeah. I'm the Mabena. Ask
0: Let's do it again, Kamantaka. Please have a fantastic sporting weekend. From the sports desk, Kalibitsoki, Kanan Black, the Blackjack, Kimukoni. Here's my selection for this Friday. It's Party Anthem, Summer Rain, Buju Moju. Have a good one.

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1: Rustenburg up to 12 degrees, Klerksdorp 8, Pretoria 11. The Rustenburg local municipality continues with phase 2 of the ARTO Act rollout, and water supply is expected to stabilize at the city of Matlosana following critical maintenance. Good morning, I am Tsego Fatsoletsie. The Rustenburg local municipality has implemented phase 2 of the ARTO Act despite a significant revenue shortfall. According to Mayor Sheila Mabalehuma, about 70% of traffic fine collections are redirected to the Road Traffic Infringement Authority. Mutlaping Medisa spoke to Mabalehuma on UFM News Hour and compiled this report.
2: Mabalehuma emphasized that giving up the lion's share of the traffic revenue to the RTIA will negatively impact their finances.
3: We were relying, amongst others, on the payment of traffic fines. So it has negatively impacted on us as the municipality. That is why even SALGA went to court to object, but unfortunately we couldn't go through as SALGA. That's why we are raising that the municipalities are going to lose, because even in this one, it's 70-30, we're getting 30% and they're getting 70%, of which it will affect our finances.
2: She has, however, shown confidence in the municipality's ability to fully implement the act. Mutlapi Modise, Newsnote, Rustenburg.
1: The Department of Justice and Constitutional Development has renewed calls for communities to unite in the fight against human trafficking. The department's representative in the Northwest, Itumeleng Ndlovu, reiterated the need for public awareness in the matter. Obakeng Muluswane filed this report.
4: Ndlovu emphasized the need for multi-stakeholder collaboration in the fight against human trafficking.
5: Le gore baagi ba nekelo tlhoko mo tse di ka bonagalang e le dipona tshego di science tse leng go di a bontsha gore motho o ka re ke motho o na le ketsa etsego mme o ka re ke motho a ka tswa ile motho wa setlhabelo wa human trafficking. 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
4: The department has urged members of the public to remain vigilant, report suspected cases, and work together to protect vulnerable people from exploitation. Obakeng Muluswane, Newsnote, Rustenburg.
1: To this now, water supply at the city of Matlosana in Klerksdorp and surrounding areas is steadily returning to normal following the completion of critical maintenance. City Mayor Fikile Mahlophe indicated that the local reservoirs are currently recharging and that water pressure is expected to stabilize across affected areas. Mahlophe was speaking on UFM News Hour.
6: We've been there monitoring the process. I can assure you now that the pumps are in full swing. The only limitation is that the pumps will be going through areas in different time frames. People are not going to receive water at the same time, depending on where they are located. The only limitation is that the water is only going to the reservoirs now. But I've received the latest update that says that we already surpassed the 35 going to 40% in our main reservoir. So we would be monitoring it. Some will be receiving water throughout the night. Others will receive water in the morning.
1: And lastly, Trade Union Federation, COSATU, has welcomed the recent decision by the National Treasury to release the withheld equitable share allocations of the 69 municipalities in the country. The Federation has, however, raised concern with the failure of several municipalities to pay the workers' salaries. Matthew Parks is COSATU's parliamentary coordinator.
7: We are concerned by a lack of a comprehensive package of interventions to stabilize and rebuild the alarming number of municipalities in financial trouble. The reality is some of these municipalities have been run into the ground by incompetent councillors and management, and bolder action is needed by government to stabilize and turn them around, including ensuring that they pay workers.

0: the third parties. We note tentative progress with 42 delinquent municipalities responding to Treasury's withholding of their grants. The absence of plans to respond to Treasury's call by the remaining 17 municipalities is staggering. Equally worrying is a seemingly pedestrian approach from SALGA to the deterioration of municipal governance and even the collapse of basic services in countless municipalities under their watch.
1: A recap of the top story, the Rustenburg local municipality continues with phase two of the ARDO Act rollout. I'll be back with more news at 10.
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Yes, we can. Listen, the question is, can we fly? The answer is definitely we can fly, okay? We are ready to fly and, of course, a step into a brand new day. It is the 31st of July, 2026. It's a Friday. That is DJ Clock, by the way, with We Can Fly. We certainly can. It's 9 minutes after 9 o'clock. Good morning. Welcome to You Before Noon. My name is Bilo Modira. And a big thank you, of course, goes to The Breakfast With You team.

0: team coming back again on Monday between 6 and 9 o'clock. Listen, it's a funky Friday today. We're starting off the show with your dilemma with Tsapi Long. And then, of course, we're going to be sitting very comfortably on the purple couch with Slick Angel, Mr. Amantongomani. And we're also going to be tracing the tune with a theme song. And there's always that, you know, one season or one series that you feel like should have just stopped at season one. That's the conversation that we're getting into come the second hour of the show. Otherwise, I've got beautiful music for you on this Funky Friday. Rick Ross is coming up quickly after this. Good morning. Welcome to it.
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Yeah, no. Sona sa tsamaya, hey? No, Lipina ya tsamaya. E tsamaya ha monate jwang. Novex with Sasezola. Born King is featured on the song Moonlight Africa, as well as Snay. Also played your music from Rick Ross with Nelly and Avery Storm. Here I Am is the name of the song. It's 18 minutes after 9 o'clock. And yes, it is time for us to get into that dilemma. So make sure that you get ready to advise Anonza on 076-260-2815. So this is Anonza's dilemma this morning. Anonza says, Pelo, I'm a married woman whose life has been torn apart by betrayal. A few years ago, I discovered that my husband had been having an affair with my best friend. Their relationship resulted in a child, and the situation became ugly that my best friend even took my husband to maintenance court to force him to support the child. So I never imagined that I would one day be sitting in court watching my husband and my best friend fight over the child that they created behind my back. Not long after, my best friend passed away unexpectedly. The child has loving aunts who have offered to raise them. So they are family members who are willing to step in. But my husband has refused. He insists that this child, his child, must be raised in our home, and says that as his wife, I should help to raise the child.

0: child as my own. I feel trapped. I know the child is innocent, but every time I see them, I'm reminded of the betrayal that destroyed both my marriage and my closest friendship. So my husband says that if I truly forgave him, I would accept the child without hesitation. What hurts even more is that everyone seems to be thinking about what my husband wants, but no one has asked whether I'm emotionally capable of living with this reminder every single day. So, Pelo, is my husband asking too much of me, or is this simply part of choosing to stay in a marriage after his affair? Let's help Anonza.
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Dou, pinche am, minha força é isso, já dá lá, mara, as belecas, pinche as belecas, bare, e as goodies, piate, pinche, e as mos, na intenção, this is what I'm talking about. Oh yeah, oh yeah.

0: You know, the things that people go through after they say I do is very heartbreaking out there, hey? I'm just thinking about Anonza and the heartbreak that she's going through and the constant reminder, you know, of the affair that she constantly has to heal from. It is heartbreaking to even get a sense that the husband consider the feelings. I don't know, man. It's just a very weird place to be at. And my heart goes out to you, Noni. That is Calvin Momo with Say I Do, featuring Elaine. Also played you Louis Vega. And that is Sursa Demi. And of course, we had Trumpies with Zotwa. 23 minutes to go. Before we get to 10 o'clock, we are advising Anonza. This is Tsape Long. So Anonymous is a married woman whose husband had an affair with her best friend, resulting, of course, in the birth of a child. So after the affair was exposed, then her best friend, you know, took the husband to maintenance court to secure some financial support for the child. And tragically, you know, the child's mother then passed away. So the child has, you know, maternal relatives that are willing to raise them. However, Anonymous's husband insists that the child should live with him and expects his wife to help raise the child as her own. So now Anonymous says that she knows that the child is innocent, but living with the child would be a constant reminder of the betrayal that shattered both her marriage and also her friendship, you know. So now she feels very pressured to prove her forgiveness by accepting the child, but she wonders whether she's being unfair or whether, you know, her husband is asking too much. I feel like the husband is... There's a lot of demands that are expected from you, you know, as my wife, you should. If you have really forgiven me, you must prove it. I don't know. There's just too much that is expected from you, you know, and very little from him. And I feel like he is overriding your feelings in the whole thing because you are the one who has been betrayed. You are the one who now has to live with this betrayal every single minute of every single day. And there's a child to prove that betrayal every single time. And it's almost like he doesn't see that and he doesn't consider that. And I don't know, that doesn't sit well with me.
1: Good morning, Pelo.
0: Good morning.
1: Hey, Anonza. Monna, how are you inconsiderate?

0: ha gona ganele la ile gore mo tshwaretse, but then when always you always being reminded of the betrayal, so when I just follow your heart, if ile gore ha o gona go phela le ngwana o la le ngwana ena sna molato ska wa phela le ena ha o molato, go choose yourself first. The official amount of the listening to from it than 8 kabel masura ga tsholo ka bona ka melody in calabria section ka mo vigini freestata wana ka.
1: And no one should force anybody to do anything, Anons. 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

0: I've always loved this song, eh? It takes me back. That is Black Box with Fantasy, so club mix. 15 minutes to go before we get to 10 o'clock. We're still advising Anonymous. Noni, your husband cannot simply just expect you to absorb, you know, the emotional burden without him now acknowledging, you know, the trauma that you've been through. And this is a trauma that he took you through as well. So I don't know, man. I feel like he is just overriding your feelings. And also, you know, the fact that the child has loving relatives as well that are willing to provide a home, you know, is also a very important consideration. So there is an alternative. So he should, you know, consider all avenues. I know that he probably wants the child, you know, close to him, but he will still have access to the child, even if the child is brought up by the other relatives, if he, you know, considered defeating Sitsakhaho. But it just sounds like this man has made up his mind and he wants what he wants. And it's either that or the highway. And that's not how a marriage works, you know. If you are the person who's responsible for breaking somebody's heart, you know, then you should be the exact same person who should also mend that heart, or at least help that person to heal, because you're the one who put them through that. You know what I mean? So the best of luck to you, Noni, but you're not forced to do anything that you feel you are incapable of doing, because if you are bringing a child into a home and you don't feel like you'll be able to, you know, fully love that child, I don't think it should happen.
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0: Good morning.
1: I feel like here, Mona, how much of a little goring with the Hadi Conagal, the Hadi Conagal at all. We seeking Arma Helela for the Limana Oa, Contequa, Limusadio Conte by Zor or Ding. And then anyone who I do look over Auntie Motocome, because when Ocasca or Nacodula Lunga no moon, Tum or Motocome, it looked lens for the Sulus Botocosa of the Lenson, Galabaka came out the moments where.
0: Thank you, my darling. Thank you for that message. Mapela Ramafsi on the social says, Akante, what is a deal breaker in marriages? Listen, it varies, eh? Some people have a higher tolerance and others don't. So, let's see. Do you have another one? Bitwarelo says, you are not forced by dear. You'll end up resenting the child and taking out your frustrations on them. If it was me, he'd see firsthand, Jorge, I don't want that child. And start lining his, okay. Or maybe leave him and apply for maintenance too. Yo, Vitorello. You sent two messages. Okay. Let's get straight into some of your voice notes.
2: 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Wipelo, my advice to Anonymous would be, get out of that relationship because your husband is torturing you. That's a constant torture. And a cheater is always a cheater. History will repeat itself. It's not a good man. Get out. Thank you so much. You are speaking to my lover from Texas of South Africa. May God bless. Ciao.
0: Thank you, my lover.
3: Yo, good morning, Aspilo.
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3: Ke pelo mo juhuti batong bo jona sa ba feel tleng.
0: Eish.
3: O bo jona sa ba feel gore ntwe la pisang gore bana ba etsa dilo ba fetse ba expector. Now we must automatically just accept forgive and move on as if ke bona fela bana le feelings in these relationships batong. My advice to Anonza ke gore o itse keng ngwana o innocent ngwana ko gae. 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So wena ke kopa fela o treat ngwana as your own, but you need to teach this man a lesson. 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He must know gore ntho ya ditseng e wrong. 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
0: Thank you, my darling. Continue to advise Anonymous. 0762602815. The post is up on the social pages. 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
1: We interrupt your regular programming with breaking news out of Rustenburg. Reports are flooding in as flames have been reported at President Boulevard. Eyewitnesses say the blaze is coming from Nandi Braai.
2: That's right. I'm standing right in the middle of the heat at Nandi Braai. The fire is perfectly braaiing vors, chicken, short ribs and three flavors. Barbecue, mild and hot served with bap, dombola and even dean.
1: Nandi Braai will be opening and lighting up flames near your area soon. Nandi Braai. Taste so much more.
3: For the first time in history, the Summa Cum Laude International Youth Music Festival is landing on African soil. From the 7th to the 10th of August, the Sun City Super Bowl will host incredible youth choirs, orchestras and ensembles from all over the world. This is a massive celebration of global talent and cultural excellence, and the public concerts are open to everyone. Tickets are incredibly accessible, ranging from just 100 rand to 120 rand at tickets.tixa.co.za, which covers your resort entry. Come witness the world unite through music.
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What a voice, eh? Oh, Ritabile, so talented. DJ Zinhle with Mazol and Ritabile. Umlilo. What a track, man. What a track. Let's advise Anonza, 076-260-2815. Anonza's husband had an affair with Anonza.

0: his best friend, and there was a child who was conceived from that affair. And the best friend, Yaga Anonza, and the baby mama, yeah, the husband, unfortunately passed away. So now the child is motherless, and so the anonymous's husband wants to take in the child. And he's making all sorts of demands. You know, if you have forgiven me, then you must show me that you have really forgiven me. So let's take in this child, and you as my wife, you should take care of this child, despite, you know, the emotional burden that it comes with, and the emotional pain that it comes with. It's so heartbreaking, eh? What we sometimes as women, you know, put ourselves through. Sometimes we have to learn to choose ourselves, eh?
1: Hi, my love.
0: Hello, darling.
1: Yo, Anonza, I'm so sorry for your situation. That's why many people, they avoid to have best friends. Unfortunately, it has happened. And let's remember that the child is innocent in all this situation. I know you are hating Anonza. But yeah, the child needs to grow up with a father. So just find it in your heart to forgive the child or your husband. Let's hope you won't do it again with another person. And try by all means, avoid bringing your female friends at your place.
0: Alrighty.
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2: Message yung kaufang nanta ke hore ha followe pelwe haye, and then I rose outlong hore na uhepi ka sona, because of at the end of the day, aga se mora tengwana u utlong nanta mo reminder se monna haya mirleng sona, and then again monna le utlong ka advantage ila hore o mo tshwaretse. 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Ke Fifi ka mo di extension so shanguve. Thank you.
0: Thank you, Fifi. Doc says you cannot be forced to take care of your husband. Infidelity, children. Yo, clearly it's happening. It is clearly happening. This man is saying it's either this or that, you know. I think he could have just chosen a different approach to the whole thing. You know, if you know Khoro, you are the person who's been in the wrong, the least that you can do is at least, you know, somewhere, somehow. You know, instead of you now putting out all of these demands, I just have an issue with his approach.
3: Because at times, yes, many radumela for we don't want to pause. Mariano culturally and otherwise, wana kwa kamola pe. Yes, it's not supposed to show it down Anonza's throat or Wanato Namo or in, but through thick and thin. Because could you imagine if the situation was reversed? Our worst case scenario, if Anonza Wanakonte, Papata Mukutamutunga Sait, no go to it. Arsa Jajang Ope, Artenga solution or okay, Anonza Archway at Samai or Rahulukisi way. Starak, starak.
0: No judgments. We are still giving advice. You know, we're saying or at least the man could have done things differently. And if the roles were reversed, I doubt that the man would have stayed to begin with. If Anonymous had a child outside of the marriage, I doubt that the husband would have said, listen, my baby, let's continue and bring the child home.
4: Good morning, Pilo.
0: Good morning.
4: Anonza, I understand that you went through a lot, but I think the day you decided to forgive your husband is the day you decided to understand that in life there's a lot that's going to happen going forward, and I don't think a child should suffer because of what the father and the best friend did. So my advice for you is just give that child the motherly love he or she needs. Be there for the child.
0: Alrighty, that's it from us, Noni. I hope that we were able to help you somehow. There's more that is on the social pages in terms of advising. So you can rush over to the social pages as well. Otherwise, it's 10 o'clock.

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2: The temperature more Rustenburg 13, Potchefstroom, Lee, Johannesburg 11. 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Qaleng o tsibogile jana mo UFM News Hour.
3: I can assure you that also people over the age of 18 are playing in those machines, which are illegal. And there's millions of rand that they should have been spending at illegal site, which have a license. I know that a lot of people are interested in gambling and betting. However, we should know that there are places where you can do that legally, where you are protected, where you have an advantage of getting help if you are facing a problem such as your problem gambling. So at these illegal places, they do not even offer that. And you know, the problem is that a lot of people, they give access, business owners, they give access to these other people that are coming with these machines and keeping putting them in their business places.
2: Re Salefo o tshwaetse jana ka dikgato tsa go senya metšhini eo gotlhelele.
3: It's because that we are doing a law enforcement and procedures. We are taking processes from the South African Police Services. So basically, paperwork has to be done and applications have to be made also for us to destroy these machines. I think you recall that previously we have also destroyed other machines at but what happened is that obviously other machines that we are still having also that are not yet destroyed are still waiting also to go through the legal processes before we get to destroy it.
2: Fare gatela pele tona ya merero ya boditšhaba Ronald Lamola a re merero ya bofudugedi jwa baagi e tlhoka tshwaragano ya dinaga tsotlhe tsa Afrika. A re melawana ya bofudugedi le yone e tshwanetse go salwa morago ka botlalo. Lamola wa tlhalosa.
4: South Africa, like any other country, has a sovereign right to enforce its own immigration laws. The issue they all raise, as I always say, is the violence, sometimes the isolated incidents that do happen. And we also brief them that our law enforcement agency is on top of the situation. They've already arrested about 82 people countrywide in relation to them taking the law into their own hands, including offenses of looting, of vandalism of property, and so forth, which shows the firm hand that the South African government has put in this matter.
2: Kwa bokhutlong tona ya lefapha la botakilesetso Gayton McKenzie a re go busetsa masaledi a bagaka ba maloba mo nageng ke tiro e botlhokwa thata ya go batlotla. 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
5: Not enough money to bring back the loved ones. So I can assure you, we have brought 42 leaders back. And I want to assure South Africa, if you have a brother or sister or an uncle, we take this very serious. We take it very, very serious. We are going to make sure that all 5,000 returns. We hope to do it in the government of national unity still. And you mustn't think the work has stopped.
2: Farewetsa ka ntlha kgolo Northwest Gambling Board e ngongorega ka ditlamorago tsa gambling e seng mo molaong mo ikonoming ya profense. Dikalo re kopana gape mo ureng e latelang.
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0: Oh, you gotta love it, eh? It's 7 minutes after 10 o'clock, and that is how we get into the second hour of the show on this Funky Friday.
1: Turn it up and let loose. It's Funky Friday. You before noon.
0: It certainly is Funky Friday, and that means that we're going to be sitting very comfortably on the purple couch. Let's look angel in a few minutes' time. But of course, the conversations continue as well, right? Have you ever been completely hooked on a TV series only to find yourself watching the next season and thinking to yourself, you know what? They probably should have stopped while they were ahead. You know how it goes, right? Season one is always so, so incredible. It's absolutely wonderful. It is even addictive, you know. The storyline is still fresh. You know, the acting is brilliant. And every single episode just leaves you wanting more and more and more. And then, of course, you go ahead and you recommend it to all your friends. And then you binge watch it over the weekend as well. And you just can't wait for season two. And then season two comes. And then guess what? Something changes. The magic is just not there like it was in the first season. The plot just starts to feel very stretched. You know, your favorite characters, they disappear. The new storylines just don't make sense anymore. And suddenly, you are not watching because it's good, but you're watching because you've been invested. You know, you've invested so much time already. And you just need to know how it's going to end. That's how most of us just end up trying to finish a series, because we started it and we feel like, listen, not because the storyline is that great anymore. I think we've all had that one show, right, that went from you wanting to not miss a single episode to you only watching it out of loyalty. And sometimes it feels like the producers honestly just kept making new seasons simply because the ratings were good and not because, you know, there was still a great story to tell. So here in South Africa, I feel like we also have some of those, you know, instances. You know, a soapy can, you know, have a storyline that goes on for a very long time and you can't even remember, you know, how it actually started. I'm going to put it out there, you know, generations, when it started, we were all so excited about it and it was nice. The storylines were very catchy, very funny sometimes, and we loved it. And then, I don't know, somewhere along the way, it lost the plot, and it even lost the plot even further when now there was the legacy for some of us. Yeah, season two, Yayona, just didn't make sense. So have you ever been in that situation where season two didn't make it?
2: Dear car people, I'd like to take this time to express how truly happy I am.

0: 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I mean, there's the Espresso and the Swift for the girlies, the Solario if you feel a bit buff, a Desire and Ignis for the quirky, a Jimny for the swag and the Fronks, a Tiga and Grand Vitara for the family. So, however you feel, there's definitely a Suzuki to match your personality. 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
1: Ladies and gentlemen, seeking to keep the passion of sport alive in the hearts of the people of Bokoni Bophirima, the Department of Arts, Culture, Sports and Recreation, in partnership with the Northwest Provincial Sports Confederation, will be rewarding sports excellence at the 2026 Provincial Sports Awards. 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Voting line close on 31st July at 11 p.m. Winners will be announced on the 1st of August at the Sun City Super Bowl. Hashtag celebrating our champions, honoring our roots.
2: Tune in, turn up, and take a break from the ordinary. 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

0: It is Harrison Crump with I Need Your Love. 60 minutes after 10 o'clock it is. This is You Before Noon on UFM in tune with you. My name is Pelo Modega. What a pleasure it is to be with you. Thank you so much for, you know, choosing us this wonderful Friday morning on the 31st of July 2026. It's payday. It is payday today. So we've got every reason to be happy. Listen, a few weeks ago, right, I got to revisit a series that I used to love when I was younger. So I got to watch Heroes. I don't know if you guys remember Heroes, but Heroes is a series about individuals who have like special powers. And these individuals obviously are not aware at first that they have these powers. And, you know, as the years go by, they start to realize that they do have, you know, some of these, extraordinary powers, right? So I was watching it, and there's always like a villain, right? So there is this guy called Sila there, who is somebody who's always wanted to feel special his whole life. And then only for him to realize that he doesn't have like a special skill or anything like that, like a special gift. So now he goes around wanting and hunting these individuals and, you know, taking their powers away from them. So that's basically what the villain does. So now there's also another person called Peter, and Peter is the one who goes on to absorb everybody's, you know, power, you know, naturally so. And whenever he absorbs the powers, he doesn't take away the power from the next person, right? Which is absolutely amazing. So like he is one of the powerful ones there. So I was watching it, right? And I was watching it, having a good time, enjoying it, you know, looking at it from a different perspective. And then it finished, unfortunately. And then I was like, okay, I've never really watched season two. So it's time for me to now, you know, get myself in there. And then I watched season two. I couldn't even go through the first episode of season two. I was so disappointed. I was so disappointed, and I was thinking to myself, man, it was a great one while it lasted, but it would have been nice, you know, to have a riveting and exciting season two, but that was not the case. So it got me thinking, you know, whether I'm the only one who's experienced this or whether you have also experienced this as well. I also remember having the same feeling with The Wife. Remember The Wife with Bonko and stuff? I remember that and being excited with the first season. And then the second season came through and I wasn't too sure. And then it lost me with the third season because even Bonko was not there. So I was like, I don't know why I'm even watching, right? So talk to me on 076-260-2815. Which TV series, you know, should have stopped after season one? Because everything that came after that just wasn't as good as the first time. Because according to recent reports, you know, streaming giant Netflix has been studying why some of its biggest actually lose between 30% to 80% of their viewers after the first season. So shows like The Wife, you know, Your Heroes, Your Prison Break, Avatar, The Last Bender. Oh, I love that as well. Apparently, reportedly, you know, so significant drops in viewership from one season to the next. So it does happen. It does happen. I don't know. I'm not going to watch season two of Avatar, The Last Airbender. I enjoyed it as it was. And I don't want to ruin it because clearly the season two, man, they just don't live up to that, you know, expectation. And they get us hooked. You know, they leave us usually with that hook at the end there. You know, and we hope that it will be fulfilled fully, but that's not always the case. So talk to me on 076-260-2815. I'd love to hear from you. Which TV series should have stopped after season one because everything that came after it just wasn't as great as the first one? Let's chat about that.
1: Hey, Tsala, I want to talk to Malume, Otanto Avalon.

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0: And that serves as a gentle reminder that we're going to be having a conversation with this man over here, Slick Angel Amantongo Mani. And also played you music from China Music with Hands of Time. And Mariah Carey as well came in there with Type Dangerous, Bow Wow and Sierra with Like You. He's taking us back as well to the times when they were in love with each other. It was so cute, actually, to see them together. 22 minutes to go before we get to 11 o'clock. Yeah, before we get into the purple couch, I want to know from you which TV series should have just stopped after season one, because everything that came after that wasn't as good as the first one. It didn't have that magic, you know. It didn't have that va-va-voom. You know, you feel like, man, they lost the plot somewhere along the line. I want to know which show that is for you. Talk to me on 076-260-2815.
1: Hi, Pelo.
0: Hello, hi.
1: Another series that I can say, its second season, it was not up to the standard of the first one.
0: Yeah.
1: It has to be Outlaws. The first season was nice.
0: Oh, yes.
1: You could see here's this theory, and then here's the villain. So on the second season, I just tolerated, you know, these other episodes up until the steering dies, and then immediately after that I was like, I'm not gonna continue. I don't know how did it end, but I know after that I was like, that's it for me.
0: Yeah.
1: I'm done.
0: Yeah, and steering sisrayang, like, you know, we grew up or steering, no matter what happens, you know, no matter the fire that the steering goes through, they will just never die. So steering was shwabyang, like. But I get you. I get you. Yeah. I think I watched the first season as well. I just couldn't go beyond that as well. So I get exactly what you're talking about, eh? Let's chat about this. 076-260-2815. Which TV series should have stopped, you know, after season one? Because everything else that came after that, honestly, is just us being loyal and us tolerating it, okay? Let's chat about that even further.
2: You know those people, ne? The bougie breakfast crew. Post-

0: nothing ever tastes like it's gold. They say it's the good life. Ugh, please. In Mzansi, we've got Sunbake. 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And with Sunbake, everyone gets a taste of the good life.
1: Ladies and gentlemen, seeking to keep the passion of sport alive in the hearts of the people of Bokoni Bophirima, the Department of Arts, Culture, Sports and Recreation, in partnership with the Northwest Provincial Sports Confederation, will be rewarding sports excellence at the 2026 Provincial Sports Awards. This year's edition of the awards carry a total of 18 categories, including the Sports Star of the Year, which will be voted for by you. The nominees for Sports Star of the Year are Kagiso Pholoholo, Aphelele Sibisi, Asanda Simelane, Andrea Steinberg, and Bradley Nkwana. To vote for the Sports Star of the Year, send the name of your favorite sports star via WhatsApp to 068-055-5868. Voting is unlimited. Voting line close on 31st July at 11 p.m. Winners will be announced on the 1st of August at the Sun City Super Bowl. Hashtag celebrating our champions, honoring our roots.
2: Turn it up and let loose. It's Funky Friday. You before noon. Okay.

0: Oh, I'm so excited. I'm super excited. Today on the Purple Couch, we welcome a man whose music has become a part of South Africa's soundtrack from the timeless hit that we usually play a lot of, and we just played it for you as well, Amantongo Ngomane, you know, to songs like Mbombela, Noma Sundu, Sana Lwami as well. You know, Stick Angel has spent more than two decades entertaining audiences while, of course, proudly celebrating African culture. Beyond the music, he's building a legacy through his cultural movement called Xhosalicious, right? And his dream of course, establishing the Slick Angel School of Arts to nurture young talent as well. We get to reflect on his remarkable journey, the lessons that he's learned, and what the future also holds for him, right? So good morning, Slick Angel. Welcome to UFM. How are you doing? And Dipilile, you know, the right...
1: That's good.
0: Oh my goodness. What a pleasure it is to be having a conversation with you. It's been a long time coming. I want us to go back to where it all began for you. I mean, you grew up at Duncan Village in East London, right? Where music was definitely a part of everyday life. When you look back now, how much of the artists that we know today was actually shaped by those years?
1: I think it actually got shaped from my mother's womb, because Mama Mebicula, and my grandfather was a saxophonist, Saxo Wilsonbali, at that time. So when I came out and I was singing, and they thought, Bendilila Kandindiacula. So it got shaped by that, by having that musical family. Even though Sister Wami, my late sister, a bass saxophonist. So the cooler pants come cool. Understand?
0: Yeah.
1: And I think most of artists that come from the Eastern Cape, talent, I think it's sugar as a man's in, man. If you see a lot of stars, so I think I was blessed to be just in East London.
0: No, I agree. I agree. There's something in the waters. There is something in the waters that
1: I'm telling you.
0: Honestly, and there are certain songs, Slick Angel, you know, that sometimes become bigger than the artist. And I think Amantongo Ngomane is just one of those songs, right? It's still played and it's still loved even today. You know, when you recorded it, did you have any idea that it would become such a timeless South African classic like it is?
1: No, Sisya, I won't lie. And the only thing, as an artist, you know, I'm one of those artists, whatever song that I work on, it comes from the heart. You know, I don't really think of what's going on right now, because at that time there was Kwaito and Othandiswa Mazwai. They were famous at that time as Bongo Muffin, if I could go back. So I did something that was... And please, when I'm born and I've learned a kupindo, and I think that's why it has lasted over two centuries, going for a third one. I understand. So, the ngati game na gulam denza yonke into esuga in please when I'm.
0: And it shows, and it shows, because, I mean, you know, we often play that song, Amantongo Ngomane Ritlala, almost every second day. You know, that's how much we love it and we enjoy it even today. So when we come back, I want us to take a little bit of a break, right? When we come back, I want us to talk about, you know, two sides that you have experienced within the music industry, because I know that you have, you know, signed with a major record label and you've also walked, you know, the independent route as well. So I want us to get into that and some of the lessons that you have learned as well. But let's take a quick little break. We will be back. I'm currently sitting down on the purple couch with Mr. Slick Angel. We'll chat with him further after this.
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3: Turn it up and let me listen. It's Funky Friday. You before noon.
1: All right, so we are still on the purple couch having a conversation with Slick Angel. Slick Angel, you've had, you know, both sides of the music business. You've experienced both sides. You've worked with major record labels, and you've also done the whole independent route thing. So looking back, what are the biggest lessons that you have learned from both these experiences?
4: One thing I've learned that as an independent artist right now, you can make money.
1: Yeah.
4: When I left the major companies, actually it took me almost 3 to 4 years to make it on radio.
1: Mm-hmm.
4: But because I think abantu bavele bayithanda ingoma. Yeah, abantu yabona that's when 2 years, 3 years later, they say iduma ingoma. Then, one thing I've learned, I never really made money out of CD sales, you understand?
1: Yeah.
4: So I was with Sony and I left and I went to Universal. But out of all of those companies, then when I went independent, I thought that was over for me.
1: Mm-hmm.
4: But then, ngokuqala phansi sisi yabona music house, denza ngokwami, and it showed that... Like, especially, I'll say this to a young and up-and-coming artist. Ubuntu ufuna ukhupha umculo, it's easy these days. Ungayikhupha nakwayiphi platform.
1: Yeah, yeah.
4: But you must just be serious in terms of marketing umculo wakho afikelele. You understand?
1: Yeah.
4: That's when I saw that, I can make money even out of 5,000 people. Just imagine, 5,000 people, 10,100 rand.
1: Mm-hmm.
4: Let me just, ubandiphile ngayo.
1: Yeah.
4: And just imagine then it's 100,000 people.
1: Mm-hmm.
4: You understand?
1: Yeah.
4: Kwazi uphila kakuhle. So ndizama ukuthi that's one of the things that I never gave up. Mna ndavele ndazixelela uba ndiyawuthanda umculo wami and ndisafuna lo mculo wami afikelele ebantwini.
1: Yeah. And one of your biggest dreams, Slick Angel, is to establish a Slick Angel School of Arts.
4: Tell us
1: a little bit more about that vision, and you know, if that vision was to come alive, you know, what kind of an impact would you like to have on the young people especially?
4: Yeah, let me put this on my universe.
1: Yeah.
4: To say one day that abantwana, especially ndifuna iqala lento esiphunzana wenda ndikhula khona, because I remember way back I got discovered at that time ndahamba ndaswa kumculo ikhampani ekuthiwa yi-ICDA at that time ngokusasiphuma ku apartheid sizokwengena kuyintwana ne ku New South Africa.
1: Yeah.
4: So I was

0: one of those people that were fortunate. 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Yabona ngoku there was that change.
1: Yeah.
0: So namditu ba namdisuka eziphunzana ngasemagalini ko forum. 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You understand?
1: Yes, yes.
0: Ndishiye la legacy to say that even though banintsi abantu abaphuphayo and out of thina sesi-established mabebe khona banintsi abaphumayo.
1: No, the best of luck with that, eh? I wish you nothing but the best. I hope that it comes to light. Mara, you've already said it to the universe, like you said. You put it out there, and it's going to happen.
0: yes.
1: Thank you so much.
0: I just wanted to let Abantu, but I'm working on a new album, and one of them is Bombela. I think you've played Bombela earlier on.
1: We're about
0: to. And there's another one that's called Iza... Uzolale sfubeni. Aibo. Wabuiza. Uzolala kum. It's just one of the timeless songs that I'm doing, which is Nizobango Bokalu Bakandi Kabilela album. These are the songs that I've chosen. Uba Nizizlale. But Enkosi kakhulu for his support here in Bantwana Lasekhaya.
1: Oh, Enkosi. Thank you so much. So this is the song. Have a beautiful day, Slick Angel. Good luck.
0: Enkosi kakhulu, sis.
2: Friday, you before noon.
1: I hope that you're ready, hey? I hope that you are ready to trace the tune with us, this hour. In a few minutes, so we're going to be getting into it. Remember, our trace the tune for the Friday edition is slightly different to how we do it every other day, right? Today, we focus on shows, you know, we focus on movies, we focus on cartoons and stuff like that. And we're looking to their theme songs. So we're going to be playing a scrambled version of a theme song. And then, of course, I'm going to hope that you will come through and give me the correct answer as to what show it is. Okay, so get your phones out and ready. And then, of course, get ready to send through your guesses to 076-260-2815. And I'm hoping that we get it right. So, you know, it's always nice to get 90 and above on a Friday. It's always nice. To celebrate that. Otherwise, a big thank you to you who is making use of your frequencies, 89.8 to 103.9. 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And if you find yourself outside of Bokoni Bophirima, but you're in Tshwane, 103.9 is your dial. 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
10: 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Leveling it up.

0: It is a Black Coffee and Ami Faku. There's music in the air. There definitely is, eh? 15 minutes after 11 o'clock it is. It is time for us to trace the tune. We scramble this theme song from a show. And then you come in. You give me the name of the show. All right, let's go.
1: Can you trace this tune? I see you, I see you.

0: with real life issues such as family conflict, work, romance, and generational differences as well. So several well-known South African actors and comedians appeared in the cast throughout the series as well. So it became one of SABC One's popular local comedy productions, earning a loyal audience for its relatable family stories. So the title reflects the close relationships and connections that hold a family together despite their many differences and disagreements. Hey, okay.
1: Can you trace this tune?

All right, so we are looking for a South African sitcom. So this is a South African sitcom that aired on SABC 1 in the early 2000s. And the series is centered on the everyday lives and relationships and challenges as well of an extended black South African family living under one roof. Okay, so the show mixed humor.

0: Okay, you know what makes this particularly harder is the fact that a lot of South African series focus on family, you know, dynamics and relationships and so forth and so forth. So, like, which one do we choose from, you know? And there's mention there of the fact that, you know, there is an extended Black South African family living under one roof. So that then suggests that is, it's more than just Mama le Papa le Bana, you know. So there's probably, you know, an uncle there, maybe even an aunt there. I don't know, you know. Maybe there's even like a grandmother there who is living in that house. Maybe we should think along those lines as well. So they used to focus on real life issues as much as they focus on humor. So there was a lot of, clearly a lot of family conflict there. A lot of romance and generational differences. Again, you know, that points to having maybe like older individuals and younger people living under one roof. That's definitely bound to, you know, create a lot of conflict. So we're trying to figure this out. So please make sure that you send through all your guesses to our WhatsApp line at 076-260-2815. At this present moment in time, I guess sure, but I'll get it. And I know you'll get it as well. So let's listen one more time.
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0: Bantu Soul just described my relationship with music, hey? It's definitely a spiritual love affair. That is Bantu Soul. Also played your music from Janae with For a Reason. And then, of course, we had Cesar with Mngane Wam. Yeah, my friend, are you ready to trace a tune with me? Let's go ahead.
1: Can you trace this tune?

0: Okay, the sound is not giving me a lot, right? But the clues are taking me somewhere. So we are looking for a South African sitcom that was that aired on SABC 1, and this is in the early 2000s. And the series was centered on everyday lives, everyday relationships and challenges as well of an extended black South African family that is all living under one roof. So the show mixed humor with real life issues such as family conflict, work and romance and generational differences as well. And it became one of SABC 1's popular local comedy productions, earning a loyal audience for its relatable family stories. And the title, this is where it gets me. The title reflects the close relationships and connections that hold a family together despite their many disagreements. I'm thinking of one, and I think it's in the title. That clue over there tells me that it could just be Family Bonds. I hope I'm correct. I don't know if I am. Talk to me on 076-260-2815. What do you think?
1: Good morning, Ospelo.
0: Good morning.
1: Family Bonds.
0: Okay. So we're all on the same page here. We're all thinking so far that it might be Family Bonds. If you're hearing something completely different or the clues are telling you something else, that could actually be correct. Make sure that you send that guess my way on 076-260-2815. You and I are tracing the tune. It's a beautiful Friday. It's all about that theme song. And it sounds like this. Listen, we're going to do it. We're going to make it. Don't worry.
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1: Yo, David, what will I cook? 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Yo, DJ Anana, ko chelete.
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1: Oh, thank you, David. 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
0: Come on, Abdijwa.
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4: 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It's funky.

0: And you know what? I'm a little bit nervous. I'm not 100% sure that it could be correct, like my guess. So I'm hoping and I'm relying on you to sing through all the other guesses as well. 076-260-2815. Yo, I will be so disappointed. What do you think it is?
1: Hey, Dumela Pelo.
0: Dumela.
1: I Niki Khanesa ka family bonds mara ga utle ga le bantsinya ana re ke no joela fela butla family bonds.
0: Okay, no. Una metsi estimela. It's a family bonds. Hi, I think it's family bonds. Ke se natla from Mafikeng at Happy Friday. Happy Friday to you as well.
2: Good morning, Auspelo.
0: Good morning.
2: I hope I can sing it to Laranyo. But I think ke family bonds.
0: Okay.
2: Eleyabo Bongo, may his soul rest in peace. Oh. Family bonds. Thank you, London Lera.
0: Okay, 076-260-2815. It's not late for you to just throw it in there, Nyana. Let's listen to that song or that sound at least one last time before we just give in, honestly.
3: Can you trace this tune?

All right, so the big reveal is out. Yes, it is. It's out. So let's see. Okay. Okay. Okay. We had nothing to worry about. Yeah, I was panicking. It's Family Bonds. I think that last clue helped us out there.

0: Okay. All right, so that brings us to, we're getting 100%. Yes, you agree, Bobby? Yes, she does. Okay, so yes, a round of applause for us. Yo, I'm so relieved. Oh, no, it feels good. It feels good. I didn't think we were going to make it. I honestly did not think we were going to make it, but we did, okay? That we're getting 100% on a Friday, the Friday edition. Well done to you. We do it again on Monday. We try again on Monday, and hopefully on Monday after the weekend, big weekend, we still get that 100%. Let's take a break.
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1: My name is Nelson Kesa and I'm a human rights defender. 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

Zingamalo with a Nyisagutanda. Oh, beautiful music right there. Listen, our time ends here, hey? It's been such a journey, such a beautiful journey. Thank you for hanging out with me on a Friday morning. We do it again on Sunday. Yes, on Sunday I meet up with you for the Purple Soul Train between 10 a.m. and 2 p.m., right? Yeah, it's been absolutely beautiful, okay? So make sure that you stick around for the midday boost with Marshall and Kiara Tlhagane. Keep it safe and keep it cutesy. I've got nothing but love for you. Have a beautiful weekend.

0: temperature mo Rustenburg le kwa Potchefstroom di go 16 kwa Johannesburg 17. 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
1: And when you look at the person that is appointed, the Lieutenant General Adams, he's a person of experience because there in Rustenburg, he also worked there as a district commander, going to Free State, also as a district commander, then again as a deputy provincial commissioner. Then now he came here. So you can see that we are talking about a person that grew from rank.

0: seasonal police officer, whereby we can rely the experience that he have, the 34 years that he's having, he can be used now in Northwest. As for us, it was a lost sheep that came back now.
1: Action SA e nyaditse seo e reng ke thebolo e bokoa ya ditirelo kwa City of Joburg. President ya Lekoko Herman Mashaba a re go swabisa gore masipala o retelelwa gore bola ditirelo ntle le kgoreletso fela baagi ba solofetse go duela ditirelo tseo. Mashaba o buile jana.
2: I can tell you right now in my community, I don't know the city of Johannesburg, how they expect us as the residents to pay for refuse collection. Right now, in my street, our dustbins have been laying there waiting for the last 3 weeks to be collected. Now, I'm not sure, now the next statement, are we expected to pay? And the mayor, when you ask him, and the mayor engages him, as far as he's concerned, delusional man, he believes the city has got no problem.
1: Fare gatela pele Musisi wa Reserve Bank le setja khanyago o sireleditse mano a setheo seno a go sireletsa baagi kgatlhanong le tlhwatlhwa e kwa godimo ya dilo. 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
3: We cannot respond to the rise in oil prices. We can't do that. But if the oil price leads to other prices in the economy rising, then that is when we actually then have to respond. And there are many shocks that come in this manner, but it also goes the other way. If you have a shock that is positive in nature, meaning the oil price collapses, you don't rush to cut interest rates because the oil price had collapsed. You have got to see through the shock. So it works both ways.
1: Kwa bokhutlong Cricket South Africa yare e motlotlo gore Afrika Borwa e gareng ga dinaga tseo di tlileng go tshwara sejana sa cricket sa ngwaga o tlang. 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
4: The ICC Cricket World Cup 2027. It's taken us a while to get here, but we're hoping to finally get the country excited. We're hoping to get the African continent excited. We're hoping to get the world excited, you know. So it's really, really quite big. It's quite important, you know. But it's really the start of our marketing campaign for the World Cup itself. So hoping the country will get behind it. And everyone will start getting excited about the event, about South Africa and Zimbabwe and Namibia hosting the world next year.
1: Farewetsa ka ntla kgolo sapu e amogela go tlhomiwa ga mo commissioner o mosha wa mapodisi mo Northwest. Dikalo ga jana amogela kgaso engwe ka ura ya bongwe.
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6: 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Beautiful, pretty, specimen in a harley baba wanaka. How is every waste, man? 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
9: Look at that. We're coming to you live from Wikuto Sports Ground, Go War 2 in Lichtenberg. Good afternoon, Kia.
10: Good afternoon.
9: Oh, my word. 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Kitunta lorule
10: vashiman.
9: Tunta lorule, as per usual. It's the midday boost with Michelle and Kia coming to you live from Wikuto Sports Ground. Come out. Come out in numbers and let's have fun right here and make sure that we're doing what it needs to be done, which is what accelerated service delivery that is happening right here in Lichtenberg. Call a friend to tell another friend who the boosters did it in Mombo Wing. Let's have fun between 12 and 3. Good afternoon!

0: On the man, hey, what's up, man? Yo,
1: Ice Fred, hey. Listen again. Baba, what's your name, Baba?
0: Baba, fan of
1: Ice Fred, listen again. Again, Baba.
0: I was trying. Ooh, hey. I'm a spaller, Baba. This is so good, this is again. Hi, well, yo. Yeah. Hey.
1: See you, Baba.
0: How we are, Sabatit?

0: before the night. That is Liquid D before the night right here on UFM. More songs are coming your way. 50 Cent is on the way. At Jazz also on the way. And you're probably wondering, where are we? We sound a bit different. Yes, we are outside. We are at Boikhutsong Sports Ground, Mo Lechtembeko Ward 2. So in the morning, the Northwest Provincial Government, headed by Premier Lazarus Mokgosi, had a service delivery exhibition. And there is one person who will be taking you through everything a bit later on when it comes to interviews and each and every stakeholder when it comes to Tunta Lerole. Her name is Koketso Dikobe. Hello.
1: Hello, Michelle. Kim Koketso Dikobe, your reporter about News Note and UFM.
0: What a fella. She'll be taking us through each and everything, each and every interview today.
1: Definitely.
0: And why Tunta Lerole? What is Tunta Lerole from your point of view?
1: All different departments across the local government service delivery. Yes.
0: Yeah.
1: So bolo something. So it just means all of the services are at one place. Yeah.
0: 100%. And we'll be taking you through all those interviews in just a bit. As I said, 50 Cent is coming up right after these.
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3: 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Hashtag celebrating our champions, honoring our roots.
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1: La pela. So set to frita, was a dollar laptop as company a ramaho. Close that laptop. Friday, the bill to a go fridging. Frita was so set.

0: Do Gamba the Small and Butle also on this one. The name of the song is Woza. Coming to you live from Boikhutsong Sports Ground right here, go Lichtenburg Ward 2. This is where we continue to Thuntsa Lerole Accelerated Service Delivery. And right about now, I am going to hand over to our news anchor from NewsNote to tell us more who she is sitting with.
1: Jalo moretsi wa rona wa UFM o bua fela jalo le koketso dikobe mme ga dikgang wa rona wa UFM and News Note mme gampieno fela jalo jaaka mashelan sa buile gore re fa Boikhutso Sports Ground where we are Thuntsang Lerole which is a program from the office of the premier ke na le jalo tona kgolo ya rona ya province re Kagiso Lazarus Kagiso mokgosi dumela premier mme le kae
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0: We're coming to you live from Lichtenberg together with the Northwest Provincial Government for the Phase 6 of Accelerated Service Delivery Program at Tunta Lerole. Re go boikhutso at Sports Ground right here in the Northwest Province. 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
3: 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Fun will be had in the afternoon with Kia, Michelle, and you.

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Now I'm leaning like the Tower of Pisa. 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

0: 9. 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I can't hear you. Why can't I hear you? Speak louder.
1: You choose not to. Oh, yes, yes. I was saying... I even forgot. What about Simon Weira? Oh, Bop of Love. Hey, Rakudira Bop of
0: Love. Are we sure? Are we doing it?
1: Yes, yes. I think... No.
0: Should we do it? I think...
1: We'll see
0: if we're going to be able to do it. That's coming up in the next hour. And of course, more songs are coming your way. And of course, we have the beautiful, the gorgeous, the one and only.
1: I think she wants to take my seat, this girl.
0: What's that seat here? How? From News Note, she will be bringing you all the big interviews that are happening today right here for Boikhutso Sports Ground. And yeah, All right, let's go to the news with Omai King, and more songs are coming up right after these.
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3: Dikgato tsa temperature ma Rustenburg di go 19, Mahikeng 21, Klerksdorp 17, fa Pretoria di le go 18. 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
4: So there was a point where she indicated that PKTT was not part of the Section 27 referral. So that is where now I started looking at it differently, because I was shocked, because the Section 27 that I saw, that information was there.
5: Were you shocked because she had misled the ad hoc committee? What exactly shocked you about what you heard or what you saw?
4: I was shocked that the information that she was putting there
0: we're coming
4: was
0: to you
4: not
0: live
4: entirely
0: from
4: correct.
3: Mosisi wa Reserve Bank le seja kanya go re setheo seno se tsaya ditshwetso tse di mokgatlhegong ya setšhaba go ba sireletsa kgatlhanong le ditlhwatlhwa tse di tlhatlogang tsa botshelo ka kakaretso. 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
1: We cannot respond to the rise in oil prices. We can't do that. But if the oil price leads to other prices in the economy rising, then that is when we actually then have to respond. And there are many shocks that come in this manner, but it also goes the other way. If you have a shock that is positive in nature, meaning the oil price collapses, you don't rush to cut interest rates because the oil price had collapsed. You have got to see through the shock. So it works both ways. And you
0: Action SA e nyaditse se e reng ke thebolo e bokoa ya ditirelo kwa City of Joburg. 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
2: I can tell you right now in my community, I don't know the city of Johannesburg, how they expect us as the residents to pay for refuse collection. Right now in my street, our dustbins have been laying there waiting for the last 3 weeks to be collected. Now I'm not sure, now the next statement, are we expected to pay? And the mayor, when you ask him, and the mayor engages him, as far as he's concerned, delusional man, he believes the city has got no problem.
0: Cricket South Africa ya re motlotlo gore Afrika Borwa e gareng ga dinaga di le tharo tse di tlileng go tshwaragana sejana sa lefatshe sa cricket ngwa go tlang. 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
3: The ICC Cricket World Cup 2027. It has taken us a while to get here. But we are hoping to finally get the country excited. We are hoping to get the African continent excited. We are hoping to get the world excited, you know. So it's really, really quite big. It's quite important, you know. But it's really the start of our marketing campaign for the World Cup itself. So hoping the country will get behind it and everyone will start getting excited about the event, about South Africa and Zimbabwe and Namibia hosting the world next year.
0: Kanye kwa strong mooring eno ya bongwe ya re modira dipatliso mogolo kwa IDEC o ganeditse bopaki ba tlhogo ya maloba ya lephata leo fa pele ga komiti ya parlamente malebana le setlhopha sa PKTT dikalo tse ura ya bongwe tse di latelang di mooring ya bobedi.
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1: We're coming to you live from Lichtenburg today, together with the Northwest Provincial Government. And as you know, in the morning, the Northwest Provincial Government, headed by Premier Lazarus Kagiso Mokgosi, had a service delivery exhibition. And right now, Rekobi Khutso sports ground. And as it stands, the community feedback session is underway. And today, on the Midday Boost, we have a guest with us, the one and only Kokeso Dikobe from NewsNote.
2: Transport, Department of Treasury, COCTA, Traditional Affairs, including Human Settlement. And Human Settlement is going to also distribute title deeds so that our people can fully have full ownership in terms of the properties they are residing in. For a number of years, they've not been having that. Department of Community Safety has been doing compliance exercises across different roads in terms of compliance, scholar transport, road users, and those who are owing immediately on the spot, they have to pay what is due to the provincial government in terms of traffic fines, amongst other things, and roadworthy vehicles will be obviously taken and so on. And of course, the cluster has also went to a number of sites in terms of working with municipalities to check sewer sites, if they are operation, if effectively. There are, of course, challenges of water and also sewer spillages across the municipality, and seeing how can we fix it, and working with other organs of state to ensure that we get the municipality to work. And we do acknowledge that there are a number of challenges, and people in the area, there's a serious struggle of water and also electricity. But part of it, yes, there's challenges in terms of infrastructure maintenance. But the biggest problem also that we're experiencing is also community not maybe being vigilant in terms of securing their own public infrastructure, because often we repair this infrastructure, it's damaged by and vandalized by communities, and tomorrow you again go back, you fix it, it's vandalized, it's damaged, and as a result, I mean, you can have boreholes but that don't have water because people have stolen a transformer, which is a serious challenge, because now it doesn't affect only one person, it affects almost 1,000 people in the area. We've also assisted the Department of Public Works. You should remember, in our both adjustment budget and budget, we allocated a certain amount of money for the public works to buy fleet that can support municipalities, to also buy jet patches and support municipalities. And also part of the feedback we have received is that the municipality has acknowledged that public works has been on the ground and supporting them, which demonstrate that the allocated resources that we, if increased to support the intervention in municipalities, it's working. We have also worked with the municipality. You'd remember in the past they were not submitting their annual financial statements. We have done that. There are of course challenges, and as a result they're still receiving a disclaimer. We have analyzed their budget, and of course it's still unfunded by the number of issues that we are working on. But we must say, with the financial recovery plan that is in place, there are areas where there's been improvement in terms of ensuring that we meet our financial obligation of third party's payment, even salary payment to the workers. What is important is to translate that also to service delivery, that workers must be paid and there must also be improvement. You can still work in almost a town that looks like a dumping site. And they've raised a number of challenges in terms of a PPE and a number of issues that we must look at ways on supporting them. We are working on the billing system and verifying of the data, because a person must be a right person who is billed and for the correct amount. So we've been cleansing the data, amongst other things. We are working also with the municipality to improve in terms of their UIF W, because of it will affect also their receiving of the equitable share if they don't address the backlog of unauthorized irregular expenditure, and also to contain that they don't incur irregular and wasteful expenditure. So even in terms of contract management, there are discoveries that we are making that we have not been having a contract register, and as a result you find that there's an existing contract that we've been on in the system for a longest period of time, and this contract is unaccounted for, but still claims that they are owned by municipalities. But we've entered into certain agreements, you'd remember, with Eskom as well, because they've been under Eskom debt relief, and now we've entered with the distribution agreement so that Eskom can help us. But we must also state that there's significant progress in terms of revenue collection. It's not satisfactory, but they have improved as per the target of the financial recovery plan. Actually, they've collected more than what the target says. And you'd know that in the past, the employees were not paid, and now we are paying them, amongst many other issues that we have advanced in the municipality, even when there are still challenges.
1: There you go. That is the ever brilliant Kokkie Zodikobe, taking you live with all the interviews happening right here. More interviews are coming up right after these.
0: Everyday people, great music, UFM, in tune with you.

0: ke Frida ga a hope gore o itsukutsitse go monate wa starting a bit later on and make sure gore o safe again. How so la konte always safe. It's a very big weekend. It's a very big sporting weekend at the same time. So make sure gore wa peretsone you are on another level this coming weekend. And more interviews are coming up as I said a bit earlier on with Thunza Lerole koketso dikobe from NewsNode kene a ile gore o di tshwere sentle when it comes to all the interviews this afternoon. Good afternoon.
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0: uya jola next door a ubaba wa uya jola next door ilumu dira on you before noon weekdays 9 a.m. to 12 p.m. only on UFM. Fun will be had in the afternoon with Kia, Michelle, and you.

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2: There you go, that is Dikoketso Dikobo bringing us all the latest interviews and making sure we're on the same page when it comes to Twinta Lerole. 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
1: All right, we're coming to you live from Lichtenberg today. Kobi Ikhutso at Sports Ground. Hashtag Midday Boost. As I'm sure you're sitting there, you're saying, Tunza Lerole. Look, Tunza Lerole isn't just about delivering services. It's also about accountability. As the Northwest government rolls out Phase 6 here in Lichtenberg, communities are given a chance not only to access service delivery or services, but also to engage directly with the leaders, raise concerns, and get feedback on ongoing projects. And that's what's happening right here, Lichtenberg. There is a feedback that is happening from the government to the people. The program, rather, is designed to tackle service delivery challenges head on while creating a space where government can be held accountable for what's promised and what's delivered. And right now, of course, the one and only Koketso Dikobe from News Node, he is bringing you the blow by blow with each and every interview that is happening right here, Motunza Lerole.
2: Ke a leboga jalo Michelle jaaka na sa buile gore ke nna Koketso Dikobe. 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
1: thank you
2: there you go that is Nkoketso Dikobe from News Node bringing you all the interviews that are happening here mo Boikhutso sports ground making sure gore we are interviewing all the leaders who we have decided to elect as our leaders. So yeah, stay tuned for more interviews and more songs. And I think I know you're tuning in. You are, hey, where is Bobo Flop? What's happening? No, we'll do Bobo Flop on Monday. We'll squeeze it in on Monday, but we continue with Tunza Lerole.
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1: Hashtag Tunta Lerole right here on the Midday Boost. You know, for many communities, access to basic services can mean long queues, long distances and long waits. But programs like Tunta Lerole are trying to change that. Today in Lichtenberg, government is bringing services right to you, the people, from healthcare and social services to infrastructure support and community development. It's part of the broader push to speed up service delivery and make government more visible and accessible where it matters most, on the ground and in communities. And as per usual, we have the one and only Koketso Dikobe from NewsNote. Take it over.
2: Thank you so much, Michelle. Ke na fela jalo mokhuruta magwala fa pala ditiro tsa setšhaba le ditsela Mesimpe Elizabeth Mokua o le go rutla go representa the economic and social class.

0: sa gore re fitlhelle bagaetsho ba e leng gore ga ba kgone go tla ka kwano ko bothung tsa lerole gore re ba lemose gore as lefapha as the department ke eng se re tsweletseng go se dira. Thank you very much.
1: Hashtag Tunza Lerole, that is Koketso Dikobe from News Note, making sure she gives you all the blow by blows when it comes to, you know, hashtag Tunza Lerole, making sure that, you know, your leaders are taking accountability for each and every vote that you've given them. So make sure that you are doing the right thing by going to newsnote.co.za for the latest when it comes to all these interviews.
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4: Ladies and gentlemen, seeking to keep the passion of sport alive in the hearts of the people of Bokone Bophirima, the Department of Arts, Culture, Sports and Recreation, in partnership with the Northwest Provincial Sports Confederation, will be rewarding sports excellence at the 2026 Provincial Sports Awards. This year's edition of the awards carry a total of 18 categories, including the Sports Star of the Year, which will be voted for by you. The nominees for Sports Star of the Year are Kagiso Pholoholo, Aphelele Sibisi, Asanda Simelane, Andrea Steinberg, and Bradley Nkwana. 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Voting is unlimited. Voting line close on 31st July at 11 p.m. Winners will be announced on the 1st of August at the Sun City Super Bowl. Hashtag celebrating our champions, honoring our roots.
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13: 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Ba retse ba UFM. 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
9: Ricky Rose. 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
1: Oh man, when was the last time I heard this one over here? Natty Nice with Nkamudira right here on UFM. Hashtag Tunta Lerole coming to you live outside. How about that? Hashtag Tunta Lerole. All the interviews we've had, I hope you've learned something today. More songs are coming your way right after these. Can I let them tuda right after these?
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0: Makuda with Akakuze. Umukuzela, nke frita. Kawale kuzabatu. It's a Friday. We're coming to you live from Wikuto Sports Ground. Hashtag Tunza Lerole right here on the Midday Boost. Kia, haka bua lo ena le seng
1: gompieno. Ya no, ntse re thunza motho a modimo. 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
0: se. 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Wa bona.
1: Ka re salo o ithuta gore borwa ba phinya o e bona.
0: Look, August is coming and I don't like it. I really don't like August because why? Ili people, why? Why?
1: Why, Mar, let's go. It's Friday.
0: Yeah, it is what it is. We are done for today. We're back on Monday. A lot happening over the weekend, Kia.
1: Yes, tomorrow it is. There's the old school hangout today after.
0: Oh, komu kukungolo atole. Hey, le toho la kwaya.
1: I have to.
0: Why? Restrating.
1: Hey, I get to join again, guys.
0: Hey, oho. Tarakra di nota kedi fedile. Also tonight, a lot is happening when it comes to, you know, the sports. Banyana Banyana, yes.
1: Yes, yes.
0: Banyana Banyana are taking on Cote d'Ivoire.
1: We'll be watching that match.
0: They have to win today, otherwise they're out.
1: Yeah.
0: They really have to win. Also, the Betway Premiership is coming up. Yeah, start that on, I think, tomorrow.
1: Wow.
0: Saturday is coming. Orlando Pirates. Itala, hey, kiri timiyana nyana zedi nchwaze. Hati Milford. Something along those lines.
1: From the Yango Sports. Next size or the things that is hanging on as the
0: level.
1: Also,
0: Kaizer Chiefs is also playing at Jala Kruger United. Hopefully, Kaizer Chiefs, please, I'm begging, don't embarrass us. Do not embarrass us. You have a new coach. Do not embarrass us. But, anyways, we are out of here. Ro, have a fun this weekend. Luena, have a fun. We're coming to you tomorrow. Not tomorrow, Monday. Kia Weta go old school hangout between 10 a.m. and 2 p.m. You and the boys are coming up. Arthur Stefan, Ricky Criminal, DJ Mshega. Let's go. Bye bye.
2: 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I'm telling you.

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4: Hey,

0: today gore re tsape sa leno or re tsape na komang re kopana ko kae. We already making plans with your money. It's music coming from Demtuda. This one is called Shesha Keza. And you know what they say, Jones?
1: Batho ba go tlogela ntate ba go tlogela ba re a letane panikisi leno
0: and it's on to the le timing yeah also the first thing that you do
1: pa keza
0: so that we don't have any drama. Anyway, that's exactly how we get into the Friday edition, the last edition this week of You and the Boys. Kalibiso ke nakatla go monama AK Joma the Chubby Sexy Ninja. Thank you so much to Kia and Michelle. Yes, holding it down out in the streets on a beautiful Friday like this. Well, the You and the Boys is here. We're taking you to the time, 6 o'clock directly. I guess Zaiki Wane Jones, Black Jesus is in the building. How are you doing, Jones?
1: Sup, Jomani. Great, great. One thing for sure, I guess on a Friday. It's a 15-17. Welcome, yes, Jomani. It's you and the boys. Next up, do me like Yale Bohamabani, let's have one to regard the city move food to Banka Mohete, Batabaco Juvetina, Batabaco, Texopo, Batabaco, Macosana, Yale Bohada, that was new. Regal Feller, Salwana next to Jomo. I think it's Friday today, but by it's Hore.
0: Yeah,
1: it's Friday.
0: Yeah,
1: Homonate Guante, Motate traffic, acid traffic.
0: Yeah, no, traffic is a lot. Hey, traffic is a lot on the roads, and I always say that, Holy Viana, sometimes you just want to, you know, hold it off. Don't chase her as yet.
1: Yeah.
0: Wait a bit, and then otlas wakadi na ako man. Cause also I know tibi sana leba leba na batu leka.
1: Ena ngong ena ngong isulat from ngor ohote ka mawonor ka na kong merkon. Chelta yawa well antate yawa well orai. So kita wona I'm gonna beat the traffic.
0: Listen, it's 15:18. Borana Matsen is also here. Definitely gonna be handling it. Right now though, we start with this.
2: South Africa's divided again. Two sides, one topic, zero peace in the group chat. Pick your side. Welcome to Salt and Pepper.
0: Oh yeah, salt and pepper. Salt or pepper, that's the choice that you have. So today's one is very simple. How many names do you have, Jones?
1: Yo, Jomo.
0: I'm a guy.
1: I think I've got five names.
0: Yo.
1: Five.
0: Five names?
1: Proper names, not nicknames, no nothing. Five names
0: in your ID.
1: Three because Twipal is a good thing.
0: All right.
1: Yeah. So, but I've got five names. So, tell one your first born, and then yagalo na bomo na mabomo ndiwa ne kito agogo koshi.
0: Yo.
1: Oso koshi.
0: Yeah. But yeah. No, I want. I'm ready. Kita weka mukwati. Senga visa visa la ilawi.
1: That's kali visa.
0: Hey, Brian. How are you?
3: Dumela mbahol.
0: Brandy.
3: Oh, it's a good visa mbahol.
1: Yeah. Legai mbaholo.
3: Samo li visa ngleo.
1: Legai mbaholo.
3: No, get them mbaholo.
0: Are you in good standing?
3: I'm very.

0: Inconstante,
1: hey, yeah. Without a 20 at that time. Oh.
0: No, I get traffic. And a German that he.
2: Why?
0: I'm a met traffic. Yeah, talk about the hour. What?
2: Never.
0: Kirikiriki, Go Dr. Morocco, I
2: know
0: the company alone. Mega one.
1: No, I go to ask a good stromusa.
0: Kirio.
1: Bahoz about to about to about to about to phone about driver.
2: You know,
1: I'm by a budget.
2: So why now he's making his late coming on me?
1: I'm Mr. Traffic. I'm a boa, Ira, you ten, you tell me to beg Malokomora.
2: Listen, he's here to make sure that he also picks a side. Simple question. Should children continue to have traditional names, or are unique names the future?
1: Unique names. Unique names.
2: Unique names. So, like, do we keep to the traditional names?
1: Oh, Bokatejo.
2: Yeah, Bokatejo.
1: Beautiful names. Bomorena. Botlaweng.
2: Or do we now go to your Afika, your Azania.
0: Your
1: nice names.
2: Yeah, your Orion.
1: Oh, Maina Manta. Analin meaning.
2: Ozone.
1: I know I'm drunk now.
2: Yes. Or Republic.
1: I know. Okay, take a plucky.
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0: It's an emotional farewell for Hugo Brush, the outgoing Bafana coach, has confirmed he's leaving South Africa after 5 years, saying the only reason he chose not to renew his contract was the long periods away from his family in Belgium. Brush departs as Bafana's longest-serving coach, leaving behind an AFCON bronze medal, a historic FIFA World Cup knockout appearance, and what he calls friends for life in the national team setup. And then also, just close by, Kaizer Chiefs legend Siphiwe Tshabalala wants the Betway Premiership to raise the bar this season. Fresh from watching the FIFA World Cup, Shaba says that local football must learn from the global showpiece and deliver more entertaining football. He also believes having new champions in the London Pirates adds extra excitement while backing Chiefs to build on last season's third place finish and challenge for the title. And then there with the Banyana Banyana side, it's do or die at the WEFCON. After their opening loss to Tanzania, coach Desri Ellis says the team has worked on a new game plan ahead of their crucial clash against Cote d'Ivoire. Now, Ellis believes South Africa can bounce back, while midfielder Gabriela Mudle Salgado is set to celebrate her 50th appearance in the green and gold. Now that's your 520 Sport. Hey, 320. Setting a chase.
2: 20.
0: Setting a chase of a bit.
2: 20.
0: That's your 320 Sports. I'm running about to the camera. What are you, EFM Sports?
2: That's funny.

0: You man, he definitely knows how to stay relevant. His name is Knock Music. This time is simply Knock. Sibu Manzini on this one. Tami the Unknown. Bangatini. At 15:27, UFM 89.8, right up until 103.9. That's if you're out in Pitori. Well, we're getting into it. Salt or pepper? Which one are you? Where do we belong? So names carry identity, meaning, as well as a sense of pride to the owner of the name. I mean, there are names that are questionable. You know, there's certain names. Gen Z's as well as Ben Alphas have names that only belong to this generation.
1: Yeah.
0: Hotswana Libo, Moon, Bo Sky, there's children called Sky. Recently in Klerksdorp, there's been a child who was named Mimosa.
1: Yo, Mama
0: Kweinuela.
1: Oh, Mama Kweinuela. Mama Kweinuela. Juicy, Inke, Tang, Inke, Tang. Didi Mata Mimosa, Baraki Manga, Aine, Nganu Muncha, Oh. Didi Mata Mimosa, Nge, Are you taking me pili?
0: Ah.
1: Why you want a Mimosa, man?
0: So.
1: And it's at Klerksdorp. I don't know if it's possible. Kiba boni mama, Nga, Kabisa wana Mimosa.
0: Awa wana Mimosa, Kabu.
1: Mimi Songki, Kiba ni mama, Kesho.
0: Anyway, so, according to you, should children continue to have traditional names? Because my other name is John. That's how we got to Jomo. You always explain people that. For how I got to Jomo. John Monama. Jomo, you see?
1: Oh.
0: Hey.
1: Nana girl, no blinding at this.
0: Ah, never.
1: Ah, yeah.
0: Also, so we want to know.

0: from you.
1: And then tell me me tata for senior show.
0: Anyway, so it, just let me know. Are you Salt who says your nicknames are the future? Ngakabo Sky Lebo Moon. Or are you saying traditional names are safe? The names that we were given by our grandparents.
1: I'm Pepper.
0: Yes, are you Pepper?
1: I'm Pepper, Papa.
0: All right.
1: Yeah, my name is Amagadi Tlene, my name is Language, my name is Heritage, and I'm meaning.
0: You definitely Pepper. All right, I'll tell you guys where I fall. Please let me know where you fall, Salt or Pepper. Or it's in mysterious.
1: Maybe
0: I'm...
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3: Mureng ya bone re tla utlwa moeteledipele wa National Colored Congress o solofetse go tlhagelela kwa Madlanga Commission kgwedi e tlang. 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
0: Good afternoon. Well, I'm going to give you a correct traffic update. According to some guy, I gave him wrong updates. But there's a live update that I'm using. So everything I'm telling you is live updates. We're going to be starting out in Klerksdorp. That's where you will be queuing a bit if you are in the CBD. Earlier on, there was a traffic just as you leave Alabama on the N12. It still is persisting as you pass Munzenville. Or what are the Munzen Park? Munzen... Yo, Bro Jones, that's the name. Munz.
1: That's in Klerksdorp of Munzel Park.
0: All right,
1: that's
0: yes.
1: Munzel Park.
0: Munzel Park.
1: Yeah,
0: Park. Yes, in Munzel Park, if, as you head towards that direction on the N12, there are some delays towards Baitekan Street. So please be careful if you are moving in that specific direction of town. In Porch, there's delays that you will come across if you are in the CBD, specifically if you are driving on the Moy River Mall. This is on Governor Mbeki, between Dr. James Moroka Avenue as well as the N12. There is some delays there towards the garage. So please be careful if you are driving that side of town. There's more delays on Walter Sisulu towards James Moroka Drive. There's a persistent queue of cars on Dr. Bayes Nodier. This is towards the N12 as well. So please be careful if you are moving in that time in that side of town. And we move towards Rustenburg, where if you're heading towards the Marikana Toll Plaza, there are some slight delays that you will experience as you leave Grondal. But please be careful if you are heading towards the Helen Joseph Bridge side, because there is a little bit of persisting traffic. If you're heading towards the mall itself on the R24 North, there is heavy traffic that's been reported there as well. There's flowing traffic on Kloof Road. This is past Greystone Mall, as well as on Haystack towards Kloof Road. There is more traffic in the CBD. It's heavy traffic on Nelson Mandela, starting at Steen Street towards President Thabo Mbeki, towards Klopper, on the R510 as you leave towards Buitekong, Meriting. There's two accidents that have been reported, or perhaps an accident that's been reported. The accident is between Radar Street as well as East. This is on the R510. So just be careful if you are moving towards that side of town. There's heavy traffic as you also pass the prison there. So also exercise caution. 0762602815. Please report traffic on that number. Keep your eyes on the road. 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
0: All right, it's really simple. We're trying to find out from you, Horwena Wela Mokai, in terms of names. Do you think traditional names still matter? Or maybe do you think Bosello Reba Banch? Bosello Lewa Masello, Geba Banchi Mulfati?
1: I can have a Bosello Serifuguri, but Tosula Balata. Yeah, but Holova never fit a Mamata Dingaman's work. Oh, but to know what's similar.
0: Yeah,
1: yeah, so.
0: I think the bigger question is to say, are we still, you know, giving children names based on our experiences, or is it just in Jeno, you just name because you felt like Mwanung Karke Sky?
1: I think now it's turned a little bit, because of Bukao and what is happening in your life, but in a deeper meaning, according to our clans or our heritage. Bo Uwaro, na Uwarabile, you know, Mudimo Huarabile, Ure Kopanse, Papa Hongwana, maybe Natsaba, Ure Kopanse. So, that type of names, I think we're going deeper into the meaning.
0: I've also realized that there's seasons for names, eh? It's like a 4 year period where Borre Moratila is very popular.
1: I think they're 5 years, like, 10 years back. Yeah,
0: 2 years, where Bo Oratile are popular.
1: Kipota Honanon Kibomang.
0: But
1: I know,

0: significant significant twins. Yeah, we break and clutch, we sip and roll.
1: Here's the voice note.
2: Good afternoon. I'm going to be team salt.
1: Okay. Because
2: I believe a name should have depth and meaning, true meaning. I've got nothing against being unique and all that, but now it's again like so now if you go and give a child let's say Leano.
1: I hope if it's flu, please, man. Yeah, what's happening?
3: When John, you mean?
1: John the Baptist, the man.
0: John,
4: It's
1: too bad, man. Take more voice notes.
0: Come in. Are you landing? Sunrise. Tarika, come in.

0: It's a Tugs and Remix, Deep in the Bottom. It's taking us to 15:39. When we come back, our friends from MTN are here. We'll see what they have in store for us. Tune in.
1: There's only one place you can get short ribs, boss, chuck, brisket, and chicken all in one box. 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
2: much more. Ladies and gentlemen, seeking to keep the passion of sport alive in the hearts of the people of Bokoni Bophirima, the Department of Arts, Culture, Sports and Recreation, in partnership with the Northwest Provincial Sports Confederation, will be rewarding sports excellence at the 2026 Provincial Sports Awards. This year's edition of the awards carry a total of 18 categories, including the Sports Star of the Year, which will be voted for by you. The nominees for Sports Star of the Year are Kagiso Poloholo, Aphelele Sibisi, Asanda Simelani, Andrea Steinberg, and Bradley Ngwana. To vote for the Sports Star of the Year, send the name of your favorite sports star via WhatsApp to 0680555868. Voting is unlimited. Voting line close on 31st July at 11 p.m. Winners will be announced on the 1st of August at the Sun City Super Bowl. Hashtag celebrating our champions, honoring our roots.
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0: All right, it's exactly 15:41, and you know, with UFM and MTN, Christmas is not once in a year. It happens almost every single month because we have a lot of gifts that we come bearing all the time. That's exactly why we are here. We are here to make sure that we get you more value every single time that you recharge. That's why we're speaking to Mr. Job Langa, who is the Omnichannel Area Specialist for MTN Tshwane Region. It's throughout of this whole district that we are in. Welcome to UFM 89.8, Mr. Langa. How are you doing? We're seeing you again on a beautiful Friday.
4: Home is where the heart is. I cannot run away from home.
5: Yeah.
4: Thank you for having me. It's a pleasure to be here, my friend.
0: Yeah.
4: Thank
0: you. You know what? You really have a little bit of whiteness here. So I don't know. Is it appropriate to say you are the MTN Father Christmas? Is it all right?
4: It's okay, yeah, my brother. It's okay. Because I'm only bringing in, you know, like the good news. Eh?
0: Yeah.
4: So that's only Father Christmas who can do that.
0: Definitely. Yes, so listen, everyone is looking for ways to actually save money while staying connected. You know, MTN has been making headlines with some fantastic voice offers that have been there. Tell us more about these voice offers.
4: No, thank you. Thank you, my brother. Currently, as MTN, right, we've got a great deal in the voice offers, right? I'm going to start on the 24 hours. On the 24-hour voice deals, we have a 24-hour unlimited calling, got 10 rand a fella, right? So that's our first offer under 24 hours. Then we also have daily offers. Then on the daily offers, we've got a 60 all net minute that you can buy for 5 rand. 60 all net minute, meaning you can call any network, my brother, ka 5 rand fela, ne? So then we also have 70 all net minute, but this one is valid for 7 days and it's only 30 rand. So 70 all net minute ka 30 rand. This one is valid for 7 days.
0: Oh.
4: Then moving swiftly, then on the 30 days, right, we've got 900 all net minute, 249.
0: Oh, yeah?
4: This one is valid for 30 days.
0: 30 okay.
4: days. Yeah, so if you say, no, man, 250 for me is a bit too much.
0: Uh-huh.
4: I've got something better for you. We also have 240 all net minute, 100 randa, and it's also valid for 30 days.
0: Oh, so you just couple them, you get your data, you get the voice as well, so you can call and do everything that you would like.
4: Exactly, my brother.
0: A very easy, Rotmane. 7 days, 24 hours, 30 days, whichever choice that

0: to have.
1: Yeah, we've got 24 hours, we've got the daily offers, we've got 7 days, we've got 30 days as well.
0: I mean, those are really dope deals. How easy is it for customers to actually get these offers?
1: It's super easy, super easy. All what you need to do is to dial *136, *2#, or you dial *142# or you go to the MTN app, then you will be sorted.
2: Okay, now that's good. But John, please repeat that number again. Star what?
1: *136, *2#, or *142#.
2: Beautiful.
1: You'll be
2: so
1: sorted.
2: Someone will be sitting outside and I put a horror. Okay, now I will tell you offers, say, but exactly, can you tell us who would say that these offers are designed for? For woman, is it for everyone, for particular people? Because router on an on net, but it's all host for who?
1: Correct. Father Christmas is here.
2: Oh,
0: ho.
1: So these offers, right, are available to everyone. 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
0: yep,
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2: Ah, number one. 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
0: 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Listen, it's always a pleasure when, you know, we get to speak to you, Mr. Job Langa, who's the Omni-Channel Area Specialist for MTN in this region. Thank you so much for actually joining us. I thought when you come to studio, I must give you a compliment, you know? And this one is coming from a customer to, you know, their brand. I'm not saying... You can bring the phones if you want.
2: Yeah, but
0: but I'm just telling you.
1: Convince me. Phones are there. Airtime is there. Data is there. Convince me.
0: So listen, your MTN app, that's one of the best things that you guys could have came up with.
1: No,
0: MTN
1: lovely.
0: App, it's an amazing app.
1: No, it's thriving.
0: You get everything that you need there. You can sort out yourself. You can increase, decrease, do whatever you're doing. But it's a really, really dope app. And
1: no,
0: it also has catered offers. You
2: yeah,
0: know?
2: Yeah. I've seen
0: it. Happy.
2: Now I'm in there.
0: That Tayatama, I know, me, pa. So... to really balance it.
2: Well, thank you so much, Mr. Langa.
1: It's a pleasure to be here. Thank you so much for
2: the number again is *136, *2#, *136, *2#.
0: As simple as that. You can also dial *142#, right? That's the number,
2: yes,
0: that you can also be able to utilize. That is Mr. Job Langa, the Omni-Channel Area Specialist for MTN in this region. And thank you so much to you for actually tuning in. We are still going to be taking some of your voice notes in just a bit. Send us your 0762602815. Should we stick to unique names or traditional names? Let us know. Are you salt or pepper?

0: Well, I'll tell you one thing. Motho ha apply la Purple Soul Train wa mutwa. Umutwa le ga dipina tsa ditlalang on a Friday like this. And that is music from En Vogue. Well, the year was an amazing year. 1996. Listen, man, it's UFM 89.8. We come back to take your voice notes.
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0: It's music coming from the one and only Moby Dixon. Msaki on this one with the vocals. It's a DJ T Bossa Nova remix. Music taking us to the time 1556. It's beautiful music from the year 2014. Afrocentric vocals. Of course, it's leading us to us reading some of your comments as well as playing some of your voice notes, trying to find out from you, Khoro, which one do you choose, salt or pepper? Unique names are the future. Parents would like to, make sure that their children are memorable. Kama ina lung Khoro are unique. Kya man pia, like it's very, very new. Would you rather be like some parents who wants to play it safe and keep it to names that are normal? Katlego, so I mean, Katlego is a nice name.
1: No, it's a beautiful name, Katlego. Look, I pump alone, I lintle, lina la Katlego. I mean, we as the Africans, you know, because we can't shy away for it. My ina abana barona anali a deeper meaning to us as parents. For that, arzane mo Facebook at UFM898. At UFM 898, you can ale Mokhadi Rahube. Hi, I'm Tim Pepper. My daughter's name is Kekarabo. Because while I was pregnant, my grandmother passed away, and my mom suggested that Rim meets Kekarabo. Because or Arabi de Mudimo after my grandmother passed away. And her second name is Sarah. Ooh, Sarah. Mm-hmm. Or they name her Sarah after my grandmother's name. Kemo Khadi Rahube mo Facebook at UFM 898.
0: Of course, let's take some voice notes.
2: Anyway, now my name is Gabriel. So student is of
3: Gabriel.
2: Yeah, so you know. Why it's hopefully in a little I want to glass and ball. Anyway, guys, enjoy your Friday, my friends. You guys are lohote. Since the little can't see our feet, it's a little bit of a chimbo.
0: Zonala Mepa, Gabriel.
1: Gabriel, if you fell upon him, I'm going to kill it. This is too tacky, Gabby.
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3: Listen, man, we definitely appreciate all the comments that are coming through. We're wrapping it up.
1: Afternoon team, definitely Pepper. A name has to be a good name, meaning imagine ore ngwana ke Matlakala ore Mantwa and ngwana ebe Lina Leatela and the name Lina Felalo. Blessed afternoon and enjoy your weekend. Kiki Philipalo say kako Thekwana bo Mantwa ebile a ke ba bone go boxing a ke tswa ira sa ba bone.
3: Ba re Lina ke seremo.
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4: bona teng. 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
1: Bye-bye. 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
6: Dikgato tsa temperature mo reng eno Rustenburg di go 21, Mahikeng 22, Polokwa Klerksdorp 19 le Pretoria. 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
7: The commission, both the terms of reference as well as the regulations, and then in the detail I'll come to the rules, but the framework, the legal framework for the commission ensures that whilst the commission is going about its inquiry, it is fair. It conducts its business in a way that is fair procedurally and gives all those implicated persons an opportunity to respond to the allegations against them.
6: Tonakgolo ya Northwest Lazarus Mokgosi a re go tsofala kgotsa go onala ga dingwe tsa ditheo le dipopegotheo tsa porofense eno ke nngwe ya mathata a sentseng a lebane porofense. 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
8: The premier also assured communities that funds have already been set aside for planned infrastructure projects. Koketso Dikobe, News Note, Bikutso and Lichtenburg.
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10: Cross-examination by Matlala's attorney advocate Annalene van den Heever took center stage as she questioned how Captain Khobela processed the crime scene during Kekana's arrest. However, proceedings were halted after the defense requested Khobela's official diary and other documents.
11: A place is designated as a crime scene. It needs to be cordoned off immediately.

0: scene manager needs to take charge of the crime scene, and at that point there needs to be a logbook or an attendance register kept signing in, who comes out. And
1: the matter is expected to resume on Monday with Captain Phemi Skhobela scheduled to continue testifying. Silver Sibiya, News Note, Johannesburg High Court.
2: Tona ya maloba ya bosiamisi Jeff Radebe a re ga itse sepe ka magato a gore go ntse le maiteko a go kgoreletsa gongwe go thibela dipatlisiso le tshekiso ya dikgetse tse di amanang le Komišene ya Nnete le Poelano, Truth and Reconciliation. 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
3: I have no personal knowledge of any information about interference or attempted interference in matters of prosecutions during my tenure as a Minister of Justice or any other time since I became member of Cabinet in 1994. I only became aware of this when this TRC process under Justice Khampepe appeared in the media. But as a person, no one has ever approached me to say there is any interference or accusing anybody to my knowledge.
2: Kanye kwa strong mooring eno ya bone ar moeteledipele wa National Coloured Congress Fadiel Adams o solofetse go tlhagella kwa Madlanga Commission kgwedi e tlang. Dikalo tse ra ene tse di latelang ditlhogo 13 morago ura eno.
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5: And with your sports headlines, the Northwest Province is gearing up for the second edition of the Provincial Hiking Day this weekend at the Klein Mariko Recreation Center outside Zeerust. 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
5: Well, good afternoon. Let's quickly take a look at your latest in terms of traffic. We're going to be starting in Mouth Town, where traffic has picked up. Specifically, if you're on the Nelson Mandela Drive from Martin Street right up until the First Avenue, there are some delays that you will find yourself in there. Then there is traffic on Main Street. This is between Station Road as well as Nelson Mandela Drive. More traffic on Nelson Mandela. This is towards Molopo Road. So please be careful if you are driving on that side of town. Then we quickly then move towards Klerksdorp, where traffic is actually picked up as well. You will be queuing if you are specifically on the N12. This is towards Liam Hayes, the R30. There are some delays that have been reported there. Then on the N12 towards Fort Trekker Road, there is some slight delays that you will find yourself in. That is delays that go past Liam Hayes and all the way towards the Alabama side. Please be careful if you are driving on that specific road in Klerksdorp. Then we move towards Potch, where traffic has been reported. If you are in the CBD, there is traffic on Dr. James Moroka Avenue. This is starting at the Mooi River Mall, right past Walter Sisulu, up until Pieter Mokaba Street. There's also more traffic on the N12. This is also starting from from Saul Plaiki, right up until Dr. Beyers Nodier. More traffic being reported on the N12 towards Ikakeng Road, so you also just want to exercise some caution if you are there. Then we move towards Rustenburg, where the bulk of the traffic has been reported. If you are moving towards the Rustenburg Mall, there is traffic that's starting literally on Nelson Mandela, right past the mall itself, over towards Kabane. So just be careful if you are driving there as well. There is an accident that's also been reported on the R510 as you leave town towards Witikong or Miriting. There is heavy traffic that's been reported there. As you heard earlier on from a voice note, traffic is heavily backed up on the R510. In the CBD, this is towards on Haystack towards Life Peklare. There's heavy traffic there on Cox Street as well as on President Thabo Mbeki, right throughout Haystack itself. There's more traffic that's been reported on the N4. This is towards the Helen Joseph Bridge. There's a queue of traffic that also goes up to Dr. Morocco Drive. 0762602815. If I've missed any traffic updates, please let us know on that WhatsApp number. Keep your eyes on the road, ears on UFM.
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4: Chaisa, Rivaye. Jomo, Jones, and Morana Matsena driving you home. 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

0: gave you some of the top 10 songs that are out, right? Last week, we had a huge conversation around I Am Back, that song by Junior Torres, remember? And I was telling you beef and whatever, because me, I'm like, yeah, they were doing this and that. So today we're going to be speaking to Junior Torres and simply speaking about the volume 2 of that new album that came out, the EP that came out, which is called If It's Not Broken, Don't Fix It.
1: Yeah.
0: Yeah. So we're going to be speaking to him, getting into the mindset there, you know, getting to know who, you know, why they dropped this one first, who's going to come up after that, are they going to be doing a tour as well?
2: But you must ask, or is there beef between him, like you mentioned? Like,
0: oh, yeah.
2: Only beef from the horse's mouth.
0: We want to find out what happened, guys. We're going to find out how they got to a point where the other song is no longer a part of the first
2: beef.
0: Album.
2: We say beef.
0: It definitely is beef.
2: What?
0: Why isn't it beef?
2: I got my mate, John.
3: 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Rekaka 1500 rand over a 3 gig Boxer com data mahala ko Boxer.
4: Faith, my family is coming this weekend.
5: 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Yo, dija nana ko chelete.
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5: Oh, thank you, David. Honale spe changing yana for short ribs if on na.
4: Hamona Tijuan. 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

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Rigorous, rigorous.

0: Listen, it's rigorous music coming from DJ Zandy. Back in the days, we used to call him Reason, but these days, Utibiza sees we're a la kind. It's music taking us to the time 1614. What a beautiful jam this one is, man. Hey, Peggy. I mean, if you're a hip hop head, you definitely enjoy that. But listen, something else that we're enjoying is this right now. And apparently, you know, not even apparently, he went onto social media to say, guys, after the success of the first EP, when we do the second EP, which song should I start with, or which one should it be? Elong Korkensa as my single. And that's exactly what he did. His name is Junior Torres, hailing all the way, my brother. You know, he's one of the people that's behind some of the biggest hits. And that's why you're hearing this song is such a, you know, it's such a big jam.
1: Okay.
0: Some of the biggest hits, My Melody, that song with Lady Zama, as well as Odyssey 012. He released a nostalgic song under his collaborative album, Cotton Candy with Lady Zama, which also saw us being introduced to her. And on the 24th of July, he released an EP with four songs. This is after the success of the first EP, which is called If It's Not Broken, Don't Fix It.
1: Yeah.
0: But this one is volume 2. Junior Torres, welcome to UFM. How are you doing, Brian? Omunat.
1: Junior.
0: It's a Junior. One good, my brother. Easy, my pa. How are you doing, Omunat? Lovely. You know, it's always lovely. Yeah. I always say, when it comes to Pitori pioneers in terms of music, you are definitely up there at the top of this, my brother. How's your Friday going? Where you at? What are you busy with?
2: But also before we get there, let me just correct you, because you said Pretoria pioneers. You see, like, you are now boxing us. You're saying our music is for Pretoria, only Pretorians. But the fact is, some of the music that we did back in the day gave birth to the sound that you hear today.
1: Yeah. No, you're right. You're right.
2: The pianos of this world, yes. The three steps, the two steps, the whatever steps. They all come from the sound.
0: Yeah.
2: So, yeah, but I'm well. I'm happy. I'm thriving. Good health. You know, nowadays, bro, health is the currency that we speak in. So, kishab, I'm fine. I'm nice. I hope that you're okay as well.
0: Yeah.
1: No, we're good. We're good, Junior. Thank you.
2: That's dope.
0: We're definitely good, man. I get like Pitori, so I'll always rap Pitori. I get try mention in every sentence. Anyway, Maji, listen, you've pioneered, you know, a lot in terms of music. We've had a lot of discussions, debates when it came to music. Broken beat is the foundation of a lot of sounds in South Africa. Mamelodi is still considered as one of South Africa's classic songs. While making that song, did you believe that it would actually have the type of longevity that it does? Because like I said,
2: no, I'd be lying to you if I say that I knew how big it would be. I knew that it would be big, if you understand what I'm saying.
1: Yeah.
2: But I never knew how big it would be, because that sound back in the days, it was very big in Pretoria, but especially in Mamelodi. So in my mind, I was doing it just so that Mamelodi can have like an anthem at the end of the year. And I remember I leaked the song to like the DJs, Bosno D, Bibo Dino, towards the end of the year.
0: Yeah.
2: I like literally just leaked it to them. And that's how the song blew up. You know, it like literally just blew up from them just playing the song.
1: Oh, no. All right. Now, awesome. Junior, you're speaking to Jones. How's it, buddy?
2: I'm well.
1: We know you've grown Rowono Ohola as an artist, as a producer. Yeah, Orala Mafaz. It's your EP, I'm Back. Is it a statement that you're making a comeback in the industry or young? And then can you it on the EP?
2: Yeah.
1: Which song was challenging for you to produce in this EP, I'm Back?
2: Yeah, I think it's a statement more than anything else.
1: Exactly.
2: Because like this sound has been

0: many years.
1: Yeah.
0: You know, many, many years. Close to 10 years now.
2: Yeah.
0: The last time that I literally made a Broken Beat song was exactly 10 years ago.
1: Yeah.
0: So I'm basically announcing that the sound is back.
1: Yeah.
0: But also, Lin Na, as a producer, I'm back through the sound.
1: Yeah.
0: So it is a statement. And that song, I think for me, it was challenging because it reminded me a bit of Mamelodi in terms of how technical it is.
1: Yes.
0: As a DJ, if you ever have to mix the song, you are going to have a challenge.
1: A very tough time. You made
0: like
1: sure.
0: Like how it was with Mamelodi. Mamelodi is not an easy song to mix. Yeah. I'm more about how you mix it.
2: But let me know where you just told us how.
0: So until that show, over DJ, I'm a need. You can't just mix that song.
1: Yeah.
0: So with this as well, I've heard a couple of people trying to mix it. Ah, it's bad.
1: Yeah.
0: It's bad.
1: It really is bad. Listen.
0: Very technical.
1: Listen, my brother, we're calling you now in the music industry, the Four Horsemen, because you started with the first volume, the second volume. Was it intentional, Brayaga, or onogele technique, as well as Louis? You know, because I feel as though you are literally telling everyone, or guys, this is where this music, Broken Beat, started from. Was it intentional?
0: Yes. No, it's very intentional. It's very intentional. You will see on the third volume that there will be other people that also played a role, Kanako Haley, with the sound that were also prominent, you know, within that era. And also, like, I'm not limiting it to my Chitafe. Like, there's a lot of other people that created Broken Beats back in the day. So
1: sure.
0: I'm basically saying to everybody that had a hand for it, but for it, let's get back. Let's just try to grow the sound,
1: yeah.
0: You know, to also add on to the current music state as it is. Because I'm sure, like, a lot of people are also getting tired of the same monotonous
1: sound.
0: TikTok, I call it a TikTok piano, you know?
2: Yeah.
0: It's getting, people are a little bit getting tired of it because it sounds the same.
2: Yeah.
0: And I saw it as a perfect opportunity to try and bring back the sound, you know? And Broken Beat, if you really, really give it a listen, it is very musical, Fanaka, but it also has a lot of other elements. In a way, like a little bit of Bacardi, a little bit of soulful music. Like, there's a lot of elements into it that I feel like could definitely work right now as we speak in the industry.
1: Listen, my brother, we'll catch up with you again.
0: Yeah.
1: We need you in studio. There's more questions, even controversial ones, but we don't have time for this. we'll call you again, brother. Thank you so much. We appreciate it. It's out on all digital music platforms. Thank you so much, Ne.
0: No, thank you so much.
2: Junior! Thank you, buddy.
1: Junior! Shout out,
0: thank
1: man.
0: You.
1: All right, it's 16:20. We're definitely going towards your latest sports headlines. We come back with these.
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1: UFM Sports. I know today it's a big one, a busy weekend actually. There go Tlen Mareko Recreation Center. So the Northwest Province is gearing up for the second edition of the Provincial Hiking Day this weekend at the Tlen Mareko Recreation Center right outside Zirast. Now the event has grown significantly since its debut, right? Attracting around 600 hikers from across South Africa and the SADC region. Now while promoting adventure, tourism, healthy living, and environmental awareness. 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We're just trying to get her on the line. Hey, MEC Khalirekwe Klapi Marimitsa Tsotso.

0: rona ke scheme sa Jones o morata tota. So we're going to be looking at that, what's been happening throughout the entire weekend, because I know that today is the arrival time, and Kausane tlabo, that's when the hiking starts, and then the departure would be tomorrow. That's all happening. So as the boys get a hold of the MEC, I'm just going to tell you about what's to be expected at those ends, right? So basically, how le go zira seko masating aw ne o tlo kopana le kichilas go tshitswe, you know what I mean? It's a lot going on, right? Throughout the entire Shandes. Now, the biggest Northwest Provincial Hiking Day is back again. The event is organized by the Department of Arts, Culture, Sports and Recreation in partnership with the Kaditweni Hiking Club and other local clubs. Now, the province is renowned for its rich culture, heritage, diverse biodiversity, and a boost, a vibrant mix of traditional practices, music, dance and crafts that celebrate the region's indigenous history. Now, the event is organized under the theme Promoting Adventure, Tourism and a Healthy Lifestyle. Now, the organizers are expecting about 600 participants. That's a lot of people. The fully booked event has doubled in size from its successful first installment held in 2025. I do understand that we've got Kagiso on the line. Kagiso Lekgobe on the line. Kagiso Lekgobe, thank you. Welcome to UFM. I think we should get straight right into it. We see that, you know, the department, well, basically, this is the Department of Arts, Culture, Sports and Recreation, has organized the second annual Provincial Hiking Day. What are the aims and objectives of the Provincial Hiking Day?
1: Yeah, good afternoon to you and the listeners of UFM. The objective of this beautiful day, which is a hiking day,
0: yeah,
1: is actually to promote health and wellness.
0: Mm.
1: As you know, that hiking is actually an adventure sport. Mm. So you can categorize it as a sport. That's why the department found it fit to ensure that as hikers, we also get recognized. And this is our lifeline. Offline. So we're actually using this as our recreational activities as well as for fitness sake. So department saw it fit that, you know, even the hikers, just like any other athletes or recreational people, you know, they should support us. So
0: yeah,
1: we're celebrating this day to ensure that the people can actually have different options. You don't have to play football all the time.
0: Yes.
1: Or other sports or tennis. You can actually hike for fitness sake as well as for, you know, as part of a healthy living.
0: Mm. And I understand that today is the arrival, but the hiking starts tomorrow and departure is on Sunday. Now, I want to know who are the partners and stakeholders in the event to ensure the success of the event.
1: Yeah, that's why we are bringing highly. You can hear me puffing and buzzing because we are already welcoming 600 hikers, which we are expecting. It's crazy because everyone is excited to see each other. So to answer your question, you've got partners like your DIDACT, you've got our local municipality as well as our district municipality as part of the partners. We also have SAPS, who ensures that our safety is taken care of. So it's very exciting because when we start, it was only department, and slowly we're getting partners or stakeholders who recognize this kind of activity.
0: And I mean, I understand, like you mentioned, you're expecting 600 hikers. And I mean, Klein Mariko, as the name Klein is there, it sounds like it's Groot Mariko now, you know, the recreation center. I just want to understand the current state of Klein Mariko Recreation Center. And will it be able to accommodate that 600 hikers that you're expecting?
1: No, basically, we can next year we're aiming for 1,000. It's a really huge place.
0: Yeah.
1: As we see, we've got we just opened a new campsite now. We revived the old campsite, but we're still going to use the old one, which we used last year, you know, for over. So even 2,000 hikers can fit here.

0: can tag them correctly. So the place is very nice. It has improved a lot. You know, some clean water, some lighting, as well as, you know, some bathrooms. Everything is actually far better than it was last year, because just before last year, it stood for a very long time without operating. Right now, I could see from our hackers' face that they are really happy with the condition of the facility.
1: And before I let you go, there's a hiking event that we know called Moshweshwe Walk right there in Lesotho, right? So now, what is the plan to ensure that this event, you know, grows as big as the Moshweshwe Walk?
0: No, definitely. Moshweshwe Walk is what we call an ultra walk, which is actually done in 2 days. It's over 100 and something kilometers. So, but you know, the good thing is that it is the diversity we get, as well as people from different countries, which reflects what Moshweshwe is, because Moshweshwe is embraced by people from the region. And even in our case now, we've got clubs. We've got almost 62 clubs which came here, and then about 10 of them, they come from Botswana. Then we've got some hikers coming as far as Lesotho. So you can see that there's one thing about hikers. You know, they always follow where another trail is, you know. They follow a new bucket list all the time. So when we talk, when some people said, I stayed in this hotel, or I stayed or I traveled this country. See, now we say, I've done this trail, I've done that one. We discuss in trails. So we discuss the rapid for river rafting.
1: No, thank you very much, Kagiso. That's Kagiso Lehobe right there. We're just talking about what's happening this weekend. The Northwest Province is gearing up for the second edition of the Provincial Hiking Day this weekend. Today's arrival, Kausanege Hiking. Sunday, it's the departure time at the Klein Mariku Recreation Center outside Zeerust. Now, that's what's happening. So if you don't have any plans, make sure you go that side. That's your 420 Sports. I'm Morena Batena Kebatena on your UFM Sports.
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4: Well, good afternoon. Let's quickly take a look at your latest in terms of traffic. Remember that I'm relying on you to let me know if you are stuck in traffic somewhere. Please let me know on the WhatsApp number 076-260-2815. It's as simple as that. We're going to be starting off, let's just start off in Rustenburg, because that's where the bulk of the traffic has been registered this afternoon. There's traffic if you are heading towards Tlhabane. This is on Swartregens Road. There is traffic both ways. You will be queuing there for about 4 minutes, so please exercise some caution if you are driving there towards Dr. Morocco Drive. Then if you're in the CBD, there is more delays that have been reported on Nelson Mandela Street. Those delays starts from Beyersno Deer right up until President Thabo Mbeki. If you are also heading towards the east of Rustenburg, towards the railway there on Molan Street, there is some delays that you will experience there as well. The R510, there's still some heavy delays that have been reported there. Earlier on, there was an accident around Baton Street there, where you join the R510. So it is creating some traffic in that whole area. You will be queuing if you are in the N4 towards Helen Joseph Bridge. There is some slight delays that you will anticipate if you are on that side of town. And then we'll move towards Klerksdorp, where traffic is actually picked up. Specifically, if you are on the N12 towards Liam Hayes, there are some slight delays that are there. Some moving traffic on Krasani Road, but nothing really to be worried about. As you leave the Matlosana Mall, there's also some slight delays there towards Platan Avenue. So please also be careful if you are driving there. In Poch, there's some slight delays if you're on Dr. James Morocco Avenue. This is next to the Moy River Mall. In fact, there is traffic in between, James Morocco Avenue between Governor Mbeki as well as Walter Sisulu Lane. 076-260-2815. Please report any traffic updates on that number. Keep your eyes on the road, ears on UFM.

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0: name is Bootsy. 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
0: Look at this lineup: Karen White and Duduzo Mkhatini, Zonke, Vusi Nova, Liras, Java, Mandisi Janchis, Babalwa M, Miss K, and DJ Nkosh. That's not just a concert, that's a piece of musical history on one single stage. 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
0: 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So guys, I saw something happen this morning. I mean, it's month end, right?
4: Yeah.
0: And it's very busy. So even when you get into a simple thing like a supermarket, the fair, like, like a big store, it's very crowded because everyone is just there. Yeah. So I saw something happen. There's a lady. So the lady just comes and then she goes in front of the guy. And the guy's like, you know? I'm like, hey, what's it's about to go down? You know how you now I look at things. I look at things like TikTok. I'm like, hey, it's about to go down. So the two people that are behind where she wants to come in, they're like, oh, see, and I'm behind them. You know,
4: also an planning.
0: So only to find that she actually told the guy in front of these two. But this guy didn't tell all of us that, hey, by the way, there's someone who's coming.
5: Momish.
0: You know? So now it's a whole back and forth of like, nah, we've been in here. And I'm like, guys, you know, we want to go.
4: Over 65?
0: No. Like maybe almost 40.
4: No, I'm not on my line.
0: So how does it work? Do you have to tell the people behind if you want to move to, or do you just
5: you must tell them. That's why ba go bolella gore ke a tlabuti ke lo batla wa want the wings or something wa want or
0: but also when wa wena on fan na Spanish house or
4: no I can learn no batla ke move because you don't want you want this line to move.
5: Yes.
4: So negatoretsile sister this place, right?
0: Yeah.
4: So I see that I have to go in. Ke botsa wena for brag.
0: We didn't know, so everyone behind they're like, now he feels like I didn't have any obligation or kill
5: you. You know the problem in that guy when you come back and then you find the guy on Okupile or the line, then problem. South Africa.
0: Once I'm not allowed to run an EDQ, because I feel like it's also wrong. Because it creates drama. Some people don't even want to do that for you.
4: If you
0: want to
4: leave South Africa, leave South Africa.
0: No, I'm not saying. Let's find out. Yeah. Like, should we keep queues? Like, yeah. Is it fine?
5: We keep the queues because what I queue is on my, and then you must pay. You were there, Omo Lining, and then Honzor Okra Kolo.
4: Ovalle Jones. Ne?
0: Yes.
4: Like na go butchering, butcher bafete, butcher street ya nam.
0: Ah,
5: ne. Senior na lebo brutas.
4: Senior lona lebo brutas.
5: Senior the sex of family of the sex of
4: all. Senior musician.
5: Yabo masi, o masi.
4: Halike na.

0: bona re line etelele.
1: Yeah.
0: Jones, isn't it normal to say Jomo wena bamba line
2: there? Like if it's the two of us, yes. What I was saying is that man, like I agree we must keep lines, man. But I feel like Ola, because maybe Agizi is a different groom, Yamoto. He felt like he didn't have an obligation or actually. He felt like never musoge. Like the way I'm leveling, it was like Marababo na karna, it wasn't my job to keep this line.
1: Why yeah, Gabanza will let her Jomo for I will let her sister her. I would say sorry. Can't like you lower, you lower the size. Maybe size that he painted wrong. You lower the size. Yeah, as a regular extra large, Ganta Tonsagra extra small. Yeah, no, so good is like the extra small or Heidi Wonika fan. That those ones are we hey, no one else in Nakabat Batafa. I get it in. I'm Molele. Horano Nakomora Horalo, and never Bosibale, whenever Locomoraho, Habarba Chegaka, Fabacradi, SMS, the Pedia. Shota overtime ya patelwa Ruben ga isa tsha isu timile phone ona le stress motho.

0: Okay, I'll admit it. 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Now I have a new crush, but she still is amazing. Shekinah. I remember introducing her. I was like, and here comes South Africa's best artist. My crush.
1: Shekinah. Oh,
0: Zwage.
1: I'm going to introduce someone in Birmingham. I'm going to like Robert.
0: Plus
1: more, more chesting anyway. anyway,
0: I thank you.
1: Una lady goma goma.
0: Africa.
1: It's already soft.
0: Africa.
1: Can you move out, please?
0: So Jones, apparently, because I was trying to check. So actually, a lot of people, abana botata lehemo to actually a message.
1: Yeah.
0: But generally, around 8 out of 10 people.
1: Yeah.
0: Khabara teta bahoro o kope horo ba otswarele line. They don't like it.
1: Yeah, because you don't know those people. That's number one. But okay, it's out of both Tonyana fair. But Nagongo people characters are this one, and I want to happy.
0: And I won't wait on Otama Sabah. Is there even a time limit?
1: Time limit again, yeah, Joe. Oscar Hilbua, one cracky shifty like a party to get my time limit.
0: Hey, listen, I want to see if you know you perhaps relate to this, that whole situation that I saw. Is it okay, Heba Tobare,

0: And I kupo kiabuwa kono biano. 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Because it really got me, you know, a bit surprised to say.
1: Man. 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
0: Eyo leona le nagi filong karke Europa game. 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
1: Amarwa zama. 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
0: What if Nagana Chantopatella Lane?
1: Some of Fala Lane Gomura.
0: Aye, man. 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
4: The premier also assured communities that funds have already been set aside for planned infrastructure projects. Koketso Dikobe, News Note, Boikhutso and Lichtenburg.
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6: We therefore urge families whose relatives died, disappeared, were believed to have been buried in Angola during the liberation struggle to register with SARA and participate in this important national effort. So every piece of information matters. Every family has a story that can help us bring another South African hero home. And again, I'm very grateful that they had to that again, the leadership of Liberation War Veterans is here, that they'll also be able to share more information amongst themselves on how, on where to find some remains.
3: Kgotlatshekelokgolo ya South Gauteng kwa Johannesburg e buseditse morago tsheko mo tshekong ya maiteko a polao kgatlhanong le Vusmus Kat Matlala le balatofatswana e ba le bane. 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Silver Sibia Kapego.
7: Cross-examination by Matlala's attorney advocate Annalene van den Heever took center stage as she questioned how Captain Sekgobela processed the crime scene during Kekana's arrest. However, proceedings were halted after the defense requested Sekgobela's official diary and other documents.
8: A place is designated as a crime scene. It needs to be cordoned off immediately. A crime scene manager needs to take charge of the crime scene. And at that point, there needs to be a logbook or an attendance register kept signing in who goes in, who comes out. And
7: the matter is at

0: expected to resume on Monday with Captain Phemi Skobela scheduled to continue testifying. Silver Sibiya, News Note, Johannesburg High Court.
1: Tona ya maloba ya bosiamisi Jeff Radebe a re ga itse sepe tota ka magato a gore go ntse le maiteko gongwe kgoreletso ya dipatlisiso le tshekiso ya dikgetse tse di amanang le Commission ya Nnete le Poelano, Truth and Reconciliation. 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
2: I have no personal knowledge of any information about interference or attempted interference in matters of prosecutions during my tenure as a Minister of Justice or any other time since I became member of Cabinet in 1994. I only became aware of this when this TRC process under Justice Khampepe appeared in the media. But as a person, no one has ever approached me to say there is any interference or accusing anybody to my knowledge.
1: Kanye kwa Strong Mureng ya botlhano ya retona kgolo ya Northwest are dipopego theo tse di onetseng le kgaogo ya gangwe le gape ya metsi go baagi e sentse le matshwenyego a magolo a lebaneng province eno. 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
4: And watch the sports headlines. It's crunch time for Banyana Banyana at WAFCON tonight. The wait is over. The Betway Premiership is back. 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
5: Good afternoon. Let's quickly take a look at your latest in terms of traffic. Muff Town is heavily backed up if you are entering on the N18 past Modiri Molema. There's also traffic in town, Shepherd Street towards Nelson Mandela. In fact, throughout the whole of Nelson Mandela from Denville side past the Molopo Road right up until First Avenue, there's heavy delays that you will find yourself in there. Then we move towards Klerksdorp, but where traffic has been reported, specifically if you are moving towards on the N12 towards Liam Hayes. There are some delays that have been reported there. 5 minutes of delays is what you will find yourself in. On Chris Hani Road, this is towards the Ian intersection. There's heavy traffic that's been reported there. In fact, there is heavy. The traffic on the N12 past Liam Hayes has increased. It's no longer moderate, but it is heavy traffic, meaning it is bumper to bumper traffic that's been registered there. In Botsha, there's traffic if you are in the CBD, specifically on Governor Mbeki. This is past the N12 towards Dr. James Moroka Avenue, just past the Moy River Mall. There's heavy traffic in that area. Also on Walter Sisulu Lane, this is between the N12 and Smith Street. There's some delays that you will experience there as well. So please exercise caution if you are moving in that side of town as well. We move towards Rustenburg, where the bulk of the traffic has been reported. There's traffic on all sides of Rustenburg. If you are heading towards the Rustenburg Mall, there is some traffic on Swartregens Road. As you enter north there, Rustenburg North, you will see that there is delays on Oxford Road, right up until Dr. Morocco Drive, up until Monareng Street. That's where you will see more traffic. As you also head towards Pukeng, there's a stationary vehicle. This is just on the shoulder lane before the Moremedi Street. There is heavy delays there as well. There's bumper-to-bumper traffic on the N4 towards the Helen Joseph Bridge. That traffic crosses the Kruger Bridge, heads over towards Dr. Morocco Drive. If you're heading towards the Marikana Toll Plaza, there's traffic that you will find just after passing Kroondal. There is some delays that you will experience there after passing the garage there on Kroondal. Then you will queue for about 4 minutes. This is if you are heading towards Buitikong or Meriting. This is on the R510. There's heavy delays on Molopo Drive. This is after you turn from the R510. There are more delays that have been reported on that side of town. 076-260-2815. If I have missed anything, please let me know on that WhatsApp number. Keep your eyes on the road. Ears on UFM.
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3: 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Jomo, Jones, and Morena Matsena driving you home. 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
2: I want cancel a
0: seal. I want cancel a seal. Ladies and gentlemen.
3: Ladies and gentlemen, welcome to the weekend.

And that's exactly how we actually enter the last hour of the show. It's a Friday after all. Let me see if these guys are ready to party tonight. Ebati uzo, uzo, uzo, uzo, uzo. Ebati uzo, uzo, uzo, uzo, uzo. Bele, bele, bele, bele, bele, bele, bele. 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You were meant to come and join me on the uzo.

0: So, Uso,
1: long,
0: Uso Laziganjan, Uzangu Bambi Bele, Bele Bele. Agree you're meant to come in there with me. Ah, this guy, you ruined the part.
1: Rona, Jomo, you sound like an old person.
0: Hi.
1: Where we are now, Rego, Hoto, Batari Baka, Naki, Nyaka, Strata, Kinamo, Nagnyaka, Zaka, Saka, Manyana, Saka, Lipai, Pima, Tata. That's where we are.
0: That's exactly why you are the last born. And
2: we interrupt your regular programming with breaking news out of Rustenburg. Reports are flooding in as flames have been reported at President Boulevard. Eyewitnesses say the blaze is coming from Nandi Braai.
3: That's right. I'm standing right in the middle of the heat at Nandi Braai. The fire is perfectly braaiing vors, chicken, short ribs and beef flavors. Barbecue, mild and hot, served with pap, dombola and even dean.
2: Nandi Braai will be opening and lighting up flames near your area soon. Nandi Braai. Taste so much more.
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1: Now let's get straight into it. It's crunch time for Banyana Banyana at WAFCON tonight. South Africa faces Ivory Coast in a must-win Group B clash after their opening defeat to Tanzania. Coach Desiree Ellis says the squad knows exactly what's at stake and believes the experience in camp will help them bounce back. Kickoff is at 7 p.m. South African time. And then moving off to rugby, the Springboks getting some serious firepower back. Captain Siya Kolisi and lock Eben Elizabeth are among the stars returning for next Saturday's test against Argentina in Buenos Aires. Right now, coach Rassie Rasmus says the squad strikes the right balance between giving returning players valuable game time and managing the workload of those who featured heavily this season. Ahead of the blockbuster rugby's greatest rivalry tour against New Zealand, that will be coming up next. I did listen to what the Aussies had to say, and all I can tell you is it's about to be a jam-packed one, right? And then talking about jam-packed, what's happening this weekend? PSL, the wait is over. The Betway Premiership is back. Defending champions Orlando Pirates kick off their title defense against newly promoted Milford FC on Saturday at 3 p.m. And now Pirates have strengthened well despite losing Relebohile Mofokeng, while Mamelodi Sundowns will be eager to bounce back after last season's disappointment. It's a huge weekend for newcomers Milford and Kruger United as they make their top-of-flight debut. Jones, Timiao Italali, one of the newcomers, Kruger United.
8: We are very excited and ready, Mr. Morena. This is our first game of the Premier League, but it's very tricky when you're facing a team that is new in the league with huge ambitions. This takes me back to Maluti FC and the Baroka. Those are bad memories for us, the Chiefs and Pirates. You know these young boys, Bataka Umfu, and then Batali, more determination to shut down the big three. But now, as Kaizer Chiefs, we are very, very, very happy and excited. Remember, we still swim framing and the memories of the Toyota Cup that we won over the weekend. Yes, we are the champion of our own cup, but yes, we are ready for Kruger Rumela straight go Kruger National Park.
0: And it's not even ours. I mean, it's a Toyota. No, it's a huge brand.
8: It's a big brand.
0: Wow. It's not ours.
8: Anyway, we're sending them back.

0: to Kruger National Park.
1: Okay, okay. Maybe I should remind you. Given it's gone. Given it's gone, you left the four at the back. You think you're going to survive PSL? You're going to survive MTN 8?
0: Yeah.
1: You're going to survive Carling knockouts? You're going to survive with just four bags?
0: You know,
1: give it him some longest
0: bag. You forgot the best word when you say four. Mm. The best four.
1: Yeah, but look at what happened even in the when you played against Scotland within the Toyota Cup. You had to put a middle defender, take him back to defend.
0: This is a different ball game. We're talking about the PSL. Remember, on that game, it was a cup game. It was a must-win game. So the tactics are different. In this one, it's a first game here, Premier League. We need to take this 3 points to set the tone as we wanted. We're gunning for the league.
1: Okay, your honest opinion, how do you feel about Ashley Dupree's and Given leaving for Langelihle Phiri? Honest opinion.
0: That was a bad move. That was a bad swap. That was not good for Kaizer Chiefs. But we're hoping for the best. We trust the management. As we always say, we are behind any decision from the management. Watch for 2-0 this weekend. The Kaizer Chiefs win.
1: Oh, 2-0. All right, Jomo. When do you have to say anything about this transfer window? Do you even know what a transfer window is?
0: All
2: I'm saying is,
1: So we've got a lot of Pirates up against Milford, Stellenbosch up against AmaZulu. Golden Arrows will be facing Chipa. Skukune up against Durban City. This one is a must watch. These are the co-coaches of Kaizer Chiefs. Up against each other. I need to see this one.
0: This is where you see the draw in both of them. The high stakes because each and everyone to want to prove their pace. I get away to hold the Nico Miracle first day. So both the coaches from Kaizer Chiefs, but like anyway, as it's Phiri, but it's going to be one of the tantalizing games most watch.
1: Okay, and then Mamelodi Sundowns with Marimo Gallants. That one is postponed. We've got Kruger United up against Kaizer Chiefs. That will be happening. Costa. 8 p.m. Richards Bay up against Polokwane City. That one is Sunday. And Siwelele FC up against TX Galaxy. Also, that one is Sunday. Narashio Sports, 520 Sports. Amorena Batena Kia Batena. On your king.
2: No, I wanted to find out. Itumele Ngune and Otanani.
0: Jomo Dalapi. Jomo Kubi Lomo Station. Jomo Left. Kunena. But Zamo Maketa Kubo Maine.
1: But I made a sports last year.
0: Yeah. Kunena. Jomo Kuno Tamika Puzumi. Arwa Kora, boy.
2: Right.

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0: Well, good afternoon. Let's quickly take a look at your latest in terms of traffic. We're going to be starting in Mufftown, where traffic is actually picked up in the CBD. If you are driving specifically on the R503, that's Nelson Mandela, you will be queuing as you get towards Shepherd Street, Main Street as well. There are some delays there. Throughout Nelson Mandela, you will see a queuing traffic. This starts at Hatchard Street, right up until the First Avenue as you pass the hotel there. So please be careful if you are driving on that side of town, or just exercise caution if you are seeing a queue of cars that are there. Then we move towards Klerksdorp. That's where you will be queuing for about 3 minutes if you are moving on the N12. This is towards Liam Hayes, the R30. That's where you will find yourself queuing for about 3 minutes. You will also queue if you are leaving the Matlosana Mall. This is on the N12. There are some slight delays as you leave there. Then there's heavy traffic if you're on Chris Honey Road. This is towards the intersection with Ian Street. There's some delays that you will find yourself in there as well. Then we move towards Potch, where traffic has been reported in the CBD. There is heavy traffic on James Moroka Avenue with the intersection of Governor Mbeki. This is at the Mooi River Mall. There's also more traffic on the N12. This is past Saul Plaikie as well as Dr. Bears Nodier Drive. That's where you'll find yourself queuing for about 3 minutes this afternoon. We move towards Rustenburg, where the bulk of the traffic has been reported. If you are heading towards the Waterfall Mall, there is heavy traffic that starts from the Sedley Park Primary School robot right up until where you go over towards the Platinum Square side. So please be careful if you are driving there. Also, there's delays on Kloof Road. This is delays from Haystack. And there's more delays as you get into town on Nelson Mandela towards President Thabo Mbeki Way. On the R510, this is past the taxi rank. There's heavy delays that you will find yourself in there. There's more traffic that also starts on the R510 from the Baton Street, right from there past the prison right up until Molopo Drive. That's where you will find yourself queuing. On the N4 towards Helen Joseph Bridge, there are also some more delays that have been reported. We'll leave it in Pretoria, where traffic is actually picked up. Specifically, if you are heading towards the north of Pretoria, there's delays towards the R80. This is from Bremer Street, the R55. There's about 4 minutes of delays there. Eskom Patlele Drive past the PPC, there is more delays that have been reported there as well. If you're heading towards the Sunnyside side, there is traffic on Kotsia towards Troy Street. 076-260-2815. Please report your traffic there. Keep your eyes on the road. Ears on UFM.
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0: All right, it's exactly 17:33. You know what time it is. It's a Friday, so we're going to be telling you the top 10 songs on UFM right now. Jones, you good?
3: I'm good. 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
3: 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We just spoke to him earlier on the show. Junior Torres Sengang. I'm back. That's number 10. Taking on number 9, but Sandy Beats, Ari Lilizela. Taking on the number 8, Sam Deep, and Tato Hearts, my favorite, but please, Rapela. Number 7, Super Super Baloy on UFM Top 10. Kenale, Uncle Waffles are too cool, just like you. Number 6, DJ Zintle, DJ Lazy. Banale Funk Tone.

爸爸一乱。Number 5, Riago Canada, USA, Razanarco Panali Drake, are Shabang, Shabang, number 5. Where does it go, my head? Arupe. How much I got? A lot. Aibo. Number 4, Felele Zaranale Wade, Limelemone. Ambanami, what do you think to get dancy? Right, Felele Zaranago number 3, UFM top 10 on a Friday with you and the boys, Zaranale Novak, Born King, Banali Moonlight Africa. Number 2 e ga gona gore we itse tsikinya tlhogo e tumele tsikinya loto o nale rona Calvin Fellow number 2 everybody wants to be in love re tswala fa mo la botlhaneng o montle o montle wa pitlagano please drive safely this is the UFM top 10 number 1 Thato Hatsi o nale Java ba re dipuo puo a mahemhema itlhokomele.

0: It's music right there. Oko Koko, Spectacular, Naves, Unati is also a part of that specific song. It's music that's taking us to the time, 17:39. In just a bit, we're going to be dragging someone in the building. You know he hangs out every single Friday with us. His name is Benson. Who Benson? He's a... he's just coming in. Yeah, we're going to see who he's surprising today at 076-260-2815. If Luan Ronalemoto Longoro celebrated something amazing, let us know of their details so we can celebrate them.
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2: Ladies and gentlemen, seeking to keep the passion of sport alive in the hearts of the people of Bokoni Bophirima, the Department of Arts, Culture, Sports and Recreation, in partnership with the Northwest Provincial Sports Confederation, will be rewarding sports excellence at the 2026 Provincial Sports Awards. 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Voting line close on 31st July at 11 p.m. Winners will be announced on the 1st of August at the Sun City Super Bowl. Hashtag celebrating our champions, honoring our roots.
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0: be glad it's the time of music retro remix. The one song that made me fall in love with the godfathers of house music. I saw them play this on a mix. Yo! It's 17:46. Our gent is here. Benson is here, making sure that he does the most. 2019 is when this one came out. 17:46. Speak Lord.
1: Are you setting tone for the weekend, Mr. Monama?
0: Yeah, expensive sounds.
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2: kolone.
1: I know, give good to Papa, very good today. About it, I got good news. Give out the Rega Coloya house. He won in a polo hago a white a good dropper. Ubali Benson, keep Benson of Guamurastini Peck.
2: I get regis metro, what follow you?
1: Kisiras, I bought a gizali, Kisiras, give out Rega Coloy, Cabuali Bonavan Prera, give on a fita iri, Yakufita go. Rega Copana today rides a business deal, ya feel.
2: So, Baba Guy.
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1: 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But if you are Dumerana, can transfer a guy a puak again. Can transfer a 40 only top of 35. Wawena was far of 95 year cherry. Hey, Sean, you put yourself a cloak. A good about?
2: Get a good look at Katu Angela.
1: Get a good look at Katu.
2: Get a good look at Katu.
1: A good Taruka in my Katu boot. Again, a Katu, get your cherry.
2: I
1: want to go to the house. I want to
2: go to the house. I want to go to
1: the house. I want to go to the house. I want to go to the house. I want to go to the house. I want to go to the house. I want to go to the house. I want to go to the house. I want to go to the house. I want to go to the
2: house.
1: I want to go to the house. I want to go to the house. I want to go to the house. I want to go to the house. I want to go to
2: Ema
1: tsi tsa ka mo liking it re tshele to skani tsheka ke serious.
2: Okay.
1: Ka leboka ntate motabi, ka leboka butu wako. 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Thank you bratibos.
0: That is our brother Benson. Jones Benson le di Grootman van me. Ai ke nya go lobotsa maga he.
3: Ola re ka tsira.
1: Ai di mera ni boss taka. 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Ai kirata kir.
0: Ai no you all time.
1: Ai buti bona ka rika kolo. Ke kre bonus ya kiri boss.
0: Oh.
1: Kre bonus.

0: Yeah, I get it.
1: Is Benson getting a car or not?
2: Please, put. Can you go pa mama rapida? When a mama papa out to the moon, I'm rapidi.
1: Wait. How? Lena. Maruza Uriza Skaka.
0: Umutila Kausan.
2: We maragir give at a location in Rakopana Kai.
1: Ne?
2: Yeah.
0: I'll lead
2: to more. Hey, the little is a rabbit phone. One of my beer, I mean, and
0: it.
2: Oh, Frita, one of my beer.
0: Come on,
1: it's only Lena.
2: I can free tag mama to the van. Umuna when I'm not here, could so.
0: What's on the annoying?
1: Again.
2: I don't have a Tavis. Dademo Diva.
0: I think we must just try him again. Yeah. I didn't go through. Listen, man. Listen, we're going to come back with Benson in a bit. Will he get this car that he's looking for or not? We'll come back and find out.
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0: All right, we're going to attempt it one more time. Let's see if Benson can be able to get this car that he wants so badly. Hopefully, Khrotman is not out as yet, you know. Anta, man.
1: Benson, you said you saw this car, eh?
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2: Benson Tama. 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
4: 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Okay, good night.
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0: Well, I don't know, eh. 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
0: Listen, you got to be checking out things we don't like saying out loud, but they are true. 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
4: ke feng ya basically. 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
4: Ke go pass ka tla go nna ke yona ya ntle.
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0: 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So Jones wa itse gore mogwe ke eng a gere?
4: Mogwe.
0: Yeah.
4: Yeah.
0: Wa itse Jom?
1: No.
0: Morena?
1: Mogwe.
0: Yeah.
1: Behavior.
0: Behavior. Oh lord.
1: You should have just been like me, bro.
0: A se mogwe. Kana linda la go ke mari sharp go tlile la go le ntse ke sa le
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4: Amen.
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4: Yo e jo
1: 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Na re tsama e ga re tsama e ga tsama e jo bo.
4: Sorry. 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
1: You know the voice, you know the vibes. Morena Matena kia Matena. Uncle Renzo with the big body bezo, but don't ring tell
4: him. You know the vibe?
1: Guys, come
0: here. I read the Jomo.
4: But now it's a spaghetti and chips. Okay, thank you so much, guys. We'll see you tomorrow. Come on, get the awards. Sun City is booming. I'm going to get the awards. It's a sports. I'm going to get the sports awards. I mean, the winners and the nominations are on the Sunday. I'll be there, of course. Thank you so much. My name is Jones Black. We'll see you Monday.
1: Of course. Words of encouragement. Once we truly love, we meet anger with sympathy, hatred with compassion, and cruelty with kindness. Love is the most powerful force on the face of this earth. But that's a Ozama. See you again tomorrow on the Old School Hangouts.

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2: You well know we've said that we are a country that is relying on a mixed energy future where coal has a role to play, and we are in the coal province of our country that has for generations provided coal power to our country. But now we are seeing that transition moving towards utilizing wind in a coal area, utilizing solar even in this province, and it speaks to how we are transitioning to clean energy.
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3: Today represents an important milestone in addressing one of South Africa's most pressing challenges of unemployment. We have long held the view that government alone cannot create all the jobs required by our growing population. Sustainable economic growth requires strong partnership between government, business, labor, and communities. 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
4: Participation and meaningful consultation are crucial to establish good governance through ethical leadership, which is a prerequisite for successful developmental local government that will reignite shared inclusive vision to deliver quality services for our communities. Abstention, therefore, is not an option if accountable local government is to be realized. The shift towards accountability should be entrenched through active participation to reset the local government developmental agenda. That is, if the social compact between our municipalities and the electorate is to translate into improved accountability and visible service delivery.
1: Matsapa go busetsa ga ema saledi a balwela kgololosego ba Aforika Borwa ba feta dikete di le tlhano a tsweletse pele. 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
5: We therefore urge families whose relatives died, disappeared, were believed to have been buried in Angola during the liberation struggle to register with SARA and participate in this important national effort. So every piece of information matters. Every family has a story that can help us bring another South African hero home. And again, I'm very grateful that they had to that again, the leadership of Liberation War veterans is here, that they'll also be able to share more information amongst themselves on how, on where to find some remains.
1: Kganye kwa setlhong moureng ya borataro ya re mo Presidente Cyril Ramaphosa a re motlha wa go ikaega mo tirisong ya mekgwa e mengwe e phepa ya go fetlhela maatla a motlakase o gorogile. 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A di qale he.

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1: Catch me on the highway. Thank God it's a Friday. Here we go again.
0: The weekend fully activated. 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We just turn it up. 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
2: 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I said silly weekend. 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I'll call her.
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0: It was in 2009 when the original of this song came out. Bongi Dube, Go Around. This is UFM in tune with you. I think for me, it is still a standout track for her, you know, for her celebrated album called Coffee Bar. Thanks to Mpo Wave with this remix on UFM in tune with you. I don't want to go around kissing my enemies. Oh, well, shaking hands with my enemies. Yeah. Q Weekend, the boss. How do you call her?
1: Q Weekend.

Welcome to the show. My name is Sydney, Sydney Chalitapa, and this is UFM In Tune With You. Happy Friday. Happy Boom Shakalaka Day. 31 July 2026. This is the last day of July. I feel it. This was the longest month ever in 2026. Well, for me so far, July was so long. So yeah, let it go. I'm surely for hours here sitting here. Hey, it's gonna be long. It's gonna feel like 8 hours. Is it four? No, not even four. 8 hours. Right, UFM, In Tune With You. Happy Friday. Happy Boom Shakalaka Day. Welcome to the show, and all thanks to the guys. 326. No, 3267. You and the boys. Bonner, the brand new one from Tyler, from her brand new album called A-Pop. She remade this song with Liquid Deep. It's called Fairy Tale. Dumela.

0: Listen, it's hot. This song is a song for people rebuilding their lives, you know, rediscovering themselves and holding on to hope despite adversity. Fola, man, fola. You know, instead of allowing sorrow to define the narrative, this one channels resilience into rhythm. I don't know if this is him returning to Afro House or what, but yeah. Subtown, this one with Jinga Stone, Fola, just after Tyler with Liquid Deep. It's called Fairy Tale. It's gone 18 minutes after 18. My name is Sydney Nature. We're here until Diet 80, brah. We're here until Diet 80, 10 p.m. 076-260-2815. That's our green app. Otherwise, the purple app, you connect. We have the blue one, UFM 898, plus the green one. So yeah, get in touch. Remono Hela, who busy with?
1: I remember this song when I was still in high school back then. Yo, this song, it was.
0: Yeah, man.
1: It was. Hey, Adikale. Mr. Signana, Signature, let's up.
0: Yeah, man.
1: No, can I live in a poso yaka?
0: Thank you, man.
1: What's the leg? You warrant officer wise men, sir. Tomorrow, you're from some prison. Dako Signana.
0: Thank you, man. Wise men, I really salute you. Oh, correction.
2: 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Oh, Signana.
0: Yeah, man.
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I'm gonna be checking out New Music Friday, 31 July 2026. Happy Boom Shakalaka Day. Thanks to Gogo Miss K, Happiness of Ken Phonik, and before that we had Buya Kimi of Bujo Mujo, Zim Connection Revolution with Andy Brown, Love Me Tonight, DJ Bobo, Outro Luga, Salom De Bahia, Bongi Dube was here with Go Around, and started off with Ubutlo of DJ Clock, featuring Uvuyonke. Right, UFM, in tune with you, 076-260-2815. Connect with us, be with us. We also have quite a trivia and quite a triple play coming your way just after 7. And we'll still be having, it's gonna be having a new DJ with another switch up mix just after 8. Rarititi, Forte, Danke Gogo.

0: Because behind every blood donation is a future still unfolding. A child's first day at school, a first job, a dream business, a first drive. For 25 years, blood donors have made these moments possible. In just 30 minutes, give someone another tomorrow. Be the lifeline. Give blood. Give it tomorrow. The South African National Blood Service.
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And this one is called Durban. Coming through from Jez Walt on UFM. In tune with you. It's gone 14 minutes. Make it 15 minutes before 7. It's time for us to check New Music Friday. But before that, I have a question, right? I mean, we all know that life is quite comfortable. It's quite nice with men and women living together. Imagine life without men and women living together. So I have a question, Hore. If men and women were to separate for just 5 months in Yana Fela without meeting, who do you think will suffer? And why? Huh? Who do you think would suffer? If there was supposed to be a

0: some kind of separation between men and women just for 5 months. It's in 5 years, because you know, 5 years, baba ngune ba go tlase ba phela. Right, so yeah, if men and women were to separate for just 5 months without meeting, who do you think will suffer and why? 0762602815. 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In tune with you. Starting off with, well, we know that the 31st of July today feature massive blockbusters, including high-profile hip-hop collaborations, you know, alongside major new albums from House and Amapiano Heavyweights. So starting with the albums, Chronicle Deep dropped a brand new album called Hope. This was inspired by resilience, you know, healing and finding the strength to keep moving forward. And Meta dropped another one. I mean, this is the next chapter in the acclaimed house series, Asante 4, yeah, by Murder. Captain Small dropped a brand new project called Tutu and Noise. Oh, Tutu and Noise. Well, with them Tuda on that one. And there's also another one, Umelusi, from Ushuni Wasemzini. When it comes to singles and collaborations, Casper Nyovest and Nasty C, a club ready reunion between the two South African hip hop giants. It's called Lil Mama. Mamungani, yeah. Zonke with Young Chief. Nganam, a brand new single combining soulful and rap verses. Liquid Hip for the Night. Listen, marking their official return and partnership with Africori. Yeah, it's a grand. Listen, we've been longing for this one. Liquid Deep reuniting. So Rhapsody featuring Nomi Substar. It's called Apple Juice. So yeah, these are some of the brand new music that dropped this week on UFM. In tune with you. My name is Sydney Sid Nature. 076-260-2815. We're here until date, bro. 10 p.m. 076-260-2815. 1-5. Eriki Kuzwe. Dumela.
1: Hey, Signana. Signature.
0: Abuti.
1: Yeah, this is your suspect. Umzega is here.
0: Yeah, from, man.
1: Stilfontein. Yeah. Hey, my bro.
0: Yeah.
1: No. Sorry, I'm not.
0: Irrelevant.
1: Now you making me feel like dancing while I was driving.
0: You can dance. But, oh, yeah. No, not while you're driving.
1: I'm with Uminati.
0: Yeah.
1: My wife. Yeah, we enjoying this life.
0: Yeah, man. So now you and your wife Uminati, imagine if you were to separate for 5 months, who do you think will suffer? I'm just asking. 076-260-2815.
2: Hello, Signana.
0: Pink Glass.
2: You are having a young friendship.
0: It's a
2: driver from Swazer to Klerksdorp. Poker traffic inti. Bakhwetsi ba drive ka kelotlhoko, especially teng ya mo Klerksdorp mo N12.
0: Yeah.
2: Thank you, Bidog. 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
0: Thank you, Pinklas. 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
3: 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Kunjani?
0: I'm right.
3: 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Ke na le Olga ka mona ka Extension 4 le yena o re ke moretsa moholo.
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0: 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I not you. Yes. 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I not a radio. Are leva le dikoloto ba gaise.
5: Ha di qale he. 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
0: Yeah, man.
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0: Yeah.
5: Significantly. 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
0: Yeah, wa bona le simola go ja chalete be le re ke nna no. 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
6: DJ Signature Cheba music wa go itse ke ha o lla ne go tla ka selo sa mmamaula. 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
0: Re wa fela po high corn. 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Well, that was the first game against Tanzania by Latiretu. 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
1: 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In silence, abuse thrives. In action, it ends. Banna, if you see violence, say something. 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
6: Kiri. Yes, Nancy got Jamaya Tele. Ask at Tela Sala Telemotela Ruru, one of the most Samamela Signana. That is UFM. Zona Konya, Namudi Muskan.

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Well, I'll tell you what, the winter is almost over, so yeah, you can be alone. Nothing wrong about it. Liquid Deep alone, you don't have to be alone. Listen, winter, listen, I'm kidding, right? Yeah, Travariano, Hate Kandara Hotlohela, Marika Fedile. Right before that, Tala, I see you, Manzinte, featuring on that one, DJ Maporisa Masterpiece, YVK, CKRSA, MJ Banale, Silasi Africa, Nernale Malum, Malumzon Dex, Kontiri. Started off 1, 2, 3, 4 play with Big Nas, Syria. It's gone 10 minutes after 7 on UFM. In tune with you, gonna take one, and after that one, gonna be checking out quite a trivia. Yaro Naya Fondag, the 31st July 2025. Happy Friday, happy Boom Shakalaka Day. I told you today we're gonna be checking out on our life facts. We're checking out some of the things we don't like saying out loud, but they are true.

0: ya re inga ba fela re ema re ga ke batlo bua ka mara bana ntse itse gore letswalo la go bolella gore ya so the, we still have those about people, it's about money and work, we still have about time. So here's the first one. Not everyone who likes you for you. 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Another one is that you will outgrow people, friends, you know, partners, even family at times. You know, the dynamics, especially when it comes to family. And it hurts, but staying the same to keep them is quite worse. So, yeah. You don't like to say it loud, but it's true, right? Most people are not thinking about you. It's one of them. They are too busy worrying about themselves, not about you. Eh? And that is freeing and lonely at the same time. Yeah. We'll talk more of it just after 8 on UFM. In tune with you. This one will take us to the Kwaito Trivia on UFM. 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X Dapi with Maporisa.
1: I win a money. Oh, but in the money.

0: Less than any amount, Mbolegeni, Ranch UFM, in tune with you. It's gone 16 minutes after 7. Sydney City Nature is my name. Bona, Reja Weekend, man.
1: Tukorata only Peke wena, my friend. Oh, Peke! Peke!
2: Weekend, man.
0: That's scary. Yeah, man. Ranch UFM, in tune with you. Sydney said nature. Yeah, today, let me tell you one thing. Today's trivia is never gonna be easy. Even for myself, it's not easy. So yeah, brace yourself. Get ready for some tough trivia question for you tonight. Listen, we're talking about the song. I repeat, it's about the song, not the artist. Well, I will even mention the artist to make it easy for the both of us, right? The song was released in the year 2000 by Doc Shebeleza, and on it he featured Amaskunfete, a group that he founded and modeled after Dumasilela's Mashamplani on the album's opening track. So the song marked a distinct sonic shift for Doc Shebeleza. He shifted to mid-tempo groove inspired by the popular house music sounds mixed by Glenn Zito. 0762602815. I told you it's not easy, even for myself. Came out in 2000 and released by Doc Shebeleza. On that song, he featured Amaskunfete, a group that he founded and modeled after Dumasilela's Mashamplani on the album's opening track. Yeah, there's a lot of leading questions, right? And the song marked a distinct sonic shift for Doc Shebeleza, who shifted to mid-tempo groove inspired by Glenn Lewis, inspired by the popular house music. What a mid-tempo, right? 0762602815. Yeah, 10 seconds or less. Lines closing at 7:30. So yeah, it is very simple. Yeah, for the both of us. Dumela.
3: Oh, Masika. Nah.
0: Abuti.
3: Ay. Yo. Er. Ongopota play kengwana.
0: Yeah.
3: O Friday ke Masika na ma bar duksan. Yo.
0: Hey.
3: Tregeta di dala so. Ah, jo kopola da.
0: Yeah.
3: Jo kopola da Masika na da.
0: Masika da.
3: But
0: we must go fries a brave man.
3: La la la la la la la la.
0: But we must go fries a dumela.
3: Me. Sige sige sige masike na na o sige na I chamu saino.
0: Abuti.
3: Mana halisa pagete jalo mana ngkon ne kemalu me kauhelo.
0: Yeah.
3: What next of madlega jo vidai na. Aye.
0: Yeah.
3: Aye.
0: Yeah. Misa energy ya go malome kgaogelo mo go no mpha less energy, so I'm glad today you are back. Hi
4: enjoy bangathi ba debit orders anga doza sikdesh bangathi ba debit orders anga doza.
0: Yeah,
4: ena dozile ba ba dozile ma debit order.
0: Yeah, dozile
1: ari Mr. Sydney ari go rena tsuko 10 p.m.
0: re a go teng. Yeah, man.
1: Di khate boso.
0: Re tla dira hela ya. Thank you, man. Ba re mise ka go Autosdal UFM in tune with you. TT Bote re tla re bua ka the quiet triple play.
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1: Inchin with you. Before we go for our quarter triple play, let me just repeat my question. Quite easy, quite difficult, in the middle. Listen, this song was released back in 2000 by Doc Shebeleza, and on it, he features Amaskun Fede. It's a group that he founded and modeled after Mdumasilela's Mashamplani on that album. It's the opening track. Now, the song marked a distinct sonic shift for Doc Shebeleza. He shifted to mid-tempo, inspired by, of course, the popular house music sounds by Glenn Lewis. Yeah, back in the day, mid-tempo. So yeah, that's what we're talking about. 076-260-2815. 10 seconds or less.

0: Mesta le tsapa se. 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
1: Papa, I like to go to the case, Simona. On single accelerator.

This song reminds me of back in the day after Matric. 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Yeah, it's all about know the experiment way before Matric. So this one reminds me of the days when we would be asked to go to the butchery to buy meat, you know, boars and T-bone. 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
0: Yeah.
1: Ai ke khantso sitse mo Friday.
0: 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Yeah. The song inspired by De Lewis. Ba re kwela ngwano. Right, Arutwe 076-260-2815. Today it's quite difficult. You are it's hard.
3: Yeah, Sydney, I give the break. I'm just gonna take a while, guys, because
0: yeah.
3: I'm gonna pin out Doc Chevaleza eating Hape Ele a house version, yeah. Kenar.
0: Yeah. Buahela.
3: Faith in love. Oh, you put your faith.
0: In love. Yeah. Okay, so get Jaiva yo, Jaiva yo yo. One for Jaiva yo yo. 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
4: Hey, Taola signature.
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0: Here's a brand new one called Saturn 8.0. And this one is called 10.0. And like, it's famous. Got it, 0.0. Yeah, Bugs and Keys. He has been active across the South African Amapiano circuit, appearing alongside the likes of Midnight on Jaiva Nunu, and showing up in collaborative spaces with Official RSA and Benzi on Izolo. Yeah, this time around with Looney Q, Tanda. And before that, we had DJ R Flame. Yeah. That's how much I could try. Right, UFM in tune with you. So I asked you a question, right? 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
0: 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Is that what you saying? 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Women are emotional beings and eat with their emotions. Heba, tukona lebo go tlapuna. 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
2: Hi, Signature.
0: Hello.
2: 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Botshwakga ba batho ba babedi ba o bontse yang.
0: Yeah.
2: But in most cases, I get 70% if not 80.
0: Yeah.
2: Ya bontate, bontate bo sokola.
0: Okay.
2: Bontate bo sokola.
0: Yeah.
2: Ka gona le ene fela 5 months o bona.
0: Welele. Ke bo di grandmother, definitely men, they are big babies in suits. They can't survive that long without women. Okay. 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

0: a ja monate kgarebe a le mo di shooting tse di tshweu ya bengile le hotela na kwa te o khumela skimi sa coming through from Killer Biz Beats milele e hotela gave it triple play, started off with Ralph Garman kissing strangers with Monique Bingham. Remixed by Raw Artistic Soul, it's a Raw Artistic Soul mix. And we had No Doubt of Cuba with Marisa Guzman on UFM in tune with Daring. But then, by the way, I'm going to go to the channel 842. By the way, I'm going to go to the hotel. Yeah, no, Luriana, hell away. So, let's go out to hell away.
1: Yeah, thank you, sweetheart.
0: Yeah,
1: thank
0: man.
1: Thank you for playing our song.
2: Thank you for playing our song.
1: Yes.
2: You
1: are the best.
2: You are the best.
1: We love you.
2: We love you.
0: Guess what? Staff Agnes Molete also loved it. Darbona. 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
1: Ke ya bona. 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
0: yeah.
1: I bona, thank you, I bona. Congratulations, that, I bona.
0: Yeah.
1: At accelerator boy.
0: Kadi ganetsio.
1: Kadi.
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1: Kadi ba kiri bota hen.
0: Thank you man.
1: I bona. Singana signature, treasure boy.
0: Sheba. Right, UFM in tune with you between men and well, if men and women were to go separate ways, I beg your pardon, for just about 5 months, I honestly think men will suffer the most. 5 months without their women's presence, affection, attention, and let's just leave the rest, right? Okay, women may miss him terribly, but men. Yo, that separation is going to test every ounce of the patience that they have. Here, all the way from Mohwase. 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
5: sweetheart to answer your question
0: I
5: think it's both
0: because
5: we are all human beings I think it's both honestly speaking it's both but again a man will suffer more but it's equal it's both
0: right UFM Ancient Width is gone just 10 minutes after 8 Dumela
6: We interrupt your regular programming with breaking news out of Rustenburg. Reports are flooding in as flames have been reported at President Boulevard. Eyewitnesses say the blaze is coming from Nandi Braai.
7: That's right. I'm standing right in the middle of the heat at Nandi Braai. The fire is perfectly braaiing vors, chicken, short ribs and beef flavors. Barbecue, mild and hot served with bap, dombola and even dien.
6: Nandi Braai will be opening and lighting up flames near your area soon. Nandi Braai. Taste so much more.
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0: With Jazz World and GLCJ, I know who I be, my brother now. He released the album, full album, Davido, this week. And before that, we had Black Motion, Dakala with African Roots, Bugs and Murder on this one. It's got 18 minutes after 8. UFM in tune with you. My name is Sydney Sid Nature. Happy Friday. Happy Boom Shakalaka Day. So, yeah. So the AFCONs, well, before talking about AFCONs, the PSL starts this weekend. So yeah, PSL. At least at some point we had the World Cup, but unfortunately for me, I did not watch all the games at the World Cup until towards the end. Yes, that's when I decided to come back and watch the World Cup. So yeah, the AFCON on Monday, Banyana played against Tanzania and they lost 2-1. To Tanzania. So I think there's frustrations in the camp. They still have to play Ivory Coast and also Burkina Faso. So yeah, we'll see what happens. So yesterday, Banyana player Mbambani Mbane went publicly to insult fans during her TikTok live. She expressed her frustration over the lack of support for Banyana. Since they've started their campaign, go AFCON, and she was even swearing at fans, saying that they shouldn't expect the players to beg for support if they choose not to beg the team. So obviously that has sparked widespread debate and raised some questions among some supporters about the level of professionalism expected from the players who are representing South African Football Association, of course, and the national women's team. So what do you think about it? If you don't want to support us, then don't. Hey, what do you think of that? And it doesn't mean when you don't support us, something will change. I've seen the live. You don't even watch football. All you know is highlights. I meant to lay shame about guys. All you know about the highlights. This is where it has elwa. Right, you are fam in tune with you. It's gone 20 minutes after 20. Rari titi pote harbuar na le at the new DJ.
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0: that's Avenue DJ on the ones and twos. Worry not, he's back again tomorrow. Aish. He says this is a special mix for me, apparently, because we've been together for almost a year now. Danko boy, happy boom shakalaka day, Titi Pote.
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0: Lauleka, inhliziyo yam, Lauleka comes in a small with Zawandi Yamango, featured on that one. And there's also Mdu aka TRP on that UFM in tune with, it's gone 11 before 10. Let me check what's happening on Facebook. Lauleka, General Ratebe, I see you from Litten section, Rabukala. 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All the way from Pepper City, it's gone 10 before 11.
1: 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Petrol going up. Food going up. Yo.
2: But prices are going down at Mnandi Braai. 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
0: 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I went. Yo. Yeah.
1: Hey. See you, Baba.
0: How we are, Sabatis.

0: don't wanna lie, I'm sad for the fact that Hugo Bruce left Bafana Bafana, retiring after a historic Bafana Bafana FIFA World Cup campaign. Well, from there, that time when we were qualifying. Yeah, man, it's quite sad for me, right? So yeah, he left today. Right, to your family, chilling with you. Njonge Junge. Njonge Junge. Cairo on this one with Tina Adore. This is UFM in tune with you. My name is Sydney. Sydney, I gave you 1, 2, 3 or triple play. There was in the mix, full of the song, no contest. And started off with Fake World. Ngena, ngena. It's gone 6 minutes after 9. We hopped into the fourth and the final lap. Yeah, the weekend switch up thanks to Maronza, Rodney Luabile, Mutotata Arbona, Kinalime, Mutahomang, Jane Luabile. Abare Mashakara, Hagizor Mashakara ira goreng. 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Oh, Mashakara wam. I'm enjoying the show. Thank you so much. Let's check what's happening on Facebook. Mam Musi Musi from Potchefstroom 99.4. 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
1: Wait,
0: Signana,
1: Signana,
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0: Yeah,
1: Signana, born a kid, DJ Catman, what is true?
0: Dagibos,
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2: Oh, I'm Signaro.
0: Kapatia namanje. 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
2: some corner for
0: Namanje.
2: Ulo kapatia namanje, vet.
0: Yeah, man.
2: Kakumsimba, I go was a ras, man.
0: Yeah, man.
2: Oka patia no, I say, auto start.
0: Namanje. You make me want to hang out with you all the time, except I have this thing called a life to live, right? I get you. Listen, I wouldn't mind. Junior, thank you so much. Mantwa Matata, evening sit nature, moho jaka khale, kimo mzweira, Mantwa Makate, 97.3. Ria le buha.
3: Sydney signature, let's up. About evening to you, 99.4. At Kolobe Street, Karen Poch, chilling with you till Chile. Chan Monaisa, many thanks for the great show. Let's go.
0: Let's go, Raleboha. Hey, Jumel.
4: Ni sick nature, my brother. Sipochi, Rakamus Ganda for Gamuchi, on a music hunt. Wanabola, Kiskimile Brasta, Kamote, there's some of the Carabo, eh, what's a mad debra? The bus cry.
0: Kajaba,
4: the chicken, chicken lager.
0: Yeah,
4: when you were keep up the good show, my brother. Thank you.
0: Yeah,
4: Sipochi, we are signing out.
0: Hi, Mr. Let's Up. I say, Mr. Party Starter, definitely having a boom shaka like a day or a happy boom shaka like a day. As always, Sheba, I will be new until you chase a CD. But I will link. Go for good evening, dear. Yo, Nangasu Hone, Lenishim Akasu Hone. Without my husband, Kitlo Tsehua Gimang. Oh, Kitlo Tsehua Gimang, Sydney. So we'll both suffer a boot. Oh, thank you, tiki tiki literacy. Tiki!
5: Happy Friday, signor Koralisapa. Well, Maudi Momotuera.
0: Yeah, man.
5: Anyway, like, already said, Maruru.
0: Maruru.
5: And it's a little labo fellow.
0: Maruru.
5: La July la Pukui.
0: Yeah.
5: Nalwe Naralisapa.
0: Realeboha, Realeboha.
6: Signana, Signana, Signana.
0: Yeah, man.
6: Give your allow. Give more Rastin Bay. ke mo golf club.
0: Yeah.
6: Fetse o groove mo.
0: Spa yaye.
6: Ke a gae monna kha ka jana, I'm gonna drive for about an hour, hour and a half.
0: Yeah.
6: Mana ke go borotsa mile nna si go borotsa le tsuba.
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6: Kha ka nwa bojalwa. A responsible driver, safety
0: okay.
6: belt,
0: yeah.
6: speed limit, what
0: that's
6: is your
0: deal? That's
6: yeah.
0: it.
6: Yeah, compliant with that module to you.
0: Yeah.
6: Tell us about your life. You know how?
0: Yeah.
6: Tres ka ba support ba ska tla gore tima
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6: nna ka change station go na nngo UFM ga ya go station in seseng
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0: Yeah.
8: Bring in the bass. 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
0: Yeah man.
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0: Hey. Yeah. 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
9: Hi sama.
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0: Nice show, by the way.
1: 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Puts a hell away. 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Thank you so much Mimen Van Roy in Fryback Suos Altate Janky Mebuda about
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0: this is still by far my favorite from Lady Zamai. It's called Collide. It's gone 18 minutes after 9 on UFM. In tune with you. We're getting ready for Kabza Global with the Friday edition of the Party Starts. I see you. Teboho Jonas Liburu from Masutle One out in Mufftown. Solikale from I to say Mwe Dorpite Bebe. Ko Zone 3. Kibonele Kabelo Andrew Arketswile. My brother, Kihona Ke Rola Makarapa since Pakela. Listening Koko Loying back home. Thank you so much, Wise Man Nelson Sambo. 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
1: Sikini nature, because the bone. 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
0: Yeah, man.
1: Give easy, boy. 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What's again? 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
0: Yeah.
1: I want to hell a more of a can ago.
0: Yeah.
1: Thank you, nature. Mega love while it is Governor Sunrise Park, Extension 10, Castle Pine Avenue. Dango
0: wali is Dango Bosman Dumela
2: Sigini signature let's up
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0: Yeah
2: intelela monate mwana ke tsela te mwana papa go di fedile
0: monate
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0: thank you sala hi Sydney it's been a minute thank you so much on permits out in Mufftown akitsi wow let's car sikibone le ar dumela ra rechise montlong remote legs dop ko madlera hi
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4: to that you meant Makua Hale, Batli Sita Moela, they are doing their readings, Kari Kate.
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4: 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For it.
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music of Boom Shaka. 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

0: Rappers featuring C. Robert Walker, thanks to Black Coffee with that remix, and set off with Sweetie Malavi India Kupenda. Sweetie Malavi of DJ Walker. Yeah, man. Yeah, man. Yeah, what a nostalgic tune, right? It's gone 23 minutes before 10. UFM in tune with you, Sydney. HIC, Sofiko Itimudimu, all the way from Dry Hearts, 91.9. Matapelo Muko, Niko Mokopa. I don't want to go around shaking hands with my enemies. Say hello to the people who wants me dead. Listen, never gonna even say hello to them. Never. Doc Mukatane, Sydney, Chassis, Nana Way. Doc Mukatane from Waterville Sams, currently doing patrolling streets of Khotong and Waterville, R30, R59, and R727. Reale Bohatala, Retrocomela, Mo di Tselen. I see Java is appreciating MT. You know, he says MT's real life approach to music has changed how he also writes songs and, you know, tells authentic stories. Who would have thought that Java would give appreciation and praise to this man? And he says, you know, he's glad that MT has taught him creative ways of or to express emotions through lyrics. Do you know their collaborative album, The Trap Temptation? Yeah, it was during that time, that interview about that album, where he went on to appreciate the man who says he has shaped his honest songwriting style. Right, UFM, ancient with you. Yeah.
1: Hi Sida, I'm in Chinga 89.8 in Freedom Park.
0: Yeah, man.
1: Radio ya Europa, buddy. Radio ya Europa. Kina le morahi wa ka hela ha.
0: Yeah.
1: Balaka.
0: Yeah.
1: Aba moto
0: geba. 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
1: Ready to ke magwe morahi khala le lenga mole. Thank you, bye.
0: Thank you khala aba go tloge.
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0: And this one is called Rise. Soul Providers, Just After Ntikiuma Zwai with Sana Urongo, remixed by Ken Pony. This one, Soul Providers, featuring Michelle Shellers. It's gone 10 before 10. 10 before Kabza Global. 10 before the Friday edition of The Party Starts Here. My name is Sydney, Sydney. It's the weekend switch up. Yeah, Kwabu Kutong. Happy Boom Shakalaka Day. Happy Friday.
1: My name is Nelson Kesa, and I'm a human rights defender. Let your work reflect a world where dignity, safety, and respect are non-negotiable. The future is listening. Young boys are watching. Young girls are hoping. 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Don't call me brother if you are only present for the applause, but absent when it matters the most.
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0: So Chiefs will be playing the new beast, Kruger United from Bushbuck Ridge in Mpumalanga. And guess what? Pirates will also be playing against the new beast, Milford Park or Milford FC. So yeah, tomorrow, Saturday, 1 August, Golden Arrows will also take Chippa United, Stellenbosch with AmaZulu, Sekhukhune with Durban City, and on Sunday, Richards Bay with Polokwane City, Siwelele FC with TS Galaxy. And tell you what, Sundowns will sit this one out. Rata Buar Kopanalilo Naka Sak Tuesday, yeah, against TS Galaxy. So, how about we cruise TS Galaxy? But Turisa Fela Manta Habe Rokopana Habe Kwam Bombela. Yeah. 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

0: 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Too much, my boss.
1: Braga, we pizza doni masimar boys ya kora iutla wa utla. Thank you, man. Hi.
2: Good evening to you, Sydney. 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
1: Malava,
2: the maestro of music. Sydney, I'm in tune with you.
1: Thank you, sir.
2: Enjoying the good vibes you are giving us.
1: Yeah.
2: You never disappoint. Keep the good work up, my brother.
1: Again.
2: Do what you are born for. Thank you so much. You are speaking to Malava, the one and only, the intellectual from Texas of South Africa.
1: Of South Africa. God bless. Thank you so much. Ciao. Sydney, Chawe, born Nakari, Kihoredi, and always, as always, or it's very best. Kamino, Kelitsapa Fela, Kia Kuntung. Binong Kemete Batung, Ailila Radio Batung, Oketa Mudumo Sikiri. Get Sepi Joe, Aleko Mafiking. Oh, be no way, mate. Be no way, Sheba.
3: Yo. Aibo.
1: Ebu.
3: Chini. Kutengu. Stimela samu UFM in Chile fandak.
1: Yeah. Olata.
3: Stimela samu Kongo.
1: Olata ndichi.
3: Yo. Sydney. Aras na mela kape kamos.
1: Yeah.
3: Eres skanchia kamos. Pala linki mele mola mokone mula.
1: Yeah, no.
3: With the Sydney.
1: No, no, re or remits.
3: Rohutle, it's a commarigan suit pan, thank you.
1: Thank you, ma'am.
3: It's a maluka. Come a suit pan, thank you.
1: But we go suit pan, hot song, some ma, kaleboha, kaboom shaka, kistopas, karaleboha, tala, halakisaboni, dumela, ebo fellow.
4: Sydney.
1: Abuti.
4: Itara hot money.
1: Ugrande.
4: I'm with you till chala time. Eh, since I want to participate, I'm like eating, driving, or besaranyana from dragging.
1: Hey, my fellow, how you ride and chill?
4: Yeah, but I'm with you. Yeah. And by the way, I think women are the ones, since we are talking, women are the ones who are to suffer. Who would suffer if you did that 5 month thing? Enjoy your day! You're right!
1: That's why ke lemogile ga gona opo nang honest fela re ke rona re tlo go safara ba botle ke bo either women go busy ska jara ha ke le bone. Right, ra go tlogela fire today ere maybe ke bone a few comments ka yona ga nye ntse re tshwere today ya gore ge e ka ra tlogelana 5 months re sa bonane ba mba kwa ke ma go sotlhegang ke bone phogo general woman who will dig their grave and who will buy them booze. Many outlets will be liquidated. Okay. Lebogamogatle are both because in most cases we need each other's back. And Lepsi Joyous Fan are a man. Okay, Habana Buichoko. Bapa le to Sydney. Valencia says men says women and women says men. And I think if there's love in between, both parties will suffer. Between 6 and 10 p.m. Motulaganyo ya the party starter, the Saturday edition. Tabekileka ko San City, ko Department of Arts, Culture, Sports and Recreation. Yeah, Kiri Sports Awards ka moso ki bana bare Tlakopanaka Augustus. My name is Sydney Nation. This is UFM in tune with you. Itumele yo boom shaka like a day. Kitswile.

We'll be right back.

It's your Friday music right on UFM 898, making you feel good with all the feel-good jams, the sing-alongs. Zawadi Amungu, the vocals. Dog, coming through with this one. It's one of the new songs added onto your playlist if you're feeling it. It's titled Tula Tula, Zawadi Amungu, once again. 9 minutes after 10 p.m. on the UFM clock, wherever you're driving to, listen, the indicators are not just a decoration. Make sure you use them so that you get there safe and sound. I'm going to keep you company with the music. We open the show with something from a song by Frigid Amadilo, coming through with some of the hottest tunes on UFM 898-076-260-2815. You know how we do it on a Friday evening. Listen, I got a beautiful lady coming through at 20 past 10. She's going to be bringing fire on the decks, on the dance floor. So stay tuned for her. We're also going to be having a chat. She's going to be telling us what's happening. She's going to be taking us into a whole, into her space and giving us a taste of what she does on the dance floor. Her name, her real name, brother, is Tando. Babangba Mita Melanin Deep. I know she's listening right now. She's going to be in the building. We're going to be having a chat. And she's going to be bringing fire at 20 past 10. My name is Kabza Global. Let's give a shout out to Sydney Sid Nature. You can catch him on the Saturday edition of the Party Starter. And he's going to be coming back again tomorrow. So if you're joining us right now, you just missed him. He's out. But tomorrow, worry not, he will be back right after the old school hangout. It's time for the Party Starter. 10 p.m. crossing over into Saturday morning. It's just you and I having fun playing some of the tunes that we love. Exactly like this. Like I said earlier on, if you're traveling somewhere, it's just you and I. My name is Gabza Global. We're going to be having a good one. Let's move the chairs and the couches out of the way. It's time to party. 076-260-2815-898 all the way to 103.9 channel 842 on DSTV.

0: someone is out there, Are, I'm only going out for one drink. And all of a sudden, it's 2 a.m. in the morning. You're still hanging out with Kabza Global. Someone is still deciding if they should go out or they should stay in. You can't let that stop you. Woo! This is the type of sound that makes you want to go out. This one is from Sabda, Arfola, featuring Ginger Stone, one of the incredible female vocalists on the scene right now. 20 minutes after 10. This is exactly how we do it. Welcome to UFM. If you're joining us right now, my name is Kabza Global. Until Saturday, 2 a.m. in the morning, it's just you and I. This is the music, because we're having a party. Melon and Deep is on the line. We're talking to her after this. She's going to be telling us what's happening in her world. One of the coolest DJs in Rustenburg. At 076-260-2815. The messages that are coming in on our WhatsApp line, highly appreciated. Keep them coming. Channel 842 on DSTV. And of course, download the Uconnect app. Take me with you if you're traveling out of the province. Melanin Deep after this.
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0: It's 21 after 10 on UFM 898, the party starter with Kabza Global. And so it begins. Her name is Melanin Deeb, one of the coolest DJs in Rustenburg. She holds it down. She's known for deep sounds, coming in smooth and hard, and always keeping it real. And whatever she plays, the gentleman will be looking at her and like, girl, what are you doing? Melanin, how are you, girl?
4: I'm good, and how are you?
0: Oh, it's good to have you on the

0: the show. It's been long overdue, man.
1: Thank you.
0: Oh, Melanin, tell me, how have you been? How are you? What's happening in your world? I know you're quite a busy lady. You're always out partying. Whenever there's a party, there has to be Melanin on the lineup, because how else are we going to get into the smooth, deep sounds? Melanin, you always do your thing. You never disappoint. Tell me about your DJing skills and the sound. Why deep house? Why not go into Afrotech? Why not go into all these other genres? What made you choose deep?
1: I think growing up, I've always loved deep house music. Or rather say house music. Mm. So when I got into the space, I tried Afro House, but I was like, nah.
0: Doesn't work.
1: It doesn't work. And I decided, you know what, let me stick to something that I've always enjoyed, which is deep house.
0: I hear you. You know what they say about deep house?
1: Apparently
0: deep house is the one subgenre in house music. The people that love deep house, apparently they also love to fall in love.
1: Fall in love with what?
0: Apparently people who play deep house, people who enjoy deep house, naturally in their hearts, but they are lovers, but they're full of love. Is that you?
1: I think that's true, because if you go to a deep house event, you'll realize that
0: I hear you. You guys are always hugging each other.
1: You're a family. You know each other. You know the music. You blend with the music. You're just full of love.
0: Tell me, are you looking to drop your own music in the future? And if so, when can we expect this to drop?
1: Now you're putting me on the line now.
0: Well,
1: I was thinking about it.
0: Yeah.
1: And I've been thinking about it. I think maybe in the future, I will produce something of my own.
0: And put it out.
1: Yes.
0: I'm already thinking of the titles that you can use.
1: Please give me some ideas.
0: Or Melanin Soft. Melanin Love. Stuff like that. You know what I mean.
1: Yeah.
0: So tell me what's coming up on the mix. I know we have you rocking the decks tonight. What's happening? What do you have for us? What have you cooked?
1: Because UFM is using the party starter, I just decided that, you know what, the mix that I've just done will be a party starter mix. So people will be grooving to it, will be enjoying, will be vibing.
0: Thank you so much, Melanin. And where can people catch you this weekend? Where are you playing? What's happening? What's your social media?
1: This weekend I'm resting, but in the future I will just drop my gigs on my socials for the next coming weeks.
0: What are your socials so that people can follow you and keep up to date with everything that you're doing? I know you're quite busy in the province of the Northwest.
1: People can find me on TikTok as Melanin Deep, on Instagram DJ_Melanin_Deep, and then on Facebook as well, Melanin Deep.
0: Melanin Deep, ladies and gentlemen. Melanin, thank you so much for blessing us on a Friday evening. It's very cold, but I know you're going to keep us warm because you're just so full of love.
1: Thank you so much for having me.
0: It's an absolute pleasure. It's always great to have you on the show. Have a good one. Melanin Deep in the background, ladies and gentlemen. It's going a little something like this. It's UFM, the party starter. My name is Gabza Global.

Okay, I have to give this up to the one that makes it. Kenny said he had something to do with cancer. I'm a 5-year cancer survivor, and I'm blessed. I got a friend named Deb in the audience. She's blessed. My friend Sylvia, she's blessed. We all blessed. We still here.

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1: In the streets before I could get back. And I said, if you give me one more chance at life and music, I promise you, I'm gonna shout you out, and I'm gonna testify, and we're gonna have a little church over there.

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I always used to pray. 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But I said, if you give me one more chance,

0: It's almost 10 minutes before we get into the second hour of the show. That's 11 p.m. on the UFM clock. The night is still young. If you're hosting people right now, remember the golden rule. If your guests are opening your fridge, forget about the electricity. They are officially comfortable in your house. When you see them opening the fridge, getting a drink for themselves, now you know, Horai, officially they are comfortable. It's UFM 898, the party starter. Some of the music that you love on a Friday evening. If it's cold, listen, grab yourself a jacket if you're heading out. At 076-260-2815, what's happening on the WhatsApp line?
1: Ah, Gabza Global.
0: Exe?
1: Are you in that? Are you energy day?
0: Talk to me.
1: Wait, man.
0: They're coming. Talk to me, what's happening on our WhatsApp line? 076-260-2815. Fanisa all the way in Mabopane, Bob City. The one and only. Fanisa, thank you. I'd welcome Gabza Global on the ones and twos. We'll be dancing all the way. Fanisa Gomabopane, 103.9. That's where she's catching me on. And of course, there's also Meshack. Meshack, how's your Friday, man?
2: Hi, Gabza. I'm watching this from Sunam. Let me know when I'm going to go to the channel. I'm going to go to the channel. I'm going to go to the channel. I'm going to go to the channel. I'm going to go to without the brothers Mongile,
0: Sabonga, Sabonga, Meshack, thank you so much for staying in tune, brother. I am in tune with you, Fanisa. I hope you're having fun. We're dancing on a Friday evening, 10 minutes before 11 p.m. on the clock. In the background is a mix from Melanin Deep. If you check her out on social media, you'll understand why she calls herself Melanin D. She came in, she conquered, gave us a taste of what she does. Took us to the clubs. Still more music coming your way. Novex is in there. Nutty Nice, I know you love him. Come on! Yo! It's hot on the dance floor. Eight all the way to 103.9. Potchefstroom 99.4. Got Dr. Kenneth Ekaunda. Klekstorp, Kanana, Orkney, Got Derby. Dumela. The night is still young. The night is still young. What are we doing tonight? End of the month. Last day of July. In a couple of hours, we're getting into Women's Month. Fraser, 97.3. Dumela. During the vibes, Mongwaning, I'm having fun.

0: Music from Junior Torres, welcoming us into the second hour of the show, 8 minutes after 11. The party continues. Before this, there was music from Jez World, bringing us a brand new song from his recently dropped album. We dropping it tonight. Well, not tonight. It dropile mabani. So today, it is available on all DSPs. Make sure you check it out. That one is titled Durban. And this one is from Junior Torres. Here I am back, definitely. And we're happy that the man is back. And Natty Nice all the way to the top with the song Ring Love Will Win the Day. And then there was also Novex over there. Stimulus Asa Zola bringing us all the good vibes. 8 minutes after 11 p.m. on the UFM clock. Let me see what's happening on Facebook. Barry, I'm the one and only Warabile Kodi Live Rusty. And then Brian Given. Walukosi are, hey man, comes the global. We're together all the way from Pretoria. Party starter, Awitaka, thank you so much for staying tuned. 103.9, that's exactly where he's catching us. And then there's another message from Dineo. Hey, hashtag party starter. Good evening, Gabza Global. I'm listening at Poking 898. Go Poking! Oh my goodness. Oh, go Poking, Dumelan. Dumelan, go Poking, Dumelan. Oh, Poking, man. One of my favorite places to be at. Oh, Poking. I love it. Libo Luka Mole. And then also there's Tekwana. Oh, love it. You gotta go through. You know, well, you don't want to go through, you can use the other route, but I normally like to go through Poking when I go to Luka or when I'm heading all the way to Tekwana. Thank you so much for staying in tune. Doc Mokatsani are in Kapsa Global. Are Dir Roke Awitaka Uska Tsinyanako. Tyra Sugar are good evening, Kapsa Global. I'm in tune with you as always. Mrs. UFM, Tyra Sugar. Tara Sugar, thank you so much for staying in tune. 10 minutes after 11 p.m. on the clock. Some more music on the other side. And of course, at 20 past 11, we get into another mix coming through nice and hot.
1: 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Reports are flooding in as flames have been reported at President Boulevard. Eyewitnesses say the blaze is coming from Nandi Braai.
2: That's right. I'm standing right in the middle of the heat at Nandi Braai. The fire is perfectly brying bors, chicken, short ribs and beef flavors. Barbecue, mild and hot, served with bap, dombola and even dim.
1: 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Nandi Braai. 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

0: It's music from Dennis Ferrer, 20 minutes after 11, into the second half of the show, Touch the Sky it is. Black Coffee before this, and there was also music all the way to the top from Junior Torres, who was also earlier on the day on You and the Boys, hanging out with Jomo, the sexy chubby ninja, as well as Jones, Black Jesus, Lemorana Matsena, Wabatena, Don Renzel, Jazz World. And there was also music from Iago, All Day, All Night. On the other side, there's a mix heading your way right after a quick ad break. And then Ritsana Mahuton, another one onto the dance floor, making you dance. The night is still young.
1: From Northwest to Gauteng, wherever you're hiding, Nandi Bri is growing and coming near you. Now serving flavor at President Boulevard in Rustenburg, in Gauteng, Westgate Mall, Newtown Junction, and next, Rondebult Mall and Lerato Mall, both opening soon.
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0: The sounds of Mahu on UFM 898, 10 minutes before 12 midnight with Jezreel. The party continues. This one is titled Namin Yeg with Semi K, MSA as well. Anything with Mahu will always sound nice. The music continues. 076-260-2815 on our studio. Let me check out what's happening on our WhatsApp line. Oh, I'm going to be going through all these messages in a minute. Right after a quick ad break, on the other side, there's music from Malooms on Decks.
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0: The sounds of Junior Jag bring us to 20 minutes after 12. Good morning and happy Women's Month, officially August. This one is titled Love to You, 076-260-2815. Let me hear what you're saying.
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1: DJ, can I learn a DJ?
0: Sure.
1: Villa la midnight.
0: Yeah.
1: DJ, Villa la Ura Ubedi.
0: DJ. 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
1: The sound of Junior Torres over there, man. 21 minutes after 12 midnight. It's UFM 898. In tune with you on all the frequencies from Klerksdorp, Baragwanath, 97.0, 99.4, all the way in Potchefstroom. Thank you so, so much. I'm in tune with you as well. There's one more mix coming your way. And of course, we're going to be getting into the last hour of the show. We're still partying. The night is still young. It's just half past 12, you know. Choose your poison. If you've already chosen one, get an... let me say to you, go get another one. There's a mix coming your way. Another hot one. Stay tuned. The U Flashback. Take me back
2: to that U moment. 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
3: 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Must I find Jacobus?
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Victoria.

0: coming through with all the sounds that you love on UFM 89.8. Wrapping up the third hour of the show, getting into the last one. One more mix for you. And then we hand it over to the Radio Han. Her name is Nomsungwinya. From 2 a.m. until 6 a.m. in the morning, she's with you with all the shebang. Some more music from them Tudor.
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Zuzuzula, he's a musting. Oh, Zuzuzula, he's a musting. Oh, Zuzuzula.

0: It's brand new. It came out last week. Dark Horse with Soul Lab. It's bringing it to 19 minutes after one. Last hour of the show. A message on WhatsApp 076-260-2815. But a hashtag party starter. But a dumela my DJ. Ke khore di tseka tsebe. Ke le mo Tlhabane mo 2196 mo Ramosha Street. Ke le mo koloing. Likubuki 898 mo Tlhabane Ramosha Street. Are ke tshapelo matiki o matati. Thank you so much, Mechomi. I'm glad you're loving the music. This one is from Dark Horse with Soul Lab. 012 is the name of a song. Soul Lab has a song that I'm still waiting for him to drop, The Hanging Tree. Apparently he's said to be dropping either an EP or an album. I don't know what he's dropping, but all I can tell you is that it's going to be fire. There's a mix coming your way after this.
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1: Very important. Work. Please do it every single day. And it was mba, not mba.
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The best of your party sounds on UFM 898. The sounds of Cairo. This one is titled Shake. Came out on one of the albums that he dropped a couple of years ago. Still the hottest. Bring it to 20 minutes before we get into You at Dawn with the Radio Hunt. Her name is Nomsen Gwenya. Coming through with a hip hop hour as well as Motswako. Everything that you love on a Saturday morning. It is officially Women's Month, August upon us. This is the last mix of the show. 20 more minutes to go, then I'm wrapping it up and handing it over to Nomsen Gwenya. Some more music on the other side. There's Rune Sibiya as well as The Couple.

And this is where the fun ends for me, as I step out and leave it for Norm Sangwenya. Thank you so much for staying in tune. Re simolisa ka 10 p.m. on a Friday evening, crossover into Saturday morning. Retinimo Women's Month, the 1st of August 2026. Thanks so much for all the messages on our WhatsApp line, on the Uconnect app, channel 842 on DSTV, whatever frequency you're tuned into. Music from the capital, this one is titled Yehlamoya. It's one of the capital's old hits. Not too old, but yeah, you know what I mean. Listen, thank you so much. See you next week, Friday, same time, same place, UFM. 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